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Nashville, Corpus Christi. 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
1: Oh, what do you know? 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Yeah, that's us. 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

Keensville, Corpus Christi. We represent the rock culture of South Texas. 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

Nashville, Corpus Christi. 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

Jeansville, Corpus Christi. 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

WKKBA, Kingsville, Corpus Christi. We represent the rock culture of South Texas. 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

KKPA, Kingsville, Corpus Christi. We represent the rock culture of South Texas. 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

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Yeah, that's us. Here's a new rock track just for fans of Rock 92.7.

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0: Breaker, breaker to Mr. Reuben, sir.
1: This is Reuben. Is that you, Jesse?
0: That's affirmative, sir.
1: How's your day going?
0: Excellent, sir. Just got the AC going at Mrs. Guerrero's place.
1: Great job, Jesse.
0: Now I'm on my way to fix a grumpy air conditioner for Mr. Wilfong.
1: Sounds good. So, why were you calling me on the radio?
0: Oh, that. I just wanted to let you know I'm doing well on my own, sir.
1: That's great to hear, Jesse.
0: I was afraid I'd feel inadequate without my trainer Oscar beside me.
1: That's natural.
0: But it's funny, sir. I can hear his voice in my head whenever I have a problem.
1: And what does he tell you?
0: He whispers the solution to me, and his answers always work.
1: I guess you were trained well, Jesse.
0: Do you know what he's telling me now, sir?
1: What's that?
0: He's saying I should go have lunch, and I'm right near Colair HQ. Wanna come?
2: Call Colair because we can.
1: Okay, I'll meet you by the front door.
0: Already here, sir.
1: I should have known.
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Yeah, that's us. 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

0: Breaker, breaker to Mr. Rubin, sir.
1: This is Rubin. Is that you, Jesse?
0: That's affirmative, sir.
1: How's your day going?
0: Excellent, sir. Just got the AC going at Mrs. Guerrero's place.
1: Great job, Jesse.
0: Now I'm on my way to fix a grumpy air conditioner for Mr. Wilfong.
1: Sounds good. So, why were you calling me on the radio?
0: Oh, that. I just wanted to let you know I'm doing well on my own, sir.
1: That's great to hear, Jesse.
0: I was afraid I'd feel inadequate without my trainer Oscar beside me.
1: That's natural.
0: But it's funny, sir. I can hear his voice in my head whenever I have a problem.
1: And what does he tell you?
0: He whispers the solution to me, and his answers always work.
1: I guess you were trained well, Jesse.
0: Do you know what he's telling me now, sir?
1: What's that?
0: He's saying I should go have lunch, and I'm right near Colair HQ. Wanna come?
2: Call Colair because we can.
1: Okay, I'll meet you by the front door.
0: Already here, sir.
1: I should have known.
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1: All right, you guys are waiting for a keyword, and the keyword is shine. I hate when Nard's like, don't nobody take my shine. I hate that. I hate when he says that. I was like, you must have heard some girl say that, right, on some TikTok, and he's like, I don't want anybody stealing my shine.
2: He definitely heard
1: I
2: a
1: hate
2: girl.
1: That.
2: Yes.
1: Don't ever say that again.
3: Okay, never.
1: Shine these nuts from Panda. That's what he's saying. Don't worry. We say that to him, and he's like, I don't want anybody taking my shine.
2: He definitely says that.
1: Nobody can take my shine away.
2: But you hit the nail on the head when you accuse him of getting his sayings from women. That's where he gets everything, yeah.
1: He does, from TikTok.
2: Mm-hmm.
1: So get your money, $1,000, kissrocks.com. Put in the keyword shine. We got Fart on You coming up in just a little bit. We also have Shine Down tickets. So this woman's husband wants to do it on a hotel balcony, but she doesn't.
2: Mm.
1: Everybody in our chat, all the women in our chat were like, yeah, that's on the bucket list, or they have done it. She goes, my husband's extreme kink is ruining our marriage. And his latest demand is so obscene. I can't even bear to follow through with it. He wants to do it on a balcony. What if somebody sees? She goes, I want to do things to make him happy, but this just, I have to draw a line somewhere. That seems pretty tame, just doing it on a balcony. You know, in the grand scheme of things, if women are getting spitted on and
2: yeah, hair balcony pulled does and all seem that very stuff,
1: tame. Seems extremely tame.
2: It's weird that this lady is very, like,
1: she goes,
2: so uptight.
1: His extreme kink of wanting to do it on a balcony. I just can't.
2: I feel like maybe because she thinks, like, people could see them, I guess.
1: I guess.
2: And he thinks that's what the kink is, or she thinks that's what
1: she
2: the
1: goes,
2: kink
1: I don't care if I'm vanilla.
2: Mm-hmm.
1: So, I mean, isn't that kind of normal?
2: I mean,
1: balcony stuff is pretty. Daniel said he did it on a balcony.
3: I did. Yeah, I did it. At the
1: with
3: beach.
1: A woman?
3: Yeah, at the beach. Oh, with my
2: no.
3: ex.
2: I just don't get what the kink would be.
3: I think she felt like she had to because, like, I paid for the hotel room and the whole weekend and everything. So that's why I think she did it, because she felt like she had to.
2: Well, that's not great, Daniel.
3: No, I know. That's what I'm saying. Like, that's what I did that sucks about it. Like,
2: yeah.
1: All right. Didn't somebody get a woman that was in the police dog position get the guy just thrusted too hard and
2: yes.
1: shot her straight over the balcony to her death?
2: I remember reading that story, yeah.
1: I remember that story. So you got to obviously be careful.
2: Daniel's not.
3: No, he's not.
2: Yet.
3: Daniel's no. not.
1: And then people are
2: Daniel's not thrusting anyone to death.
3: No, never. I wish I had that, but I don't.
2: I wish I could thrust someone. That's insane again. That's back-to-back insane things.
3: I just wish that I was good at that so that it would be great like that. But no girl has to worry about that, like, ever. Ever.
1: Any girl that's with you, they don't have to worry about being thrusted to their death.
2: Never. No, they don't.
3: Yeah.
1: Dead Kitty says, very mid, but still hot. Let them watch.
2: That's what the kink must be about it. And that's what this lady's complaining
1: about.
2: Well,
1: a lot of women are into the voyeuristic stuff.
2: But this woman's not.
1: Cat Lady says, I know someone saw me. They had to have, because she did it. She's getting married this weekend, so happy
2: congrats.
1: Marriage to her.
4: Oh, nice. Congrats.
1: Daniel was scissoring on the balcony.
3: Yeah, well, you know what? I was kind of fat, so you're probably right about that. Ugh, sorry.
2: Ugh.
1: So, is this a typical fantasy for women? Christy, have you done this on a balcony?
4: I have, yeah.
1: All right, where is it, by the beach or something?
4: Apartment, beach.
1: Apartment?
4: Yeah.
3: Whoa.
2: That's what I think of when I think of most balconies.
1: Yeah,
2: sites.
1: See,
2: apartment.
1: I was thinking, like, vacation.
5: No, I think of just apartment.
4: Yeah.
1: Well, you know what? That's just the life that you have. You always think apartment.
5: I thought I wasn't the only one.
1: I'm just saying.
3: Vacation. I think it's having vacation.
1: That seems more like a vacation.
3: Like, I
1: want to
3: do it on a cruise balcony.
1: Is this something that women want? 1-855-FU-BILLY. Now, this dude in our chat says he's done it on an apartment balcony. That would be a common place that people get it on.
4: Yeah, I bet it happens all the time.
1: Has to. Yeah. Well, you see all those. Sometimes it happens in office windows. You've seen those videos, right, Derek, where it's like an office window
2: and then somebody
1: across is recording two people that are probably cheating on their spouse and getting it on. And
4: boobs
1: office.
4: Are smashed against the glass.
1: Yeah, you've seen that.
2: I don't think I've ever seen that, yeah.
1: They do that. Rad said he did it at Disney.

0: Disney once. Oh. That's sick.
1: I think Disney makes people horny.
0: No, I don't think it does.
2: I was pretty.
1: Those princesses are those princesses.
3: Oh my god!
4: No, okay. Not with the princesses,
3: oh my god,
4: though,
3: dude.
1: Well, like the Bells of the world and the Cinderella.
3: I thought it would just be like, yo, you're there with your family and your wife, and you're just
4: Pocahontas is, man, she was hot.
5: All right.
1: You guys are perverts. When you go to Disneyland, you're never really thinking of your kids. You're thinking like, yeah, because I never thought of my kids when I took them to Disney World.
2: I never thought of your kids at all, though.
0: You still don't.
1: Well, it took me a while to get back into that, but yeah.
0: No, Daniel thinks of his kids all the time.
1: I really do.
0: He does. They're doing their own thing right now. And that's...
1: Like, I don't know what I can do for them anymore. They're adults. Yeah, my son turns 21 in 3 weeks. Like they're adults now.
0: Yeah, aren't you guys going to go out and drink?
1: Yeah, I'm going to take them out drinking.
2: Like, I cut my daughter off.
1: Yeah, well, because she kept using me for money.
2: Well, you're daddy.
3: You're dead.
1: No.
3: You dumbass.
1: She moved out.
3: Yeah.
1: She wanted the
3: sense
1: of independence.
3: That's what daughters do.
1: Yes.
3: Daughters say, yes. Dad, can I have some money?
1: Out. She wanted the sense of independence. She could take care of her own damn self.
0: Yes, Nick, go ahead.
6: So the Windstar, I think is the name of the casino up in Oklahoma across the border.
1: Yeah. Yes.
6: Wanted to be a little crazy. So me and my wife had fun up against the window, but there was like a little church convention that was going on. And so we went down to the casino floor a little later, and there was like these two guys that kept staring at us. And then we kind of found out that they were, well, they watched the whole thing, but we didn't see that anybody was watching.
0: Okay, was it just your wife's face hitting the glass, or was it her butt on the glass?
6: Pretty much, yeah. No, nobody could really see me. Kind of made sure of that. But.
0: So it's just your wife's head hitting the glass?
6: Yeah, you know.
0: Okay, was she smashed, like whole body smashed up against the glass, or was she in the police dog position, or are you guys standing?
6: No, it was just pretty much full body, at least waist up against the glass.
0: Oh, gotcha. All right, and so these guys were getting a bit of a church and a show.
5: Yep.
6: Yeah. It was kind of haunting now that I think about it.
0: Do you think they broke out their little recorders and recorded you guys?
6: You know, me and her discussed that, and we kind of like, well, trying to search for something like that brings up a lot of...
0: So have you guys tried to search for that? I don't know that they would necessarily post it.
4: Yeah,
0: but
4: I don't think they posted it.
6: Yeah.
0: But they, you know, it's just for their pleasure, if you will.
6: Yeah, definitely some other church convention probably getting shown what not to do.
0: Yeah, like, hey, this is sinners right there. Sinners in the balcony. Sinners in the glass. All right, thank you. Appreciate it. Yeah, it's a very typical fantasy that apparently women have, where they get excited to do it on a balcony or in front of the glass, especially at hotels. But Derek does bring up maybe some of the younger people are doing it at apartments. That's probably very common at apartments or apartment pools.
2: Yeah.
0: I've
2: done it there too.
0: And that has to just be a fish tank. An apartment pool has to just be a
5: disgusting
0: fish tank. Yeah, it has to. Don't drink that water. You might get pregnant.
3: Yeah, you probably will.
0: Oh, yeah. That's sick. You just, anytime you see like a pool full of dudes, ugh.
3: I don't know if I've ever seen that.
0: Yeah, they were in there all.
3: A pool full of dudes?
0: Yeah, they got a cup in their hand. They're staring at the women in the bikinis. Right?
3: All right, yeah, probably.
0: You know that they are turning that into an aquarium.
3: Mm-hmm.
0: Ugh. Gross. And then women are just swimming around in it.
3: All right.
0: Pretty gross. Let's see here. So this woman says, if a woman that is not your girl asks for money, then you get to ask her for booty. I don't know that you can. I think you just tell her.
4: At least for nudes.
0: See, look at that. Hey,
4: that's better than asking for booty, right?
0: I was going to say, if a woman that's not your woman asks for money, you just tell her no. But Nard's like, no, you give her the money and then you ask for nudes.
4: Well, I mean, you're not asking. I mean, I feel like that's better than asking for booty.
7: You text my phone saying that you need $20 because you're in a bind. Well, ma'am, so is my
0: She's like, so is my wiener's also here in a bit of a bind here. So you're going to have to get some of this.
7: Also in a bind. I mean, look, I'm in a bind, Nate. Look, you trying to do something strange for a little piece of change or not? Do you need to
0: get a little strange for a piece of change?
7: $20 or not? As a 42-year-old woman, do you need the $20 enough to do what I just asked you to do? If not, I guess I'll talk to

0: another time, player. Enjoy the rest of your day.
1: All right. She's saying that if a woman who is not your woman asks you for money, then you can ask her for booty.
2: I mean, yeah, I guess you can.
1: You can.
2: It's just confirmation coming from a woman.
1: It feels creepy.
2: It does.
1: Doesn't it still feel creepy? I know she's asking you for $20, but it feels creepy that you're like, hey, let's make this just a whole prostitution exchange here.
2: Yeah, I'd probably rather not.
1: Let's turn you into a full-on prostitute.
2: What do I get?
0: This man sent me some messages from a woman he had been talking to for 6 hours. And then within that 6 hour time frame, she asked him for $20. And she proceeded to say how her daughter has cancer and her daughter's 15 and how she's a good person and she's gonna pay him the $20 back. He said, what do I do? I said, well, sir, looks like you should hop in the shower. Cause it looks like it's about to go to Pound Town. Okay, at the end of the day, these bitches need to understand, just as hard as you work for your money, bitch, you think I want to give you my money? I don't know if it's $20 or not. You think I want to give you, a complete stranger, $20? Okay, look, you bold enough to ask me for some cash. Bitch, I'm old enough to ask for some ass.
1: All right. Damn.
2: Damn.
1: A business exchange.
2: Was she really shocked, like, that women ask for money?
1: Yeah,
2: like,
1: duh. Isn't that just dating nowadays, Nord?
2: Yeah.
3: Yeah, I think so.
1: Daniel, as you've been out there dating, have you had women ask you for money?
4: Yeah, I did, and I just stopped talking to them because I'm like, no. Because I can't do that
2: you,
4: to
2: what?
4: Random.
2: You didn't?
4: Yeah.
3: You'll pay for prostitutes.
2: You didn't hand out the money?
4: No, because I knew I wasn't going to get any, and it wasn't worth my time, and I probably never
2: because you had done it before?
4: Yeah. So okay. I'm like, I'm not doing that again. Like,
2: so you had done it, though. You'd learn from it.
4: I did. Because it's not worth it. Like, even if it's a little bit of money,
2: you're being scammed.
4: Yes. And I'm not falling for that again.
2: Yeah. I'm not falling for that again.
5: Yeah.
4: It's not. I'm not buying something off eBay from somebody else who didn't sell it, like something stupid. Like, no, I'm not doing that. Like,
1: so you don't want to get a brick inside an iPhone case?

0: Japanese version. So when I came back to America, I couldn't watch DVDs on it. I could only yeah, because it was like the first Blu-ray player that came with the game system. So I bought all these Blu-rays.
1: This is not working in America.
0: Yeah, I bought all these Blu-rays, and they're like, oh, that's not going to work.
2: Yes, Mike, go ahead.
3: Yeah, what's up, guys? Yeah, I was just saying, ain't marriage just a whole prostitution ring anyways, because you basically do the same thing. You pay the bills, and they give you, you know, for it. So it's what's the difference from a random girl asking you? You just know what you want, and she wants what she wants, and y'all go on your way.
2: Yeah, I mean, if you got a woman and she asks you, usually there's beneficial for both people. You guys are, it is kind of a business. You have a business agreement when you're in a relationship, right?
3: The difference is up front, so you already know what you're going to get.
2: Yeah,
3: and that's creepy for her to ask you for $20 random. You don't even know her, but why is it creepy?
2: I hate that they say that, like, marriage is prostitution, because it's you know you got to take care of your woman,
3: right?
2: If you pay
3: for something, she's going to take care of you. So it's basically an exchange for an exchange. If she's not a stay-at-home mom, too, she takes care of your kids.
2: Well, you should not be in one of those transactional marriages where you have to give her something in order to get something.
3: Well, marriage is a whole transaction. If not, you wouldn't get a divorce and split your financials if it's not a transaction.
2: Okay. Do you want to know how to not make it that? Get a prenup or get a postnup. Because if you're going to let the government, right? It used to just be like, you know, through the church or whatever. And now the government is like, hey, you know what? We can build a whole $1 billion business around marriage.
3: Yeah,
2: and we can employ lawyers and all this other stuff, right? So you get everybody involved. Yeah. And they make a ton of money. Yeah, that is a divorce is a business.
3: Yeah. I have a question for Nard. How is he knows women so much when he's by himself?
1: Because
3: it makes no sense.
1: Why does it make no sense? I mean, I've been with girls.
2: He grew up trying to turn his sisters on.
1: Yeah.
3: Like, you're so good at women, but your main chick that you were in love with left you.
1: Okay.
2: Oh, all his chicks have left him.
4: Every single woman that he has ever been with.
1: Left any man in this room.
2: Every single woman.
1: Everyone,
4: I don't think so, yeah.
1: What?
4: Sorry.
2: Every single woman that Nard has been with has left.
1: Nobody got broke up in this room in their entire life.
5: Nope.
1: Everybody, all the listeners have never got a heart broke.
4: Can't think of a time.
1: Oh, okay. I'm the only one.
5: Yeah,
4: I think so.
1: Only one. Okay. Yeah.
4: Sorry, man.
1: Yeah. You guys are asshats.
2: Really?
1: Not you, Billy.
5: Wow.
4: That's crazy. You're going after Billy like that.
1: I did not.
5: Wow.
1: Billy.
2: After all, I've been so nice to you.
4: Billy. That's crazy.

0: to the Billy Madison Show. 1-855-FU-BILLY.
1: What's up? Your chance to fart on somebody coming up. I also got Shinedown tickets. Still get a shot at $1,000. Remember, shine is the keyword. KissRocks.com is where you put the keyword. You see, you take that keyword and you place it in there. And then you have a shot at $1,000, so you should probably try and get that money. I was trying to think, what would be worse than this? So this mom admits to banging her daughter's dude. Man, that is rough.
2: Yeah, it is.
1: That is rough. To the mom to bang the daughter's dude.
3: But that's like my daughter's dude.
4: Right?
3: A lot, yeah.
4: That's why they drive her to middle school, and now you're her boyfriend.
5: Yeah, so this is my stepmom. My dad dated her for like 7 years growing up.
4: How old were
1: okay,
4: you?
1: Okay, that's different. Stepmom. That's still nasty, though.
5: I was in middle school.
4: Are
5: yes.
4: you still her dad?
5: No.
4: Does
5: no.
4: your dad know your his ex?
5: No.
4: That's a real home run.
1: And the, she's keeping it quiet. That's gross.
2: Mm-hmm.
1: But you hear about those stories.

0: hear about those stories about the moms. Remember that one mom that got pregnant by her daughter's husband?
1: Yeah.
0: That was pretty sick.
1: Yeah.
0: That's pretty sick. This woman's got a theory that all women eventually date lesbians. Right? All, okay. Yeah, all women are pretty much lesbians.
2: Huh. Every woman has been in a lesbian relationship, maybe not with another woman, but with a man that acted like a bitch.
0: Oh. Yeah? I mean, Daniel, you kind of act like a bitch.
3: I do.
0: Nard, you acted like a bitch.
3: Yeah.
1: Mm.
0: So she's saying that all women have been in a lesbian relationship because they've dated a guy that acted like a bitch, which is kind of rude to lesbians if you think about it.
3: I mean, it kind of happened to me. A girl used me in high school to come out of the closet.
1: No, she said you turned her, though.
3: Yeah, she said I turned her gay. Yeah.
1: But you were like, no, you were already gay. Yeah. You used me to be like,
3: yeah,
1: oh,
3: she used me as a scapegoat to come out of the
1: closet. This is why I'm gay, is because I did.
0: What a
1: Daniel.
0: Terrible rumor to have. Like, yeah. This guy turned me gay.
3: Yeah, she told the whole school that. Yeah, it was.
1: Well, and his ex-wife tried to stop talking to him by saying that she was her twin cousin and that she moved back to Mexico.
3: Yeah.
1: you heard that right, too, by twin cousin.
3: Twin cousin. Yeah. Yeah, I was super naive, man.
1: Something that doesn't exist.
3: Never happened, but I believed it for some reason.
0: He just looked at you like a dog that tilts its head. What do you mean there's no such thing as twin cousins?
1: I've seen plenty of them.
0: What do you mean? I ain't no twin
1: We're
0: cousins.
1: We're identical cousins.
0: What you mean about that?
3: Yeah. Wasn't my proudest moment, yeah.
1: Yeah.
0: Chelsea Handler was saying that women are having problems with relationships because all men suck.
1: Hmm.
0: So listen to this. This is what she had to say. This is this 50-year-old woman, 50-plus-year-old woman that
4: nice
0: banged
4: boobs,
0: 50 Cent.
4: By the way.
0: Ugh.
4: You see him at the Kevin Hart roast?
1: Yeah.
0: No.
4: They
0: no,
4: look
0: I didn't.
4: Great. Yeah,
1: they did look great. Yeah, they did look great.
0: Yeah, did she flashed
1: age.
0: Everybody?
1: What?
0: She flashed everybody?
1: No, she just went in on Shane and killed Tony.
4: No, but she was wearing a top that really enhanced him.
0: Mm-hmm. Gotcha. Yeah. Well, she's always naked, right?
4: Yeah, she had
1: a lot of
4: cleavage.
1: Sex.
3: She's making a comeback.
2: You know what happened? Yeah. Chelsea Handler was really close with my homegirls.
0: Oh, no, that's not the one.
1: Oh, there that's was, not it?
0: No, there's one from today about Chelsea Handler saying that there are a lot of, and maybe he didn't record it in.
1: Okay.
0: But there was a video of her. She was on a podcast, and she was basically saying that the reason that women are having such problems in relationships is because all men suck. They're just terrible. She says there's something wrong with men as she rips modern dating culture. She's talking about how it's just awful. She was on this podcast, and maybe you didn't get the recording. Yeah, that's not a big deal. He said that the link just brought up a picture.
1: Oh, okay.
0: You just got to hit read more, and then... Maybe it's not there. Let me see. Maybe it didn't. Maybe it's not on there.
1: Yes.
0: But it says here, it's hard in today's world to meet men that have their S together. Something is wrong, and I don't know what's wrong. So I initially tried to help women meet, you know, other men and stuff like that. But she thinks that the dating apps and social media, that there's just... Like, women don't have a lot of options when it comes to men. That there's something just wrong with all men out there.
3: Yeah, you're left with nards.
1: That's what you're left with after, okay.
0: I don't know. Do you think it's just men that are the problem?
3: No, women are too, but most men are the problem.
0: Don't you think that there's an agenda out there just to pit each other against each other?
4: Yes.
0: Right? So you just, there's 100%. all this stuff to say men suck, women suck, you deserve this, you're a queen, we all need to be treated like a queen. We all need to be treated like a king. And so then nobody's happy in a relationship because they're like, hey, I'm not being treated like a king.
1: I don't know why Chelsea Handler telling us that men suck. It's just like in one ear, out the other.
0: But you know what I'm saying? Like, oh, I won't get with a guy unless he treats me like a queen.
1: Mm-hmm.
0: It's like, well, that's just not realistic.
3: It's never going to be.
0: Like, he can treat you good. He can treat you great. But you might have days where you feel like a queen. And then there's going to be other days that you don't.
1: That's just life.
0: They're saying, oh, Chelsea Handler, she's a mean person. Nobody wants to be with her. That's why she's lashing out.
1: I don't know. I mean, she might be a mean. She's just gross.
0: People are like, ah, she's out of the dating market anyways.
1: Yeah. It's
0: too old. Right. This person says 80% of women chase the top 5% of men.
1: I can't believe you like Chelsea Handler.
4: Oh,
1: like,
4: man, I would knock. Oh, man.
1: I've never seen you get so horny about it.
0: You would rattle those 51-year-old butt cheeks.
4: I'd knock the dust off of it, sir.
1: Like, I didn't realize you were such a mark for her.
3: I didn't either.
0: He is.
4: I've always liked Chelsea Handler.
1: Yeah.
0: Nora, do you know who she is?
5: Yeah. No, I see her on the roast.
0: And are you attracted?
5: She was hot. Yeah.
0: You are? She's 51.

0: I mean, she looked good for 51.
1: Would you get with a woman that was 51 if she looked like that?
0: If she looked like that, yeah.
1: Okay, so you would date a younger woman?
0: Yeah.
2: You would date a young... Wow.
1: All right, that's badass. Get it, ladies.
3: It's time to play. Who do you want to fart on? Got an ex, neighbor, family member, former friend? Call in now. 1-855-FU-BILLY. 1-855-FU-BILLY. And tell us who you want to fart on.
1: I would like to fart on Nard just for picking his skin. What? He is going in on his hand. What is on your hand that you're going crazy and then getting your hand boogers all over the place?
0: I've got no boogers anywhere.
1: He said, I got no burgers anywhere.
2: I got no burgers anywhere.
1: No, what's on your hand?
0: On the top of your hand.
1: What is that you're getting?
0: A scar.
1: Hold on. Show the camera.
4: That's not a scar.
0: It's a scar. Well,
1: all right,
4: what is it? That's not a scar. That's like a scab.
0: Wart.
4: Yeah, it looks like a wart.
1: It's a wart. You got a giant wart on your hand.
4: I mean, it looks
0: gross.
4: Like it.
0: It's dead skin.
1: No, that's a wart.
4: No, look, yeah. It's
0: dead skin.
1: No, Daniel, all right, take a photo of that and post it. That's a wart, right?
4: That is a wart.
1: All right, we'll post that. That is a giant wart. Where'd you get that?
0: I don't know.
1: He's got HPV on his hand.
0: It's clearly just dead skin.
4: No, that's not. No, dead skin is dead
1: skin. Have you seen the thing on his hand? I want to fart on that. I want to change my fart. I want to fart on the thing on your hand.
4: That's not dead skin.
0: No, you're right. Okay.
4: No, but dead skin is dead skin, but that's like a wart. Yeah.
1: No, that's a big-ass wart. Show the camera. Hold it up. We got to have it. No, you got to really hold it up to the camera. Get close. No, no, your actual hand.
0: I mean, that's closer than...
1: All right, right there. What is that?
5: Oh.
4: No, that's not dead skin.
1: Right. Let me go to Amber. What's up, Amber? Who do you want to fart on?
6: It looks like a nipple.
7: Derek.
1: Yeah. Why? Why would you... That's so rude.
2: What did I do?
7: Yeah. Yesterday, you were talking about Dorito taco shells, so I ran my butt to the store.
4: Oh, yeah.
7: And there's no such thing.
6: Yeah, there is. We had them for dinner last night.
2: Yeah, I was about to say, that was Chris, actually. I never knew they were at the store.
7: Oh, okay, then I'm farting on Chris. Yeah, either way, I went to the store to get them, and now I'm using Old El Paso taco shells.
6: Yeah, that's who makes them. Old El Paso nacho cheese shells.
1: Oh, nacho cheese.
2: But they're not,
4: not Doritos.
6: They taste like Doritos.
1: No. All right, take part on you, Chris.
2: That was misleading of you.
1: What an idiot.
2: That was misleading.
6: Because Taco Bell does the Dorito thing.
2: Yeah, well,
1: I know.
2: That's why she ran to the store.
4: Yeah, because you're a liar.
1: She's thinking Taco Bell's got their own taco shells in stores. I'm so sorry, Amber.
2: Sorry about that,
1: right?
2: Amber.
1: Right? You were real hungry last night, so you're like, I want to go to the store and get this wonderful product that Chris is talking about.
2: Chris thinks the bag cereal's the same thing. What's the difference?
6: Yeah, I do want to point this out, though.
1: For all the people that we do endorsements for, look at the power that we have.
2: Mm-hmm.
1: She heard one little minor comment from the show yesterday, and she ran to the store.
2: Yeah.
4: Yeah, I started eating zebra cake.
6: You hear that,
2: I went to Taco Bell.
7: I did. All right, guys. Have a good weekend.
6: Sorry about that.
1: What an idiot, Chris.
2: Oh, yeah. Old El Paso nacho cheese shells.
4: Yeah.
2: Way different than Doritos.
6: It's the same thing.
4: No, it's not.
6: That's probably what Taco Bell uses.
1: What's up, Laren?
8: I want to fart on Nard.
1: For what? The nipple on his hand?
8: I went to John Casablanca's office yesterday, and he said I couldn't do it because I was a Nard hot.
2: John Casablanca.
1: Let's go to that 80s guy. What's up, Mr. 80s man?
9: Hey, I'd like to fart on Nard, please.
1: Oh, you want to fart on a 70s man?
2: What?
9: we can't usually get one word out of him, and now that his voice sounds like total crap, he's going to shut up.
1: I know, he won't shut up at all, right? Yeah, he just keeps talking with that throat goat, raspy-ass voice.
6: Because it's opsis here.
1: That's exactly why. All right, big fart. Thank you, Mr. 80s man. Let's go to Moby. Yes, who would you like to fart on, Moby?
10: Yeah, Billy, I want to fart on my coworker Frank because he's not here at freaking work today, and I want to fart on my daughter for hitting her mom with an iPad yesterday.
1: On accident or for real?
10: Oh, no, she was mad at her. I told her. I was like, you're the one who kept her away from me. This is all your fault. She don't act like that with me.
1: Oh.
6: She don't act like that with me, man.
1: I'm not going to side with you. What did she want you to do something about it because your daughter threw an iPad at her?
10: No, so my mom's like a buffer for us, and my mom called me and told me, she's like, you would not believe what your daughter did. I was like,

0: Well, in the new Toy Story 5, the Leapfrog little tablet is the villain. So.
1: Oh, yeah. Oh no, she got an actual bat, awesome little Android thing, and she got like.
0: Thank you, sir, appreciate it. Let's go to Jacqueline. Yes, who would you like to fart on, Jacqueline?
2: Yes, I would like to fart on the person who stole my phone from the San Antonio Zoo on Monday.
3: Oh,
0: no. They stole your phone?
2: Yes, I was by myself with my two children on the train.
3: Oh.
0: Can you even use the phones if you don't? Did you have a passcode on there?
2: Yeah, I had it in lost mode, and I also want to fart on the city of Laredo because that's where it's pinging at right now, too.
4: Oh man, some people are just trash.
0: You know what, though? Good reminder that people are still stealing phones.
3: Yeah.
0: So keep an eye on your phone.
4: Yeah, sorry about that. Yeah.
3: Well, they just turn into bricks, I would think.
4: Yeah.
3: I mean, I guess some people know what they're doing with them.
0: Did you have insurance?
2: Yes, I actually am calling for my new phone, so it worked out. But
0: it did. It did.
2: I still want a big fart on
3: them. What a pain in the ass, though.
0: Big fart. Yeah. Let's go to Rain. What's up, Rain? Who do you want to fart on?
5: I want to fart on this girl named Jasmine.
0: What did Jasmine do?
5: She says she's pregnant, but I'm infertile.
3: Oh no.
0: So are you dating her?
5: No, it was just a casual hookup, but she said that the baby was mine, and I was like, there's no way.
0: How do you know you're infertile?
5: Because I got my testicles removed to testicular cancer.
4: That's a good indication.
0: Oh, damn.
3: Wow. Yeah.
0: Can do you have a pump or something that gives you a boner?
5: No.
3: A pump.
5: That's funny, though.
0: Okay, I didn't know.
6: Testosterone,
0: right? Can you get a boner without balls?
6: I don't know.
4: Yeah, you can.
0: You can get a boner without balls?
4: Yeah.
0: How?
4: Blood flow.
0: Oh, Nard's like, yeah, I don't have balls.
3: Yeah. I get boners all the time.
0: What's up, Carlos?
7: Hey, what's going on, Billy?
0: That's not a dumb question. I just think that you have to have balls to get a boner.
6: I don't know. That's a good question.
4: I mean,
6: I thought you didn't lose your testosterone.
0: Well, what's up, Carlos?
7: What's going on?
0: What's up, buddy? Who you want to fart on?
7: One of my coworkers. His name is 50 Cent, and he's been mean to me for the past couple days, so I'd like to fart on him. Give him a big, juicy fart.
0: Okay, big. Good for you, 50 Cent. What's up, old son?
8: Hey, I want to fart on my coworker, Aaron. He put in his 2-week notice.
0: Now you're gonna lose one of your good buddies?
8: Yeah, now I'm losing my good buddy. Now I've got nobody to harass at work.
0: Oh, that sucks.
3: Well, at least he put in his 2-week notice. That was nice of him.
8: Yeah. Can we fart on Nard again, too?
3: Yeah, we can.
0: Yeah, we can, sir. We can. Here we go again. Fart on him again. Little bitch Nard. What'd you call me, an asshat earlier?
3: I did not.
0: Let's go to Connor. Yes, Connor.
9: Yeah, I want to fart on Billy for pretending to have a Hispanic background by doing those AT&T commercials. Okay.
0: Sir, everybody is allowed to go to Mexico, sir.
3: Yeah.
4: Yeah.
0: That's actually very rude and racist, sir.
4: And say,
0: that is extremely racist.
3: Yeah, you're gay.
6: Yeah, he has to go see his tío.
0: Yes. Bueno.
3: Yeah, you're gay.
0: That's how you say it. What's up, Juan?
3: Juan.
0: What's up, Juan?
10: What's up, Billy?
0: All right.
10: What's up, buddy?
0: What's up, buddy?
10: Hey, I long time listener, first time caller. I want to fart on myself because I've been out of work since December because of a short term disability. But now I'm going back to work on Monday, and for the past since December, I've been able to listen to the show live, and now I'm going to go back to listening to a day late.
0: Oh man!
3: Damn it!
10: So I'm doing a big fart on myself for getting better.
3: I'm doing a big fart on myself for getting better. Oh, I'm glad you're better though.
4: Yeah.
0: Yeah. Now 100%. We can work on the stutter.
3: That's all right, as long as you listen.
0: Hey, let's do this. Let me give you Shinedown tickets. How's that?
3: Badass.
4: Oh, that's a good idea.
6: Give me a good show.
0: Can you go?

0: When's the date?
1: Next Friday.
2: May 22nd. It's in Austin.
1: Moody Center.
0: I'm out of town. I'm in Victoria, and that sucks too because they took y'all. Y'all show it off when, about 7, 8, 9 years ago when I started listening. And, damn it.
2: I'm sorry.
3: We'll give him to somebody else.
2: Yeah, we'll give him to somebody else. Somebody else in your honor. How's that? We'll do it in your honor, Juan.
0: Sounds great. Appreciate it.
2: All right, no problem. Thank you, sir. Go to Joe. Yes, Joe, who do you want to fart on?
4: Yeah, I want to fart on Josh and Cody from New York.
2: Oh, what happened, buddy?
4: Okay, so I go to work early, 4 a.m., and I'm browsing through Twitch just trying to find another radio show before you guys come on. You know, I'm local listener, San Antonio. Shout out. Them guys suck, and I straight up commented on the chat telling them how they suck and to try to get some of their listeners. Well, anyways, they just went in and started talking crap about y'all guys.
2: Who did? I don't know. Yeah, who's these chat guys?
3: I don't know. I've never heard of them. I'll have to look them up.
4: I don't know. They say not to mention no companies, so just Josh and Cody are from New York, yes.
2: Oh, from New York? Like NYC, like Manhattan?
3: New York, huh? All right.
4: Yeah, Josh and Cody, morning radio show from New York. Sorry, talking crap.
2: Oh, man, talking crap about us? I'd like to get that audio. That'd be funny. All right, you're local, right?
4: Yes, sir.
2: Well, in Juan's honor, I would love to give you Shinedown tickets.
4: Oh, I'm sorry, man. I already won them last week.
2: Oh, damn. All right. Well, good on us. We already gave you.
3: Yeah, there you go.
2: All right. Well, hang on the line, sir. We got nothing for you. Let's go to Wade. Yes, Wade.
5: Hey, I just wanted to fart on that dude at the gym that told Nardi he was about to bang a dude. He should have let him go through with it.
3: Probably would have.
2: Nard would have. He's down bad.
3: Yeah, he needs
2: Squeaky Dan.
6: What's up? Derek, I actually want to fart on Derek, but I was thinking about this. About 8 years ago, Derek and I went to Hooters, and he was like, we should do this again, and I haven't seen him since.
3: True story.
1: Don't worry about
3: that. True story.
1: Yeah. He stood me up at Top Golf one time.
2: Yeah. Derek does that to everybody.
3: Yeah, I kept telling Daniel, I was like, man, I'm parking.
2: Almost there.
3: Yeah. I'm parking. He's showed up.
1: Yeah, never. Got up a Dr. Pepper and everything.
2: So hold on, Derek. You told Daniel you were parking,
3: yeah,
2: but
3: yeah,
2: you never even left your house.
3: I was at my house when I told him that. I was like, dude, I'm almost there. I'm trying to find a place to
2: park. Is Derek a worse friend than Nard?
1: No, because at least he was honest about it later.
2: No, yeah, but
7: later.
2: But he wasn't then at that moment.
3: After the joke was over.
1: Yeah, but see, that's a joke. That's what friends do.
2: No, that is not a joke.
1: It was funny.
3: But it's really harsh. Funny, though, that I kept going on with it.
1: Yeah,
2: it's
1: did.
2: Funny, but damn, that is harsh. She got him a Dr. Pepper.
1: Yeah, I was so excited.
3: And he's just sitting in a Top Golf bay waiting for me.
1: Yeah, I was so excited.
2: Oh, man, that is rude. He, Derek, might be a worse friend than Nard.
8: And he can't get ghosted? That's crazy.
3: I ghosted him.
8: Yeah, he did.
2: All right, let me take some more farts. I still got those Shinedown tickets. We just learned that Derek is a worse friend than Nard.
3: Funny.
2: That's wild.
1: It was funny. I laughed about
3: See?
1: It.
2: Well, you like to be humiliated.
1: I love
3: Derek.
1: And
3: he was.
1: I
2: and we'll
1: Derek.
2: Try to...

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3: All right, I'll get to this ball maxing story. A man catapulted 40 feet in the air. And, why? This is a sign that the economy sucks. I'll get to that. But everybody wants to fart. Let's go to Super Dave. Yes, who do you want to fart on, Super Dave?
4: I want to fart on my cat that I adopted, and he ran away. And then I want to fart on Juan for giving me those tickets, man, to Shinedown.
5: Hell yeah, okay.
3: I mean, I'll give them to you.
4: I'll love it, man.
3: Are you going to actually go?
6: Yeah, Super Dave is
4: a... I will go.
6: He's a prize pig.
3: Oh, he does?
4: No way, man. I want to follow myself.
5: You're going to call him a pro? All right.
3: Wait a second. All
5: right.
3: Okay. Super Dave is always in our chat.
6: Yes.
3: Yeah. He's always participating with our show, and you're saying I should not give him tickets.
6: No, you should give it to him. I'm just saying he will go. Like, that's the cool thing about him.
5: Yeah, he's a prize. He's a prize pig.
6: He's just a prize pig.
3: So he's only listening to us for prizes?
6: No, he listens all the time. The only reason why I don't like Super Dave is because he made that stupid-ass paddle that he brought up here, and that's when we started getting hit by him.
3: Oh, now I'm really giving you the tickets.
5: Yeah, duh.
7: Can you make another one?
4: That was not me. I never made those paddle.
3: Yeah, you saying he didn't make a paddle. All right, hang on the line.
5: Oh, okay. What's Daniel up? Making stuff up, never. No.
3: Brandon, yes, go ahead, Brandon.
8: Come on, Billy. I want to fart on Chris.
3: Oh, what did Chris do?
8: Because you lied to the lady about the store selling those Doritos taco shells.
3: Yeah, he did. He lied face.
5: He lied. He said there were Doritos.
3: What's
7: Same
3: up,
7: thing.
3: Jimmy?
5: It's not.
3: Go ahead, Jimmy. Jimmy.
9: Yeah, I'm here. I want to fart on my wife. Because she's pregnant and she won't stop farting on me in bed and waking me up and making me tired.
3: Oh,
6: well, that might not be her. That might be your kid.
3: No, she's farting for two. I get it, but sick.
9: It's so bad.
3: Can't go to another room?
9: Well, I have an extra room, but my son's in there, my other son, and he's going to fart on me too.
3: I would wear a mask to bed, a fresh air mask.
9: Yeah.
3: Yeah. Yep, I would definitely wear some sort of mask. If you got some farting woman over there just ripping ass, you know what you can do? Buy her some charcoal underwear, which you can wear to bed.
5: Will that help?
3: Yeah.
5: All right.
3: They sell charcoal underwear so that it'll kill the smell before it hits your nose. So if you have somebody, you can get a charcoal diaper or something like that. Pregnancy charcoal underwear. Look it up. I don't have an Edgar haircut. This guy says I look like a 35-year-old with an Edgar haircut.
6: You don't have an Edgar haircut.
3: I don't. Maybe it looks like it on the camera.
6: No, you don't.
7: No.
6: You have bangs.
3: I don't have bangs.
5: Damn.
3: Don't say it like that. I got bangs.
5: Yeah, bangs.
6: You can fluff up your hair in the front. Edgar's can't.
3: All right, go ahead, Joyce.
10: Hi. Yes, I want to fart on my husband.
3: Oh, what'd your husband do?
10: He bought his smelly loser friend to our house on Tuesday. Said he wasn't going to stay up until Friday. This morning he left, and he's still there. And he stunk up my new couches.
3: So he's one of those stinky people that when they sit on a couch, it now makes the couch smell?
10: Yes. He stayed with us a couple of months back, and I told him no more because those 2 months he stayed with us, he had no shower whatsoever.
3: Oh, that is sick. Awesome. Louie, go ahead, Louie.
11: Oh, yeah. What's up, Billy? Love the show. Cool bangs.
3: Appreciate it. Thanks. I don't have bangs. See what Daniel does?
5: Yep.
3: See what he does?
5: He does.
11: I want to fart on my son.
3: What'd your son do?
11: He just applied chapstick, very fruity.
3: Okay, so he did the chapstick with, like, very, very different. He applied it like a girl.
11: Yeah. Yeah. What the hell was that?
3: Oh man. So what did you troll him for that?
11: Yeah,

0: was like, what in the world? I was like, I don't know what to think right now. I'm confused about you. Oh, yeah, and be careful with a Narge herpy hand.
1: Oh, yeah, that thing is rowdy on there. Ugh. That thing's growing a friend. Yes, Dan.
2: He hasn't been the same since you guys called him out for it.
1: I know. He's been super quiet.
3: It's just dead skin.
1: Go ahead, Dan. It's just a wart, dude. Hey, Get some Mr. Wart and put it on there.
4: It's right there.
3: Is it bumpy?
4: Yes, it is bumpy.
3: How's it bumpy?
4: Nart, I'm touching it. It's bumpy.
1: Oh, now Daniel.
2: It's bumpy.
4: Now you're going to get it, Daniel.
1: Go ahead, Dan.
5: Hey, man, I want you to give Nart a big horse fart for me.
1: Oh, yeah, I don't know where the horse fart is, but what?
2: Oh, man.
1: What do you do?
5: Because he's delusional, man. Believe it or not, I've seen Nart before. Believe it or not.
1: Wow. And you're saying he's not hot.
5: He looks like he would be Jar Jar Binks' cousin, Nard Nard Bitch.
1: Nard Nard Bitch. Wow. All right, I got time for one more. He's going to take whatever because we have thrown him off because he's growing something on his hand.
2: Mm-hmm.
1: And now he thinks he's not going to get any women. Ugh. But he did. In my defense, what did he call me earlier on the show?
4: Ass hat.
1: Yeah, I'm going to fire back. Go ahead, Delgado.
6: Yo, you guys rock, man. Hey, man. I want to part of my company, my new dispatcher, for scheduling a meeting on a Sunday, June the 7th.
4: Oh.
3: On a Sunday. Ugh.
1: Okay.
6: New boss.
1: Badass. All right. So that's all the farts. Because I got to get to this. I got to get to this ball maxing story. So men are ball maxing their testicles until they are inflated the size of grapefruits.
4: Oh.
1: Yeah.
2: That's big.
1: Yeah, they are trying to ball max. They're trying to max anything. And so these guys are spending big money to ball max.
2: Mm.
1: I just wouldn't want that.
2: No.
4: No.
1: How
2: uncomfortable. Grapefruit-sized balls? No.
1: I feel like yesterday I was working out. I almost stepped on my balls.
2: Damn.
1: No, I'm because
2: what?
1: Well, because I was crisscross applesauce. You know, I get up that way, and I'm like, I'm pretty sure I was just close to stepping on him. And I feel like I would have shot him right into my head.
2: Yeah, no, that would have been a bad day.
1: Let's see here. Man is catapulted 40 feet into the air after a roof that he was clinging on was tore off during a storm, and it shot him 40 feet in the air.
2: Mm.
1: That's scary. Something out of that movie, or that Twister movie.
4: Yeah.
1: And they say that
4: it looks funny.
1: This is a sign that the economy sucks because so many OnlyFans stars, you know what I mean? They're doing so many TV shows where women are pretending to be OnlyFans stars, right? They're acting. Okay. And so you got the Sydney Sweeney, and there's another show where a woman portrays an OnlyFans star on Margo's Got Money Troubles.
2: And that's, okay, so that's a sign that it's...
1: Yes.
2: But I think it's just because OnlyFans went mainstream because it's just so part of our culture right now.
1: Well, they're saying, like Margo, more than 4.6 million people worldwide have become creators on OnlyFans, which is another sign that the economy sucks.
2: They're like, well, screw it. I'll get on OnlyFans.
1: All right, don't forget, there's a basketball game tonight. Spurs play tonight.
7: Go,
1: so
7: go.
1: A lot of people were sending me messages that they were watching the Spurs last night.
2: Okay, well, that was impossible.
1: Yeah. I know. How dumb. All right, it's tonight.
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0: Gentlemen, may I have your attention, please? The show starts in 5, 4, 3, 2, 1, go.
1: Good morning, class. Say hello to Billy Madison.
2: Hello, Billy Madison.
3: You want me to take my shirt off for you?
4: No, thank you.
3: Okay, baby.
5: Shazam! Shazam!
6: I'm waiting.
7: Shazam!
5: Shazam!
7: Shazam!
6: Come
7: Shazam.
6: On, dude. I passed it to you. We're trying to kick off the week, you dumbass.
7: Yep.
6: Don't golly!
8: Hey, Shazam! Don't ever do woo again.
7: Woo.
8: Yeah, don't. Okay.
7: Why?
8: You gonna do it?
6: We sound like a
8: I said don't ever do it again. Then you did it
6: old
8: again.
6: Old lady.
8: I was smack you in
6: happy
8: mouth.
6: Hour. What? This isn't yeah. old lady happy hour.
7: Why?
8: This isn't loud.
6: Go get another show.
7: Yeah, I was just showing
6: you
7: excitement.
6: Again.
8: Like,
6: you
8: stop
6: get another
8: doing
6: another show.
8: Stop doing that.
7: It's just a woo.
8: Stop doing
6: that's,
8: it. Though.
6: You know what? That's
8: it's
6: why
8: the,
6: you
8: it's
6: and
8: the
6: that.
8: It's the gayest filler I've ever heard of
6: no,
8: my life.
6: That's why him and that podcast.

0: Potty Show?
1: Yes.
0: Right. That's why him and the Potty Show died.
1: Mm-hmm.
0: That's why they were last in the ratings.
1: Yep.
0: They would get on the air and they would woo.
1: Mm-hmm.
0: Nobody wants to hear that.
1: No, that's their whole show was that. They would just like, cowbell.
0: Oh, man. I remember the cowbell.
1: And just wooing.
0: Why is it so hot in here?
1: I don't know.
2: It's so hot.
0: Oh, my gosh. Hold on.
1: There's no AC in this building.
0: I gotta take the sweater off.
1: Maybe that's why I'm attacking Nard. I'm just hot. No, I've been
0: so
1: wanting to attack you over that.
0: I'm sweaty now. Or my giant arms.
1: God, man, you pissed me off so bad just now.
2: Why?
1: Like, I'm so mad about the woo. I'm so mad about it.
0: Well, what an awful way to kick off the show.
1: Yeah. Because, like, hey, that's not us.
0: Golly.
2: Woo!
0: I almost want to start over. Actually, I just want to go home. He makes me want to go home. He makes me want to take my ball and go home. Because I was that kid, right?
1: You're never going to get another girl.
0: Who? I was that.
1: You, obviously.
0: There. Yeah. Did you ever get pissed off where you just take your ball and go home because the kids in your neighborhood sucked?
1: Yeah, or they wouldn't. Yeah. They were the rules. There were all kinds of disputes where you took your ball and went home. And every kid did it. I don't care. You had your chance to have the ball.
0: You're not going to get a girl. Derek's correct. You woo.
1: You're not. You're wooing. And honestly, I think I've been monitoring your Instagram this weekend. And like, man, dude, you look like you're about to pass away.
2: Why?
1: I don't know. You just look like on Nard's latest photo, I asked him what stage he was in.
0: Oh, my gosh.
1: And he goes, what stage? Like, he still doesn't understand.
0: What are you going for? What's your look?
1: You see this dude's haircut?
0: Oh, God.
2: Yeah, he just started it.
1: This dude, woo! That's the guy. Oh, Nard, what do you do on the radio? Oh, I go in and I say, woo!
0: You bleep guys' bleeps and you say woo.
1: Dude, this is a crazy picture of you. Like, I can't believe you posted
0: that. Oh, my God.
2: Why?
1: Like, yo, dog, look at me. Look at me, dog. Woo!
0: He's handsome. Don't make fun of him. He's handsome.
1: Dude, you're going through it.
2: I mean, I'm feeling pretty good. I just date myself.
0: Just dating himself? He's a girl.
1: Are you now ChatGPTing the gayest things you could possibly say?
0: No, Derek.
1: Are you like,
0: he's
1: hey,
0: a girl.
1: ChatGPT, what's something gay I could say
0: today? I'm in my me era.
1: Yeah. Say I'm dating myself.
0: I'm in my me era.
1: That's not the most hot girl thing I've ever heard in my life.
0: He's a girl.
2: I've been saying that.
1: You just said I'm dating myself.
0: He's a Taylor Swift song.
1: That's crazy. This guy, he's a lunatic.
2: For what?
1: I love it. Don't get me wrong. Cut out the woo stuff. I like all the other stuff. The you dating yourself quotes.
2: Yeah.
1: Jeez. We got, man, this show. I love this show because, like, nobody is cool on this show.
0: Nobody.
1: Like, we're all, in different ways, we're just giant losers. But, like, Nard takes the cake, man. Like, he's king loser.
0: Every day we're trying to battle it out. Who's the biggest loser on the show?
1: For sure.
0: But, Nard, you just automatically make me and Derek not the losers.
1: I mean, you're such a loser that sometimes people are like, man, Derek, I like you. You're cool. Like, that's what a loser you are. Is that, like, somehow, in some alternate universes, to some people, I'm somewhat cool. That's because you're such a loser. So I appreciate that. I really do. Because if it weren't for you, when you weren't here, it was like, man, wow, Derek's really a loser.
0: If you didn't
1: like, that was glaring when you weren't here, like, what a loser I was.
0: In that photo that you posted, I hadn't seen that. That's crazy.
2: I figured you'd rather see that than me crying.
1: Well, yeah, of course.
0: Why are you still crying?
1: Yeah, why are you crying about crying?
0: It's like months,
1: Dude, get over it.
2: What?
1: You're crying about crying now?
0: My goodness.
2: This was showing a
1: smile. Yeah, but it was a little attitude there, though. You were like, well, I figured you like that instead of me crying.
2: It was just...
1: That was how you responded to us right there. Like, what? That's a weird way to respond. Like, I know you'd rather see that than crying.
2: What?
1: Is that you crying again?
2: What? Nope. It was just me showing you I'm in a good mood.
0: Is your car working?
2: Yeah, everything's good.
0: Okay, because you were working on it over the weekend, right?
2: I just changed out another sensor.
0: Oh man, always yourself?
1: The sensors.
2: Yeah. Huh?
0: Why? That Equinox has always got some problems, huh?
1: Well, yeah, it's not supposed to be. It's not supposed to be driven the way that it is. You know, Equinox, great.

0: Equinox full time on the road 24/7. Equinox wants to be at home. You know what I mean?
1: No,
0: and Equinox is supposed to be for a mom to take the kids to school, pick up some groceries, and go home.
1: This is what I think the Equinox is for.
0: What?
1: I think it's for the single mom that really doesn't want to have them kids, but wants to go out and get cracked.
0: Yeah.
1: Wants those cheeks rattled. But she's trying to find a man, but it was a good deal, so she got the car. Right? Maybe, you know what I mean? She probably put zero down, got the car, and she just wants to get her cheeks rattled, really annoyed with the kids.
0: And they're driving the Equinox? No chance.
1: Yeah, yeah, that's what I'm saying.
0: Equinox is for married women.
1: No, no, it's not.
0: It is.
1: No, I'll tell you why it's not. Because if you're a married woman, your husband would be like, no, we're not doing that. We're not getting you that car.
0: Oh, yeah.
1: We're not getting you. Because the husband would look it up. No, it's got terrible reviews.
0: It's a reasonable car.
1: Every mechanic's like, oh, avoid it. Nor buys it.
0: Every mechanic is like, avoid every car.
1: No, this is one. 300,000-mile Equinox might have some issues. Oh, I agree.
0: Yeah.
2: Yeah.
0: New engine.
1: I don't think Nard got a mouth hug yesterday because he's going to a different... He's still going to a different haircut person.
0: No, did you not hear? He's dating himself.
2: Yes.
1: I know, but he's still holding out. He still doesn't want to do anything wrong.
2: Hell no.
1: Because he thinks that maybe, just maybe,
2: I mean,
1: love will find him again.
0: It ain't.
1: So that's why
2: he's
1: doing
2: it. I'll get love again, for sure.
0: No,
1: but you're holding out for special love.
2: No.
1: Yes, you are.
2: I'm not. I'm literally...
1: Otherwise, you would go back to the lady that you loved that cut your hair.
2: No, I like.
1: Why? Why not?
2: Because I haven't talked to her.
1: Well, I know, but you could be like,
0: you go back to everybody else though.
2: I know.
1: Yes,
2: I
1: came back to us.
2: I got that, but I texted them and nobody texts back. So.
0: Oh, so you tried?
2: Yeah, I reached out to her. Yeah, but yo, I can get haircut again, and then like.
0: Oh, I get. It. That's how you said it.
1: I can get my free haircut again.
0: Yo, dog, you didn't profusely apologize. You said, yo, I can get haircut again?
2: I mean, well, yeah.
0: That's crazy, man.
2: I was...
0: You're a lunatic.
2: I'm a lunatic?
0: Yes. Why are you saying I'm a lunatic?
2: Yeah, because...
0: You don't think you're a lunatic
2: for
0: that?
2: Nard,
0: you cut this person off that did nothing but help you and be there and give you mouth hugs and haircuts.
2: There was no mouth hugs.
0: And all this stuff, right? And then you cut her off, and the way that you just reach back out to her is, hey, I can get haircut again?
2: Yeah.
0: That's crazy. You're crazy. That person came to see you in the hospital. That's you're a monster. You're a bona fide.
2: I mean, I had to
0: you're
2: cut
0: the
2: her off.
0: Bona fide boogeyman. You really are. You might be. Listen, you're not. There's killers and people out there that are worse than you. Okay.
1: There has been a couple.
0: But besides, like those people, you're the worst person on the planet. You really are.
1: It's because you don't recognize.
0: You should. Why didn't you leave with an apology?
1: Man, I should really apologize.
2: I did.
0: Okay. Well, you didn't say that.
2: Well, you asked if I reached out. I said yes.
0: No.
1: Yeah,
0: haircut again. No. Go back and listen.
2: Why
0: no.
2: Well,
0: no? No. Go back and listen because I said, is the first thing that you reached out to? I asked because I made sure I clarified that. I said, is the first thing you said to her is, hey, I can get haircut again now.
2: Well, I did.
0: And
2: that.
0: You said no. You said yes. You said yes. And so now you're like, well, no, I did apologize first.
2: I mean, way a couple months ago, but I was like, I told her I said sorry for everything that happened, but then I texted her again. Like,
0: so now
2: out.
0: You apologized. Is this going to be one of those weeks?
1: It is.
2: No.
0: It's going to be one of those weeks, right? You know, you would be literally in jail for life for murder if you ever got like interrogated because like your story, you're the worst person in the world. Your story switches up 15 times.
2: I
0: got
2: 2 years for insanity.
0: 2 years for insanity? No. Life.
2: Nope.
0: Lock him up. Lock him up.
1: I say lock him up.
0: Yeah. I love it. We're back to this Nard. I love this Nard. I love this Nard. This Nard is like,
1: a villain Nard is the best.
0: I mean, right now he's liar Nard, and I don't know why.
2: I'm not even lying about nothing.
0: I mean, you're leaving out the story. I'm asking specific questions. You know what I mean? You're avoiding them. You're going back. You're changing stories. You're telling me to F off.
2: I'm not even.
1: You did. I heard that.
0: You're dating yourself.
2: I am dating myself. And it's like people get mad. Like, I don't know why they get
0: mad.
1: Who's getting mad about you dating yourself?
0: Who's getting mad online about you dating yourself?
1: Main character syndrome.
0: You think that people are mad because they don't think you're hot.

0: That's what you're
1: mad about. You're mad because you're posting stuff and not every person is like, damn.
0: No, I got yelled at.
1: And you're mad about that.
0: No, I got yelled at because I've changed my whole gimmick thing on my social media. They're like, go back to your old stuff. I was like, why? Like, why?
1: Well, it's because they know it's not you. They know it's ChatGPT.
0: I know, but who cares?
1: Like, well, I mean,
0: but I got yelled at for being myself. Listen, so which one do you guys want me to be?
1: It's your social. I don't. What?
2: What's
0: not
2: wrong
0: you guys.
2: With his voice?
1: Yeah, I don't know why you're yelling at me about.
0: No, I'm not.
2: He's yelling at you. You should see his face.
1: Nard, I'm not yelling. These are the repercussions because all you've done your whole career with us and stuff like that is try to be this like fake person that everybody loves, and so you've never been really like yourself, and so now you've like you pigeonholed yourself into this person that you have to care what everybody thinks about you, and it's driving you nuts. But I told you this a long time ago when you were doing that. I was like, if you're worried about everybody liking you all the time, you're going to fail miserably. Because it never happens.
0: I didn't think it was that big of a deal.
1: When you try so hard, you're like, I want to be the most liked person ever. It's like, yo, dude, that's...
2: Then nobody likes
1: you. Nobody likes you. I told you that was going to happen.
0: I don't know.
1: I was like, dude, you got to start just getting on there. You're going to go through people.

0: am, though.
1: You're not. You're still just posting selfies and like, stupid look how stuff. Hot I am.
0: Yeah, but I'm not.
1: But because ChatGPT is doing your captions for you, you think you're doing different content? No, yeah. You're still a douchebag.
0: But
1: you're still doing
0: I'm
1: straight.
0: Getting different.
1: You're doing straight douchebag content. That's what you're doing. That's what you've been doing.
0: I'm giving better like captions.
2: Huh?
0: My
1: captions don't matter.
0: Yeah, they do. Yeah, they do.
1: No, they don't. What? Did you take a social media course?
0: Yeah.
1: Okay, I bet you did.
0: I did.
1: Yeah. Basically. They're like, hey, listen, captions.
0: Yeah, captions are big.
1: Captions.
0: Oh yeah, captions are huge.
1: Captions.
0: That's what they do. They read the captions before they stop on the video or the picture.
1: Sometimes you act like a 15-year-old girl.
0: Because that's what they do now.
1: Like, that's crazy to me. Why would you do that? You're a 50-year-old man.
0: Well, I mean, I'm
1: always over here like captions.
0: Are we supposed to keep the audience entertained from generation to generation?
1: So you've moved. So what you're saying is you're dumping your generation,
0: yeah,
1: and getting on the youth.
0: Yeah, they're old. Yeah. Okay.
1: Good luck with that.
0: Why?
1: Good luck with that.
0: I mean,
1: because that usually comes off well. People usually adapt really well to that.
0: Why not?
2: People think that's creepy.
1: They think it's super creepy. They think it's a form of
0: how?
1: What? They're gonna start calling you Nepstein. I'm just saying. I'm warning you. I'm warning you, Nepstein.
0: Okay. So I'll put hashtag old in.
1: Okay, all right. Don't be grumpy at me about it. I'm just not, trying to help
3: he's
1: you.
3: He's mad at you.
1: I'm just trying to help you, and now you're grumpy at me about it. Okay, all right. He's so mad at me. Right
0: I'm not
1: now.
0: Even mad at you.
1: Whatever.
3: I can tell you're mad.
0: I'm not.
3: I can look at your face.
1: Uh-huh.
0: I've had a good weekend. I'm having a good morning. Like I'm,
1: yeah, woo!
3: Why'd you have a good weekend?
0: It was good. I watched the UFC fight. I watched the Ronda Rousey fight. Went to dinner by myself last night. Like, it was nice.
3: Oh, where'd you go eat?
0: I went to Raisin Cane's.
3: All right.
1: what a sad life.
0: It's not sad.
1: Raisin Cane's is awesome, but you...
3: Did you meet any baddies,
1: I mean,
3: huh?
1: You said that I went to dinner by myself. No, you went to Raisin Cane's.
0: Well, I sat down.
1: Okay, you went inside.
3: I sat down. All right, let me take a break. We'll tell you everything that's coming up on our program today and more next.

0: Massive Show. Good morning. Let's see. I was reading this thing about, they did a study in England.
1: Uh-huh.
0: It's been revealed that couples who sleep naked every single night together are much happier, and they have happier marriages and relationships than those that sleep with pajamas or underwear in bed. So if a couple sleeps naked together,
1: yep,
0: they're just happier.
2: I think if you sleep just naked by yourself, you're good.
0: Yeah, maybe.
1: No, I think you have to have somebody, Nart. Sorry.
2: No, you don't.
1: Sorry, bud.
2: I've been sleeping.
1: I know you want to get on the happy train, but it ain't going to work for you.
0: I'd feel weird sleeping naked.
1: Alone?
0: No. Alone,
1: I'd
0: yeah.
1: I'd feel crazy.
0: That's perverted.
2: No, you'll go commando alone, but you won't, like, you won't.
1: I have pants on.
2: I know, but, like, that's still kind of naked.
1: I have pants on.
2: You know, Bill, you got to agree with me. You got to feel naked if you do not have, like, underwear on.
1: I have
0: no,
1: jeans.
0: No, I don't.
2: Leave the house?
1: I have
2: you
1: jeans.
2: Won't feel naked?
1: I have jeans and a belt on.
2: I know, but leaving the house, you wouldn't feel like, ooh, this
0: I've
2: is
0: never
2: weird.
0: Left the house without underwear.
2: Because
0: so
2: you would feel naked.
0: I don't know how that would feel.
2: You would feel naked. You would feel lost.
0: It would feel weird for sure.
1: Underwear's yeah. for little boys.
2: No.
0: I don't know. I mean, I couldn't go out of the house without undies like Derek.
2: Yeah.
1: Because yeah,
2: you would
1: whatever.
2: Feel naked.
1: That's fine.
0: No.

0: I like to have my balls in a basket, if you know what I mean. I just can't. I don't like to just let them hang. I would go out.
1: Right.
0: Like
1: if you
0: at
1: had a
0: home,
1: big hanger, maybe I would wear undies. But you know, with me and Nar got small peepees. We don't need underwear. Like we just got these tiny peckers. You know what I mean? We could roll out of the house, no undies, no problem.
0: So you're saying that there's really no reason
1: there's
0: to even
1: no,
0: spend the
1: underwear
0: money on
1: for
0: underwear
1: for us is ridiculous, Billy. It's ridiculous.
0: Yeah, they say you're supposed to sleep naked with your partner, but Nard, you're saying you sleep naked.
1: My pants do not have skid marks.
0: No, they don't. His jeans got dribble, though.
1: Probably some dribble. They're jeans, though. They're supposed to have a little dribble.
0: Yeah, speaking of dribble, we got a big game tonight.
1: Yeah, big game. Game one.
2: Super big.
1: What'd you say?
0: I'm super sorry. Big. I thought you said pooper big.
2: Super big.
1: I know it is super big for you being a Thunder fan.
0: Well, yeah. I'm not a Thunder fan. Just so you guys know, Nard is from Oklahoma.
1: Yep.
0: He is pulling for the Oklahoma Thunder tonight.
1: Yep.
0: He's got bumper stickers. He's got a flag outside his house.
1: And he lives off Hershey.
0: Okay. Hershey Drive or whatever.
2: I'm never going to find it because I don't have flags out.
1: Okay, he doesn't have flags out.
0: You put the flags away?
2: There's no flags.
1: You guys will tell. You guys will know what happened.
0: You guys know.
1: I know.
0: He rooted for him last year. He was very excited. He was very happy that his favorite player got the MVP.
1: When you finally put a marker in the yard.
0: No, you should have seen Nard over the weekend. He was like, man. Mm-hmm. He was so excited. He sent me a text. Yay!
2: What?
0: Woo!
1: Good luck, guys.
0: His favorite player. Wow, Nard.
1: Mm-hmm.
0: What a great photo
1: of Nard.
0: He's
1: like, I love that Canadian. What the hell is that?
2: What?
0: It's a photo of Nard.
1: That's
2: not me.
1: That's crazy.
0: I'm going to retweet
1: that
0: one.
1: That's a crazy looking photo of you.
0: Oh, man.
1: You look really sick in that photo.
2: I do.
0: Nah, he looks
1: great.
0: That's
1: how you look, though.
0: Okay, guys, he looks handsome.
1: He does, man.
2: I look sexy.
0: Look at him.
1: You look like you're...
0: What's that one product? Dun, dun, dun, dun, dun, dun, dun, dun. I don't know. Maybe it's brawny. Like look at him. He looks like he has paper towels.
1: This photo looks like you just got done ringing the bell at the hospital.
2: How? How does that, like...
1: does.
2: Like, nothing...
1: I'm sorry,
2: okay,
1: buddy.
2: So, like,
1: it does.
2: Nothing has changed since last week. The only thing I did different was trim
1: my
2: beard.
1: Really, you're getting too skinny.
2: But I like...
0: You're supposed to be fat.
1: You're just supposed to maybe lift a little more?
0: No, Derek. There's some people that are supposed to be fat, and Nard's supposed to be fat.
2: No.
0: And he's fighting it.
2: Oh, I'm going to fight it till the day I die.
0: No, I know, but you look crazy skinny.
2: I look crazy fat.
0: No, you look way better fat.
1: I think you look worse skinny.
2: No way.
1: Yeah.
2: No way. This is a narrative that is being passed.
1: It's just an opinion.
0: Well, my opinion is you look better fat.
1: Yep.
0: Your face is fuller.
1: And we can have that opinion.
0: You don't look so serial killer-ish.
1: You don't look like you're sick. You're starting to get to the point where you look sick.
2: You're
0: real pasty looking.
1: Mm-hmm.
2: Yeah, I stay out of the sun.
0: Yeah, so do I.
2: Yeah, I try.
0: Yeah, but so do I.
1: Sun's no fun.
2: No, it's not.
0: I'm not as pasty as you.
1: Some people, seek out the sun.
0: No, yeah, but you have a different...
2: I think I'm whiter than you.
0: Yeah, that's what I'm saying.
2: Yeah,
0: I'm not as pasty as you.
1: Oh, it's good. Huh? I bet you think so. Huh?
2: Well, yeah,
1: I'm whiter than you. That's good. Oh, this is a good conversation. Keep going,
0: Nard is yellow.
1: Keep going, Nard. You're cooking. I'm whiter than you. That's good.
2: I thought staying outside was healthy.
0: Yeah, I just want you guys to know that Nard is whiter than me, and he loves the Oklahoma Thunder.
2: Yep.
1: The whiter you are, the better to Nard.
0: And he lives in San Antonio.
2: What?
0: They're saying
1: you let it shine right there for a minute.
0: Nard looks like Daniel's teeth. He's yeller. It's Oklahoma.
1: Yeah, Nard, you're pretty tan. Like, it's funny Nard being like, yo, I'm this super white guy. I feel like just a few months back he was like, no, I'm Hispanic.
2: I am Hispanic.
1: Okay, all right.
2: But you could see a white.
1: No, you're a chameleon.
0: You're head Hispanic.
2: Hispanic, yeah.
1: Head Hispanic.
2: Yeah.
0: Okay.
1: I'm a head Hispanic.
0: He said he's 35%.
2: I am.
0: I don't think so.
2: That's what the DNA people said.
0: Then bring that. I want to see it.
1: I think you misread it.
0: He did.
2: I didn't.
1: Yeah, I know you still have it.
0: Can you bring it in?
2: Yeah.
1: Do you still have it?
2: I do.
1: You're such a loser.
0: Can you bring it in?
2: Yeah.
1: You're such a loser.
0: Where's it at?
2: It's at my house.
0: Okay, bring it in.
1: Any paper that's ever given to you, do you keep?
2: Yeah, I do.
1: Okay.
2: Yeah. Got to log it in.
0: You know what? He can't write or read.
1: I know.
0: But you know what's so funny is?
1: He keeps them like their artifacts.
0: 75-year-old people keep all the papers. And they've got a folder that they keep everything
2: in. I do. I got a folder I keep everything
0: exactly.
2: In.
0: Exactly. Mm-hmm. Showing your age.
1: That's amazing.
0: See, the younger people, they would scan the document and then they just put it in a digital

0: no.
1: Yeah, I don't got time for that.
0: You're going to have to get on that.
1: Yeah, I'll work on that.
2: Did you see that the caller daddy woman is pregnant? Alex Cooper. God. Expecting her first baby with her husband?
0: I didn't see that.
2: Yeah, they've already got baby bump photos.
0: Wow. I didn't even know she was married.
2: And all these people are turning against her because they're like, oh, you lied to us.
0: Yeah, she was. I feel like she was never supposed to have a baby with her bit. Yeah, wow, she's pregnant.
2: Look at that. Well, Nard doesn't know who she is. But
0: I definitely feel like she was a part of the crowd, was not supposed to have babies. Like, that was kind of like the understood agreement between her and her audience. But I also don't listen to her show, so maybe that narrative has
2: changed.
0: Well,
2: it's not for us.
0: Well, of course not.
2: It's mainly for Nard.
0: I do like to watch the clips, though, where she's just, like, talking about all that bleeping on bleep she does and stuff.
2: Well, she was talking about...
0: I do enjoy that.
2: She would talk about how she has had sex with guys on the first night.
0: Dude, I like to... I never thought I would, but I do low-key like to watch girls, like, talk about, like, the sex that they have. I don't know why. I never thought I would either. But, like, a lot of those, like, hooker interviews and stuff that they have, like, I'll watch their story. Their story's pretty interesting. And then when they start dirty talking, it's like, oh, man, that's fun. But then I go nowhere with it, though. Well, you know what I mean? I go on about my day because I'm a father, too. Well, I ain't got time to just watch porno stuff.
2: Well, you can't really touch yourself. If you're a father or two, you don't have time.
0: I'm a father or two and a wife that wants to do it. So it's like, I don't.
2: That would be very irresponsible.
0: I can't waste bullets. I don't have the bullets that I used to.
2: All right, you're right. Well, you got all those kids.
0: I'm not as young as I once was.
2: It has nothing to do with it. You're just tired. You got all them kids.
0: Well, yeah, and I've switched. I've cut out soda, so very irritable.
2: Oh, man, you have to be a monster.
0: My wife said that this weekend.
2: Oh, my gosh, you have to be a monster to be around.
0: I posted a video on my Instagram, and my wife was like, I'm shocked you post that because you come off as a monster in that video. And I'm like, I was being a monster all weekend.
2: Are you no soda?
0: Yeah, it's tough. It's really tough. I don't know how you guys do it.
2: I don't.
0: Straight water drinkers. I don't know how to do it.
2: I have unsweetened green tea.
0: I literally am debating in my head right now, like, if I'd just rather die. Ooh. Like, just drink the soda until I die.
2: Have you
0: like,
2: tried diet soda just to wiener yourself off of it?
0: You know,
2: I think it's wean, right? It's not wiener.
0: Wiener's good, but, you know, the doctor, I don't know, just things weren't looking right, so... Doctor's like, hey, we need to really correct this. And I'm like, oh, diet, can I do diet this, whatever. He's like, if you want to, it's your life. But, you know, when he said it's your life, I was like, all right, well, okay, man.
2: I mean, it's your life.
0: Yeah, that's when he said it's your life. It's like, all right, dude, I'll just drink the water for a bit, see what helps. If I don't see no changes, then back to it, but whatever. Yeah, doctor said, he didn't say I was dying, but he just said, like, you know, the longer it goes on, my elder years would be extremely tough.
2: Yeah, real painful. He wouldn't be moving around at all. He'd be in a wheelchair.
0: Mm-hmm. So,
2: a lot of health problems.
0: A lot of health problems were heading my way.
2: One of the most disgusting things that I drink every day is green tea unsweet.
0: Unsweet.
2: It is nasty.
0: It's just like, I'm just going to drink the water.
2: I haven't got used to it at all.
0: It's
2: gross.
0: I swear I had a headache for like 6 days. Because like I... just like a week of not drinking soda. But I think the first 6 days, I had a massive headache. And it didn't matter what I took. I could not get rid of that sub bitch.
2: Ah, you were going through withdrawals.
0: Yeah, big time.
2: Think about that. The sugar withdrawals and the caffeine withdrawals that you're going to go through.
0: Yeah, I am.
2: Did you get a haircut, too?
0: I cut my own hair, but yeah.
2: You did? You cut your mullet off?
0: I did.
2: Why?
1: Oh, you did?
2: Summer?
0: It was getting hot, yeah.
2: Yeah, man, that's what I had to do. I had to cut my hair because
0: it was a lot of hair.
2: I had a major mullet, and my mullet looked, yours looked cool, mine looked stupid.
0: Didn't look cool, I don't think mullets look cool.
2: No, they can look pretty cool.
0: They're outplayed and pretty whack, to be honest with you.
2: So now I've kind of, didn't go the Nard route, but I just did shorter hair.
0: Yeah, I didn't shave my head completely, I got a little bit up top, but I definitely cut off the back.
2: Yeah, I noticed that. Well, congratulations.
0: Thank you, yep.
2: Conor McGregor's going to return to the UFC in July.
0: He hasn't fought in, what, 5 years?
2: 5 years.
0: Broke his leg last time he fought, right?
2: Yeah, he's going to fight, what, Max Holloway?
0: I wonder if Max Holloway beats his ass. I know they're fighting at 170, but the guy hasn't fought in 5 years.

0: years. I think that
1: this could be over in the first round.
0: Yeah, it definitely could, for sure. But it's
1: he
0: like,
1: needs
0: man.
1: A tune-up fight, just like that Carano lady. She needed a tune-up fight.
0: No, she just needed to never fight again.
1: She's 44 years
0: old.
1: She
0: came out in that big-ass shirt. I was like, ew. Ew.
1: She lost 100 pounds to fight.
0: Ew.
1: You're just not the same. When you go to Hollywood and you star in a movie and then you try to fight, you don't have that same hunger.
0: No.
1: And that's why Connor, he did that, whatever. What was that one Dalton movie? Roadhouse.
0: Yeah, Roadhouse. Yeah.
1: He did a Roadhouse movie.
0: Yeah. No, he did.
1: And they were saying he got the role because nobody else wanted it.
0: And he's done just tremendous amounts of cocaine.
1: There's no way he does well.
0: There's no way. I'm sorry. Being that wealthy, that rich, like he's like.
1: You don't have the fight in you anymore.
0: Hell no. Fighting is for, you know.
1: When you're hungry.
0: Yes. When you get super rich like this, I just don't. I don't know, man. I just don't see it. And you've been off for 5 years? Eh. Man, dude, Dana dropping that fight, though, in the middle of Francis Ngannou walking out is hilarious, though. That guy, Dana White, hates that guy.
1: He does.
0: He was like, and he hates Jake Paul, too. Like, he, and everybody hates Jake Paul. Anytime they mention Jake Paul at his own promotion, the whole crowd booed him. At his own promotion. Like, MVP promotions is, like, his thing. They'd be like, Jake Paul, the whole crowd would be like, boo!
1: That was wild.
0: They hate that dude. And I realized, too, the internet hates this Ariel Helwani guy from MMA.
1: They really don't like him.
0: Oh, my God.
1: I will say this. Jake Paul was doing some sort of podcast.
0: Yeah.
1: And he was talking about how all the genetics went to his brother Logan. He goes, look at me.
0: Yeah.
1: He goes, my mom had to have been smoking or doing something.
0: I just think sometimes that does happen. You see this. You'll see a good-looking sibling and a real, like, not-so-good-looking one. Like that, the resources just seem to go to the one baby.
1: Well, he said, just look at his brother's body and look at his body.
0: His brother's, like, clears him by several inches.
1: Jacked.
0: Yeah.
1: Lean.
0: They both don't have the best hair, but Logan clearly has the better hair.
1: Yeah,
0: Jake's basically bald.
1: That's what they're saying, that he is basically a bald guy.
0: He's got, like, a... a comb over, comb forward kind of situation that really covers. His hairline is back there.
1: Oh, that's too bad.
0: Like, it's like in the middle of his head.
1: But people are saying he's got a hot.
0: He has a hot ass chick.
1: Hot
0: Olympian,
1: fiance.
0: Too.
1: Let's see.
0: Boob? Like, man. You gotta be so rich, right, to like take your girl out and she's flexing side boob? Like, man.
1: I think you do have to be rich.
0: Some people just got balls, dog. Some people just walk around with big old giant balls, because I don't know how you just you're taking your chick around. She just got her side boob.
2: I don't know.
0: Out.
2: Somebody needs to tell the girls like if their side boob don't look good, like because this.
0: Okay, I'm not complaining about that. Because, you're so critical.
2: No, this girl.
1: Nard's kind of onto something.
0: Nard's onto something,
2: yeah. Dude.
0: I don't think I've ever seen bad side boob.
2: Dude,
1: yeah, it can't be bad.
2: I didn't think I would either until this last weekend. I was like,
0: what?
2: Yeah, till this last weekend, this girl walks in and she had this dress on, and then like she turned aside. I was like, oh damn. I was like, she needs
0: not
2: a little...
0: great side boob.
2: No.
1: Well, sometimes it's side boob, and then there's back fat.
2: No, she wasn't fat.
0: I don't think I've ever seen that.
2: She wasn't fat. And I was like, oh hell yeah. But then like she turned to the side, and then like I was
1: droopy.
2: Like,
1: huh? Droopy.
2: Yeah, droopy. Yeah, they were not good side boob.
1: Yeah, you gotta have perky boobs to do that.
0: Yeah, I mean. I thought only girls would like...
1: Same thing for a guy in a tank top. You can't be fat in a tank top. Looks crazy.
0: They try to do that, though. They do. I think they think it makes them look buff. You know what I mean? Like, they have... That's what they have to think,
1: One
0: right?
1: of my favorite looks is fat guys that wear skinny, like, tiny shirts.
0: Mm-hmm.
1: And then it does make them look a little buff.
0: Does it?
1: Yeah, when they got the tight shirt on, and then it kind of squeezes the arms, it makes them look a little buff, like they might work out.
0: Oh, I do see some of these fat guys. So you can tell... When they hop out of their truck or whatever, they think like, oh man, I'm showing off the guns right now. And I'm like, those just look like fat arms.
1: What I've noticed is since I've cut so much weight, I had just a lot of my arms were fat.
0: Oh man.
1: It's just fat. And when you lean out, you lose all your muscle. Well, you don't lose your muscles, but your muscles look smaller because you don't have the fat surrounding the muscles.
0: No, yeah, you start to look sick.
1: Like Nard. A woman hit with a baseball while recording a selfie. Did you see that?
0: Was the,
1: like,
0: Yes.
1: Cracked her head. She had to go to the ER.
0: I laughed at it at first until I read, like,

0: has like bad injuries.
1: She does. Because yeah. They were recording a selfie, having a great time, and she just right. gets hit on the noggin.
0: Baseball game, you got to keep your head on a swivel.
1: You got to know where you're sitting if you're in the foul ball area.
0: Mm-hmm. You got to know, hey, is this possible?
1: You got to have some hands if you're going to sit in certain parts of the stadium.
0: You do.
1: And do you see that clavicular guy? He was down in Florida because he was going to get sentenced or whatever. He was having his little trial over his court hearing because he shot a gator.
0: Oh, yeah, that's right.
1: Well, they're saying he got mauled by the judge because the judge was hotter than him.
0: That's tough to get mauled. I've never seen that before, a judge mauling people. Usually you just take like an old, ugly judge.
1: And then all these Clav fans come out, and they did that thing where you can do the thing to your face to see who really has a higher rating. And they were like, see, Clav has a higher rating. And so there was a big debate if he got mauled or not.
0: Meanwhile, he's like waiting to see what happens about him killing a gator.
1: All right, no, he ended up getting a plea deal.
0: Oh,
1: which,
0: he did?
1: Which man is more handsome?
2: Ooh.
1: The judge?
2: Yep.
1: Or this dude? Clav guy.
2: I would say the judge.
0: Damn.
1: More than that guy.
2: Yeah.
0: Nard, who do you think's better looking, you or that guy? Clav.
2: Me.
0: Yeah. See, I knew that.
1: What about you and the judge?
2: I would say the judge.
1: You think the judge
0: looks better than you?
2: Yeah, because look at his jawline with his facial hair.
0: Oh, yeah, I can see it in there. Yeah, that judge is handsome.
1: That
0: yeah.
1: guy?
0: Okay, that's a good-looking judge.
2: Yeah, the other guy, like...
1: Well, it's in Miami.
0: Okay. Yeah, I've been to Miami.
1: There's no ugly people
0: there.
1: In Miami.
0: No, there's
1: they
0: not.
1: Run them out of town.
0: Like, oh, man.
1: Yeah, you
0: they
1: try to...
0: They do not allow it. Even their ugly people are attractive.
1: And do you see this glamorous co-ed takes insane graduation pics of her kissing... 14-foot alligator.
0: Damn.
1: Here it is. This is her.
0: Playing with fire there.
1: That's her kissing the top.
0: Oh, she's just a pro, though. Well, she's been doing that. She's probably a little girl.
1: Here she is with the gator, having a great time with the gator.
0: That's her gator. That's her pet.
1: Yeah, it's her pet.
0: Okay.
1: I think so. I think it is her pet.
0: It looks... Them and that gator
1: kiss.
0: Has to have, like, a good relationship.
1: No
0: they have
1: thanks.
0: To know each other. That's not a wild gator.
1: No, thank you. All right. Our Texas Hammer Hotline is open, 1-855-FU-BILLY. Got a bunch of stuff to get to on the program. We love your...
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1: Great job, Jesse.
0: Now I'm on my way to fix a grumpy air conditioner for Mr. Wilfong.
1: Sounds good. So, why were you calling me on the radio?
0: Oh, that. I just wanted to let you know I'm doing well on my own, sir.
1: That's great to hear, Jesse.
0: I was afraid I'd feel inadequate without my trainer Oscar beside me.
1: That's natural.
0: But it's funny, sir. I can hear his voice in my head whenever I have a problem.
1: And what does he tell you?
0: He whispers the solution to me, and his answers always work.
1: I guess you were trained well, Jesse.
0: Do you know what he's telling me now, sir?
1: What's that?
0: He's saying I should go have lunch, and I'm right near Colair HQ. Wanna come?
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1: Okay, I'll meet you by the front door.
0: Already here, sir.
1: I should have known.
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8: Yes, Billy Madison Show. How's everybody? Let me see, do we still have that $1,000? We do! All right, very nice, very nice. Give me 12 minutes, we'll give you a keyword, and then you can have a shot at $1,000 coming up. We gotta wait for Chris to come in here, tell us what kind of prizes we have today. Because Chris, he's the guy that holds all the prizes. Let me see what else is coming up on the program today. Man, yesterday? Do women just, they don't like dudes, huh? They just hate, just anything? Anytime you try to talk to them? So I'm at this place yesterday. Shout out Angel, she listens to our show. But she has a coworker that just mean mugged the hell out of me. So, well, you know, I'm getting my snack. I've waited patiently. They've already screwed up the order. So then I got to tell them, hey, I said double chicken. And, you know, and then they look at me like, eh. I'm like, but I asked for
9: what
6: it in the beginning.
9: What is up with that, too? They don't like to give double anything like when it comes to, like, chicken.
6: I don't know, but they I asked for it. I did. You have to pay for it.
9: I know, but Nard's talking
6: so
9: about
6: then
9: not
6: this,
9: paying for it.
6: So then this chick, she gives me a drink, right? And I was like, hey, is that the large? She goes, I'm getting to it.
9: Damn.
6: And I was like, damn, she, like, gave me the nastiest look.
9: Damn.
6: I was like, I don't know, you've already screwed up the chicken, dumbass.
9: Yeah.
6: I don't know.
9: So now I gotta check everything.
6: Not every place has a giant drink. Mm-hmm. Some have small, I don't know. You could have changed your policies. I don't know. I said it nice. I did it in a question.
9: Yeah.
6: I didn't say, like, hey, you got it wrong. I just asked a question.
9: Oh, hey, is that the large?
6: And this bitch just gives me the, like, the nastiest look.
9: Damn.
6: God, customer service is ass.
9: It's terrible.
6: That's, and I know better because I'm like, hey, I don't want to come off cross as a jerk. So I'm like, hey, is that the large? And even the whiff is like, damn, she hated you. I'm like, it's just because women hate men now.
9: Yeah.
6: Right?
9: No, the customer service.
6: She was all pleasant to the whiff, but to me, she's like, ugh, a man, I was just like, jeez.
9: Yeah, not the worst.
6: You don't get
9: that.
6: Treated good when you have a penis.
9: You don't.
6: You get treated like crap.
9: Nope. It's facts.
6: It's like, oh, I'm going to take this penis somewhere else, and we're going to eat somewhere else then.
9: Yep.
6: It'll be the last time I go there.
9: I mean, that's all you can do.
6: She just gave me this look. Yeah, the penis. And he just questioned my authority at the register. Which I didn't, you dummy. All I asked was, hey, is that the large?
9: Yep.
6: Because I was going to be, you know, I'm like going to have to take a lot of trips. And then, right, then
8: I'm like, she hands

0: eat a large one.
1: Then I go over there, and what do you know? They're out of the syrup in the soda. So then I got to go have another. I'm like,
2: oh, no.
1: So I tell the whip, I'm like, I'm not talking to that monster. You're going to have to go talk to her. She hates men.
2: Yeah. That sucked.
1: I get it, ladies. If you hate dudes, that's fine. But if you're in a customer service position, just pretend.
2: Mm-hmm.
1: Right? It was so uncomfortable.
2: I mean, they're already used to pretending on everything else, so just pretend it's for that.
1: Thank you, Nard.
2: You're welcome.
1: People want to know where it is. The only reason I won't say where is because there's a nice, sweet lady named Angel there who listens to the show. That's the only reason I won't. It's the only reason. Otherwise, I don't care.
0: I hate men.
1: I was like, all right, well, I got man's money here. Do you hate the money?
2: I got man's money here.
1: You big dummy.
2: Well, the problem is she doesn't care. Like, to her, she'd rather just business be dead and, you know, her get fired.
1: I guess.
2: She don't care about the money part at all.
1: It'd be different, but me and my wife, we just looked at each other. We're like, damn, she gave me the nastiest look.
2: Yeah. No, I believe you.
1: I mean, ugly. Like, I did something wrong. I just said, hey, is that the lark? Mm-hmm. I wasn't, hey, stupid, you grabbed the wrong cup.
2: Hey.
1: I didn't say that. I wasn't, hey, dum-dum, that's not a lark.
2: No, you didn't? You didn't say that?
1: No, I didn't.
2: Feels like that's what you said.
1: I was super nice, and I was like, hey, would that be the large? Is that the large cup right there? No.
2: She said, you said F you to her.
0: Golly. I've had them lie to me. I'm like, they'll give me a medium. They're like, no, this is large. I'm like, this is a small-ass large.
1: This person said, don't worry, Bill. They're all going to get replaced with robots. And you know what a fan I am of robots?
2: Yeah.
1: I don't mind. I don't mind, you know, humans. But if they're going to be that, like, that type of human, give me the robot.
2: Well, yeah, that's especially for customer service.
1: And she didn't even hide it. I wonder if there's a camera in there.
2: Just so you're like, I want to see it again.
1: I want to see that again. I want to see the look she gave me because it was just like, oh, I want you to die.
2: All because of a large?
1: That's what I was saying. It already messed up my order. You don't have the syrup in the damn machine, so I can't even get the drink that I want.
2: Yeah.
1: And then I'm going to choke. I can't not have a drink and then eat because I'll choke to death.
2: Yeah.
1: I don't know how to do that. When I'm hungry, it means I'm starving. That's what it means. When I finally get food, it means I'm starving. Mm-hmm. So it's not like, I'm a little hungry. No, and I'll take my time. No, you see how fast I eat.
2: It's insane.
1: I can't eat that fast without a drink.
2: It's insane. Nard's fast, but Billy. Billy's Usain Bolt.
1: Yeah, I am. Of eating. Yes.
2: I've never seen anyone.
1: I've had to slow down.
2: I've never seen anyone. Your wife, there's no way you guys eat together.
1: No, we don't.
2: How could she?
1: And this morning, so I'm out of bread, right? So I like wheat toast. All I got is wheat buns.
2: Yeah.
1: Then my dumb ass tried to fit the wheat buns in the toaster. And so the smoke starts coming up because the toaster doesn't know when to stop, right?
2: The toaster's like, I'm not sure what this is.
0: The toaster didn't know how to stop?
1: No, it doesn't.
2: Because it doesn't sit in there right. Yeah. So the thing is not reading it correctly.
1: Started smoking its ass off.
2: Yeah.
1: So then I was like, all right, well, it's all crispy and charred. But I was so hungry.
2: It tried its best.
1: It did. This lady here, she wants to know how straight men don't like her.

0: bolt.
1: Yeah, I am. Of eating, yes.
0: I've never seen anyone.
1: I've had to slow down.
0: I've never seen anyone. Your wife, there's no way you guys eat together.
1: No, we don't.
0: How could she?
1: Uh-uh. And this morning, so I'm out of bread, right? So I like wheat toast. All I got is wheat buns.
0: Yeah.
1: Then my dumb ass tried to fit the wheat buns in the toaster. And so the smoke starts coming up because the toaster doesn't know when to stop, right?
0: And the toaster's like, I'm not sure what this is.
2: The toaster didn't know how to stop?
1: No, it doesn't.
0: Because it doesn't sit in there right. Yeah. So the thing is not reading it correctly.
1: Started smoking its ass off.
0: Yeah.
1: So then I was like, all right, well, it's all crispy and charred. But I was so hungry.
0: It tried its best.
1: It did. This lady here, she wants to know how straight men don't like her.
0: Huh.
3: This video is for straight men and straight men only. I'm sorry, but how in the world could you not like me? Yes, I'm a trans woman. I'm a doll. Like, what is the difference?
1: Oh, no. Look at this. This is what I imagine. Okay. Ready? Let me show you. Look. That looks like a girl.
2: Yeah, it definitely is a girl.
1: Yeah. Yeah,
2: I
1: I'm telling you, I'm going to set you up, Nard.
2: Okay.
1: This is perfect. This is what you need.
2: I mean, yeah, no, she's hot.
1: There's no way. They remind me, because you said at the gym, Nard was checking out this gym hottie.
2: Yeah.
1: And then another gym dude told him, like, hey, just so you know, there's a little surprise there.
2: I know. I seen her again yesterday, and I was like, damn. You
0: said damn hot still?
2: Yeah, I did. Every time. I'm borderline.
0: You're thinking about it, huh?
2: I really am, because she's hot.
0: That'd be great, man.
1: That would be good for the show.
0: I would love that.
1: I like diversity.
0: I would love that for you.
2: Like, I was kind of low-key, like, working next to her, thinking, like, maybe she was going to say something.
1: Nothing? She's not interested in you?
2: She kind of looked, but, like, nothing yet.
0: Yeah, you're not a hottie.
2: I am a hottie.
0: I think that shows you're not.
1: She probably wants a dude with muscles if she's at a gym.
2: I don't know.
0: So you think you're not a hottie because everybody's like, hey, man, you're not a hottie.
2: No, I get
1: no,
2: so many,
1: he doesn't
2: I
1: see
2: get
1: it that
2: so
1: way.
2: Many looks.
0: You don't see that? Okay.
1: I know you get looks. You get.
0: Yeah, because they're like, why is that guy chewing on his steering wheel?
2: I'm not chewing on his steering wheel.
1: That is very accurate, Derek, because you see Nard. He'll just start biting on it, especially
0: when he gets mad.
1: Well, when he gets mad, now that he thinks he's hot, he'll chew on his steering wheel in a seductive way to try to let the ladies know, like, hey, I'm single. You weird for that.
0: Everybody's got their moves.
1: This woman explains how to get any man in bed.
0: Okay.
1: Is there a problem with that, ladies? I thought you guys had that pretty much down.
4: When we were driving back from Laredo, we got hit on the freeway by a sheriff that was doing a U-turn in the middle of the freeway. Clipped my truck, you know, hit us in the side. The police, they told me, you know, that I was gonna be okay. I didn't have to worry about anything. But, you know, after they left, I was just there alone, and I didn't feel like comfortable at all, you know. So we called Herman and Herman to help us out, and they really led the way. They took care of our injuries. They took care of my vehicle. They really put us first. I'd recommend Herman and Herman to anybody.
5: Looking for

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4: Breaker, breaker to Mr. Rubin, sir.
5: This is Rubin. Is that you, Jesse?
4: That's affirmative, sir.
5: How's your day going?
4: Excellent, sir. Just got the AC going at Mrs. Guerrero's place.
5: Great job, Jesse.
4: Now I'm on my way to fix a grumpy air conditioner for Mr. Wilfong.
5: Sounds good. 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
4: Oh, that. 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
5: That's great to hear, Jesse.
4: I was afraid I'd feel inadequate without my trainer, Oscar, beside me.
5: That's natural.
4: But it's funny, sir. 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
5: And what does he tell you?
4: He whispers the solution to me, and his answers always work.
5: I guess you were trained well, Jesse.
4: Do you know what he's telling me now, sir?
5: What's that?
4: 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Wanna come?
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5: Okay, I'll meet you by the front door.
4: Already here, sir.
5: I should have known.
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1: All right, you're looking for a keyword for $1,000. I think I'm looking at the right day. 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Get the money. Let's see. These women, I got. You guys having troubles getting dudes in bed? Because they got this article, the secret trick to get any man in bed. What to wear, what to drink, and what to do to drive them crazy. Is it that difficult to get a... Maybe it is. Maybe dudes are like, eh. I see all these videos where these ladies are like, no man even talks to me anymore. Like, yeah.
2: Yeah, that's what they wanted,
1: that's
2: right?
1: That's kind of what you wanted.
2: Yeah. You got in trouble.
1: No man ever initiates anymore. Mm-hmm. I get all dressed up and spend all this money to look hot. No man will even talk to me.
3: Oh, no.
1: It's terrible. I don't think there's a man loneliness epidemic. I really don't. I think it might be the women because you guys need more attention than a guy does.
2: Yeah.
1: A guy doesn't need a lot of attention. Like I said, a dude can stare at a campfire and be happy.
2: Mm-hmm.
3: Tell it to old Nardo over there.
1: I know, but he's
3: loneliest
1: not a dude.
3: Guy on the planet.
1: He's not a dude.
3: I do enjoy life.
1: He went downstairs. Went all the way downstairs to get his drugs like a girl, right? To take his Adderall to keep, so he can make sure that he stays skinny.
4: Oh, yeah.
1: And then

0: There was a Chris said there was a fat guy with a bunch of stuff in his hands.
1: Yeah, he looked like me plus like about 75 more pounds. Okay. Right? And he's got his arms full of stuff.
0: And Princess Nard just sat there.
1: Yeah, he and Nard arrived at the door at the same time, and Nard made him open the door.
2: Yeah.
0: Yeah.
1: And I said that.
3: Why did you say yeah? Yeah.
2: Because it did not look like he wanted me to help him. I got that vibe. It was a girl, by the way. It wasn't.
1: Oh, was that a girl?
2: Yeah, it was a girl.
3: And you still didn't help her?
2: No.
1: Even worse.
2: Because she wanted to be like, I'm a man, I can do this. Like,
3: okay. <I'll> be-
2: yeah. She had the lipstick tattoo.
0: I'm sorry, what?
2: She had the lipstick tattoo and everything.
0: Okay, cool.
2: But yeah, it was definitely a girl.
1: Okay, but you didn't help though.
2: Because like, she wanted to be independent. She
1: did she say that? Like, no, I got her, it.
0: No, they can give off that look.
3: You can tell by her weight.
2: Yeah, her weight and her vibe.
1: Her weight.
0: No.
2: Like, she sped up.
0: No,
2: to the
0: door. Well, because she was scared. So yeah. A zombie like, was chasing her.
2: Yeah. Like, no.
0: She thought you were going to eat her.
2: No. It was like two different paths. And then, like, she sped up to open the door. And then, like, then she wants to walk slow. So I had to walk around her. But, like, she gave that vibe off of, I don't need your help.
1: And when he walked around her, Nard made sure he like, walked all the way to the edge of the wall.
2: I did.
1: Like she was right. Like,
2: because she had that mode.
0: No, I got you. But do you ever do this? Because sometimes when I do that, I make a car engine noise. Yeah, when I pass somebody, I'm like,
2: I do make that sound.
0: Yeah, I like to make that noise.
3: Have you had the guy from the country station down the hall? Has he ran in between your legs yet? Hmm? Have you had that when he's passing you?
0: No, I know.
3: It's so funny when he does that.
0: I mean, like, under your legs?
3: Yeah, he just runs right under your legs. Like,
0: no, I haven't seen
3: that. I'm like, whoa.
1: I love that he's here.
3: Where are you going, little guy?
1: I'm not the shortest one anymore.
3: It's crazy.
0: Let's see. According to some clever psychology, women can increase male attraction using a few tricks. Are you guys really having problems? One lady, there's no way I could get one call. It's got to be easy for you guys to bag weenie.
3: Yeah. It's the easiest thing in the world, right?
0: Whoa. How did that get... How in the world did that get difficult?
3: I don't think it... I don't believe them. It's
0: well, this was on
3: difficult.
0: TikTok, and this psychologist was like, hey, this is how women can get any man in bed.
3: Oh, okay. So that... Like, that one lady was struggling, so... I guess maybe you can be.
0: You're supposed
3: enough.
0: To wear red if you want to get a dude in bed.
3: Hey, dudes would say you're fishing in like the wrong pond. Like
0: you gotta drink a martini. I guess that turns guys on.
3: Did you see that? Like people are like, hey, they're gonna get rid of like Tinder and stuff like that because AI is starting to just match them with people that are like in their league and they're not happy about it.
0: Did you see one of those platforms is getting rid of the swipe feature?
3: That's what I'm talking about. So they're saying we know who's like in your dating pool. Like we don't need the swipe feature anymore. We can use AI, and people are not happy about it because it's matching them with people that they should probably date. But they're like, nah, that person's not hot enough for me. Those women are probably struggling with dudes because they're not, you know what I mean? They're going after these dudes that are out of their league.
0: Sappy Pappy said one time she was wearing red nail polish and the lady told her that red is for sluts. No, I think so. If you wear a red dress to a wedding, that means that you banged the groom.
3: Oh, God.
0: Isn't that what that meant? Like to be real rude, you would wear red to let everybody know that you banged the groom?
3: Yeah.
0: I think that was one of those things. One of
3: I'm
0: those,
3: looking it up.
0: One of those fun facts that we learned. Another way for women to get
3: red
0: any-
3: dress means you slept with the groom.
0: Yeah, isn't that crazy?
3: Yeah. That's weird.
2: Wow.
1: Well, then why don't all women wear red dresses?
3: Because not all women slept with the groom.
1: It's like just, all the brides?
0: No, it's,
3: no,
0: no,
3: no,
0: no,
3: we're
0: no.
3: talking about people that are at your wedding.
1: Oh, in the crowd?
0: Yeah.
3: Yeah.
0: Mm-hmm. That's what that means.
1: That's awesome.
0: Let your hair down. Men like women with their hair down.
3: Mm.
0: Yes.
3: I mean, but you also like it up in mouth hug position.
0: I know, yeah. But you only like that for that position, and you like to be there when they put
2: no,
0: their
2: I
0: hair
2: like
0: up.
2: No, I like it when they're
3: like
2: doing,
3: hair up.
2: Yeah, when they're doing like chores or something.
3: Chores?
0: Chores. I like my bitch in the kitchen.
2: Well,
0: I like her cooking and cleaning and doing the chores. Well, I like to sit on my recliner and just watch what I want to watch with my remote.
3: No, and ours never lived that life.
2: Yeah,
0: I know.
2: If they're outside like working it on the yard or like
3: outside working on the yard.
0: I like a farmer.
3: Now you're Chris?
2: No, but what I'm saying
0: I like a hot farmer.

0: armor woman.
1: No, planting flowers and stuff.
0: Planting like, flowers. Oh. You're in fantasy land right now.
1: No, I'm not.
0: Yes,
2: you are.
0: Would
2: you ever see women doing that?
3: Hi!
1: All the
3: We're in fantasy land with Nord right now. And in his life, the woman does all the chores and all the work around the house. She also plants flowers in his yard on Percy Drive. Fantasy land, she's a big-breasted, flower-planting woman. You know what? Sometimes she'll just be out there planting flowers topless. Because that's Nord. He's got it like that, Derek.
1: Nope.
3: In fantasy land.
2: What a player.
3: I know.
1: No,
3: and then
1: plants.
3: She does all the chores topless too in this fantasy land where Nord.
1: A lot of them have an addiction with plants.
3: Yeah.
2: Some of them do.
1: Yeah, they have a huge addiction with them.
3: I tell you what, in fantasy land in Nord's house now, the woman has an addiction to wieners.
2: Yeah.
3: That's the addiction that she has in fantasy land. There's so many flowers all over Nord's yard.
2: Mm-hmm.
3: It's so beautiful. The most beautiful thing. Big breasted women are just flocking to Nord's yard just to plant a flower. Fantasy land.
2: Oh, back when I was living in an apartment, I had a hot ass girl live above me that had plants. She loved them all over the place.
0: It was a really gross woman, I remember.
2: Yeah.
0: Who would use her breast milk to.
2: What?
0: Like, it gives the plants an extra kick.
2: I bet it does. And that was probably her secret.
0: Oh, you do this to your plants, and she would just grab a udder and just squeeze it on the plant.
2: Yeah. That's.
0: I do
2: wish the plants could talk. We'd find out if they like that or not.
0: Plants
2: like, no!
0: I hate milk. I said I would do if I was a plant. Milk, gross.
2: I feel like water is what's necessary.
0: Yeah, I want water.
2: For them.
0: Give me water.
2: But I could be wrong. Plants could be like, shut the hell up. We loved it.
0: Doubt it.
2: I don't know.
0: I cannot believe that women are having trouble getting dudes in bed.
2: Again, I think it's just where they're fishing. I think that they want these dudes
0: that are out of their league.
2: Yeah, that are out. It has to be. You're telling me there's guys out there that aren't humping, even some of these women, like some of these guys that aren't humping? Like, come on. There's no way. There's no way.
0: So you're saying that they're getting rid of all of the
2: swiping
0: and
2: because
0: stuff like
2: that. Because they're
0: saying
2: you don't know who you should be going on a date with.
0: You think you're hotter than you actually are.
2: That's what they're saying. And so they're like, we'll match you. You know what they were doing when they were doing that to Nord?
1: Yeah.
2: And what did Nord do? Nord got offended.
1: Yeah. F them.
2: And Nord still gets offended by it.
1: Yeah. It's,
2: he
1: it's
2: still
1: ridiculous.
2: Finds it ridiculous. The women that they were like, hey, this is a good girl for you. And he's like, ew, that's the ugliest woman I've ever seen.
1: Yeah. What are we doing right now?
0: Living in the real world.
2: But what this tells me, though, is that in Nard's defense or whatever it is, but everybody apparently is like that. It's not just Nord. It's most people apparently are like that, which makes sense.
0: Yeah, but isn't that a problem when people don't know
2: it
0: where
2: is.
0: They are?
2: It is. That's why
0: there's not enough humble people out there.
4: No, not at all.
2: Uh-uh.
0: And if you're
2: humble,
0: they
2: don't even know what that is.
0: If you're a six and you're only attracted to eights and nines, you're never going to find love.
2: Never.
0: Ever.
2: Ever.
0: You're never going to be satisfied. And even if you get in a relationship, you're going to be like, no, I can do better.
2: Mm-hmm. But I just wonder what that is, too. Because why did people used to be okay with it and now they're not? Like, why is that? Is it because people are like, oh, I got to post them or something? I don't understand.
0: I don't know. This woman, she doesn't find most men attractive.
5: I told a guy recently I find most men unattractive, and he said, well, then you're a lesbian. Or you need to force yourself to find the ugly guys attractive because that's who's going to take care of you, and it's not like you're a model. I said, actually, a lot of women feel that way. And he said, no, not really. That's weird, and you're gay. I don't even have high standards. I have pretty low standards. I can find a guy attractive once I get to know him through his personality, but I'm allowed to say I don't find most men physically attractive.
2: That's fair.
0: Yeah, you're going to have a problem, though, if you don't find most men physically attractive.
2: Yeah, duh.
0: Nor, do you find most women physically attractive?
1: No, not most, no.
0: No?
1: No. I mean, it's very few and far between, I guess.
0: Really? So you don't find most women to be attractive?
1: Not most, no.
2: Really? See, I definitely do.
0: So you'll go out and you won't even see one baddie?
1: Yeah. No, I went out this weekend and I only seen, I think, just one out of
2: one?
1: The,

0: Yeah, just one.
1: Out of every interaction that you had, you only saw one woman.
2: You were out all weekend.
0: Yeah, I was out all weekend.
2: You saw one attractive girl?
0: Yeah. Yeah, really, just one, really.
2: That's crazy.
1: Damn.
0: Yeah.
1: Gosh, playa.
0: It's sad.
1: He goes, it's so sad.
2: I wish I saw more. Yeah.
1: There's no attractive women out there for the Nard. There's just no baddies. Let's see here. This woman, she goes out with guys she doesn't like.
3: I'm 29 and single, and I turn 30 next week. And I am, like, struggling with dating because I feel like I keep going out with guys that I don't really like that much. And then I have a hard time explaining why I'm ending things, like, when I do that. Because it's just a feeling. Like, I just, it doesn't feel like that's my person. And I'm sitting here thinking, like, okay, am I doing dating wrong? Like,
1: yeah, duh.
2: Duh. Doing dating wrong.
1: Yeah, you are.
2: Clearly.
1: Yeah, you're doing laugh wrong.
2: Yep.
1: Yeah, you're doing dating wrong. So she goes out, she's like, I just end up and I just don't like them. Do you think, because if you have a closet full of clothes,
2: yeah,
1: you'll just be like, I don't really even like anything in here.
2: I'm sure.
1: Just because you have so many options, I guess.

0: work out together. He's got a lot of potential. Nobody looks at a dude with some potential anymore. You got to have the whole package ready to go. The castle
1: nobody
0: already
1: has vision.
0: Built. None.
1: Well, because they're like, I'm not his mom.
0: Oh. Nord, you want a mommy, right?
2: Yeah, I mean, I wouldn't mind it. Be right. Nice.
0: You want a mommy? You want a woman that you can just call her ma?
2: What?
1: I don't think he does. I think he wants a life partner.
0: He needs somebody that you can just go, ma, where's the remote?
1: Yeah.
0: That's what he needs. He needs that. He, ma,
1: nah.
0: Ma, we're out of can you bring toilet paper?
2: Yep.
0: That's what he needs.
3: Yep.
1: No.
0: He needs somebody, ma.
1: I mean, is that what he needs? Yeah. Is that what he wants? I don't think so.
0: I think he's
1: like, yo, I want a partner.
0: Ma, I need a cuddle. That's what he needs. Ma.
1: Nobody ever said that to their ma. Ma, I want a cuddle.
0: When you're little.
1: No, it was grandma.
0: Oh, yeah, grandma. You didn't want to cuddle.
1: I want my back scratched.
0: Yeah, because your mom was only cuddling with wieners.
1: You guys' moms cuddled? Like, that's crazy.
0: Well, your mom cuddled, right?
1: Yeah, moms are for sex.
0: No. Nard's mom, she was for cuddles.
1: Yeah.
0: This woman says she will only date a man who is fit.
1: Yeah.
0: So any women out there, will you only date a man who's fit? You feel her.
2: Yeah, I only date girls that are fit.
0: So now you're only going to date a fit woman.
2: Hell yeah.
0: Okay. All right. We'll get to that next. Hang on.

0: So, Linda, did you call Dad about lunch?
1: I've been calling him all morning. Huh? No answer.
0: Oh, he should be at home now.
1: Oh, what do you think?
2: Every year, one in three Americans over 65 falls at home. 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
3: 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If the officer accepts, do whatever you can to safely help. If the officer declines, then start filming.
4: You're mad at him because he doesn't run and chase you? I mean, you're kind of the idiot.
5: It just goes to show you that he wasn't the man for you.
4: Well, it just goes to show you that he took your word as gold. All right, you don't want to be with me anymore? Okay, I'm not going to try and woo you back and play this game with you. If you want to be with me, then we'll work it out together and we'll go through this together. And if you don't, you want to run away, then run away. Bye. Yeah.
5: He wasn't the right guy for you.
4: He actually gave you the correct response. When a woman's like, hey, I don't want to be with you anymore, you just go, okay. Sorry feel that way, but yeah. I guess we're going our separate ways.
5: Yeah, ladies, because, you know, if he tries to fight for you, well, that blows up in his face.
4: No, it just pushes you right into the pants of another man.
5: It does.
6: Yep.
4: And this
5: and
4: woman,
5: then you get called all kinds of things.
4: Oh, yeah, all crazy things. This man is thriving after a divorce, and the woman's not happy.
5: Oh, he's thriving? Okay.
4: This guy has a campaign called Stay Away from the Vaginas.
5: What a campaign. Good luck.
4: And this woman has a theory that men don't want to marry a hot girl.
6: That's weird.
5: I mean, I'd like to hear the theory.
6: No kidding.
4: Yeah. Nard's like, what do you mean about that?
5: What do you mean, no kidding?
6: Yeah, I got to hear this theory.
5: Okay. What, do you think it's crazy town or
6: water,
5: something?
6: That's all I got to say.
4: What'd you say?
5: I don't know what.

0: It better hold water.
1: Huh. It better hold water.
2: It yep. better hold water. You know what I'm saying? Yep. Man, that dang old.
1: Oh, I'm saying it better hold water.
2: Man, I better the raccoon man dropped out of the cooler like whack whack.
3: I tell you what, now Bobcat just came swipe swipe. That's all he does.
4: Oh man, I love the country nerd.
3: I know.
4: Sometimes it comes out.
1: Does.
4: That really stirred him up too.
1: Did.
2: Yeah. He's like, man, who do I want to marry a dang old hot girl, man? You know what I'm saying, man? What do you want, big fat ugly wife, man? Oh, no thanks, man.
1: I tell you what, it's like a dog sitting his balls on a shovel on a hot day.
4: Yeah. Who wanna do that, man? Nobody.
1: Damn, that metal's hot. Hot, real hot. Burn your balls hot.
0: Hot nuts.
1: Hot nuts right over here. This woman admits that she is an outdoor cat. Mm. So if you're gonna get with her, just know she's more of an outdoor cat.
4: Oh, so that means she's gonna cheat on you?
1: Yeah.
4: Okay.
0: Oh.
4: That's what I thought she was saying.
1: I have not seen anybody get catcalled in years. But this woman claims that men catcalled this UPS female worker. I have not seen catcalling. Maybe I'm just not in catcalling spots.
0: Not your spot, no.
1: You see catcalling?
0: Yeah, I do. Yeah.
1: Where?
0: At the gas stations. Not like Quick Trip or anything, but at the other gas stations for sure.
4: At the other gas stations?
5: Not Quick Trip.
4: He just got racist.
1: No, he did. He's like,
4: he
1: not
4: got
1: the
4: old, racist
1: he's
4: right
1: like,
4: there.
1: Oh, okay,
4: it's
1: Thunder yeah. for the win tonight. No. FU Spurs is what Nard just said. And he's like, QT, let's go. Oklahoma, born and bred. That's what you just did.
4: That's what he did say.
0: I did not.
4: He goes, this doesn't go down at any of the QT establishments.
1: Not
4: but
1: us,
4: the
1: Oklahoma.
4: Other ones.
5: Valero.
4: Yeah.
0: Yeah, for sure at Valero.
6: This is at Valero. Yeah. I don't know why you can't speak. Why can't you speak?
0: I don't know. I wish I knew.
6: I don't know what is I knew.
0: Try.
6: I'm trying.
1: All right, this woman will only date a fit man.
7: And I don't know about y'all, but I cannot date a man who's not physically fit. Like, if you're not fit, we're not a fit. I don't know how else to explain it. And I don't think that people realize how important it is for a man to be physically fit. Because if you are called to lead, baby, the softest thing about you cannot be your body. It just can't. Don't argue with me. Argue with your mediocrity and get in that gym.
1: All right, she's saying.
4: Damn.
1: That man.
4: I mean, she, okay, I hate this bitch, because she's like, you know, she doesn't want to date any man that's not fit, which is fine, right? But then why does she have to go on and just bury us? Like, okay, cool, you don't want to date a guy that's not fit? That is your choice.
1: Yeah, but Nard, you don't
4: blame
1: her.
4: You don't have to go on calling us poor or whatever she was calling us.
1: Nard.
0: She's calling you guys, like. Like
1: lazy.
0: Lazy.
4: Yeah, that's cool, man. I'll beat
1: calling
4: your ass,
1: you guys
4: Nard.
1: Fat and lazy.
4: I'll kill you with my bare hands.
0: I was just saying, like, fat people. I was saying you.
4: I'll kill you.
1: You did. You looked at him in
0: yep.
1: the eyes.
0: I actually wasn't looking at
1: yeah,
0: you.
1: Yeah, you were. I
4: you
1: watched
4: looked
1: you.
4: Directly
1: you were.
4: In my eyes.
1: Yep. You were.
4: You
1: were straight
4: we
1: at Derek.
4: Eye
1: and you said,
4: when
1: she
4: you
1: just
4: said
1: she doesn't want you fat and lazy guys.
0: Well, that's kind of hard. That's our job. We have to look each other in the eyes.
4: Oh, no, we don't.
1: No, we don't. I don't even look at you guys. I look at you guys on the screen. I could do this show from
0: well,
1: home
0: I see
1: or another
0: your
1: state.
0: Your guys' eyes, so I have to make eye contact.
4: Oh, yeah?
0: Yeah.
4: Well, cool.
0: Are you really going to eat that right now?
4: I'm just getting my breakfast ready.
5: Wow.
0: All right. I was just asking.
4: My red, white, and blue cakes.
0: She got you fired up.
1: She got him.
4: Be fired
1: man.
4: Up. I didn't even realize I even grabbed the box and threw one in my hand.
1: What's up, Cody? Do you understand what she said? That she wants a man that's fit. Hey, Cody, you there, buddy?
8: Hey, what's up? Hey,
1: what's
8: yeah,
1: up?
8: What's up?
1: What you got?
8: You know, I find it funny that, you know, Nard's like, yeah, I understand. It's like, dude, you're not even in shape. You were shaped.
0: That's
8: you're
0: fine.
8: You're not in shape. You were shaped. All you do is power walk and talk on TikTok.
0: Yeah,
8: dude.
0: All he does. I do. But why are you hate? Like, I'm at least, you know,
4: because
0: making,
4: you're calling yourself like a fat
0: I'm making
4: person.
0: An effort. Like, you're
4: I know.
0: Like,
4: but you're not like a
8: effort,
4: fit person.
8: You're like an old man at the mall.
0: That's fine, but I'm making the effort.
4: You are.
8: I mean, seriously, you act like you're, you know,
0: so
8: you go and work
0: so
8: out
0: you...
8: and you've earned your body. No, you paid for your body.
0: Yeah, that's
8: it's
0: fine.
8: Totally different.
1: No, he's just like a woman.
0: Yes.
8: He is like a woman.
0: Absolutely.
4: All Cody's saying is that, like, you're associating yourself as, like, this fit person.
0: Chris,
4: and
0: you can go there and you can get, you can go there, Cody, and get yours done too, so you don't have to be so hating right now.
8: Why would I? I'm a man.
0: Well, like,
4: he's a man.
0: Well, why are you
4: he's
0: so
4: got
0: upset?
4: Man strength.
8: because you have this in

0: bladed.
1: No, I'm hot, and I'm going to get another hot girl.
2: Cody gets frustrated with how you don't understand.
1: I do understand.
2: He speaks plain English.
1: I was a solid 7, but now I'm a solid 8, 9.
2: That's crazy.
0: See, you and Daniel are kind of like the same. Daniel is like has the same thing with like work as you do with your body.
1: What? You know? I knew Cody was going to hate that. I knew Cody was going to.
3: Thank you, Cody. Appreciate it.
1: I knew he's going to get ripped for that.
3: Yes, Rylan.
4: Yeah, I mean, I have to agree. I have a thing for Brad Pitt in the Troy movie. I like fit men.
2: Yeah.
3: Okay. I think. Well, I'm sure most women do, but
2: what?
3: But she's saying.
2: You can't say that.
3: Well, you can't say that most women like fit men. I would.
2: Yeah,
3: imagine
2: you could
3: that,
2: say some women like fit.
3: I
2: men.
3: I would say most women.
2: I
3: like
2: wouldn't say
3: fit
2: most.
3: Men.
2: I wouldn't say most.
3: They have a preference.
1: I say most.
2: I wouldn't say most.
1: Even the bigger girls.
2: I would say some.
4: Yeah, I don't know. I mean, I feel like there's nothing more disgusting than a man's belly. I think that's the ugliest feature. I'd rather be with a man that has an ugly face and a hard stomach than a man who has a fat belly.
1: I've heard that, too.
3: You've heard that? That women would rather be with a dude with a busted face and a tight belly with abs?
1: Because they said that they can fix the face. They don't got time to fix the belly. They don't want to stick around that long.
4: Yeah, I mean, Nard did it right, getting abs.
1: Exactly.
2: Nard did it right.
1: I've been saying that.
4: Women like abs.
3: So you're saying that most women would rather have a dude with an ugly face and a nice body.
4: Tough. Yeah, I mean, men don't have babies. Why should you have a big belly?
1: That's a valid point.
4: I mean, come on. You didn't even
3: that is so
4: baby.
3: Valid.
4: Why is your belly so big?
3: That's so valid. Men don't have babies. Why is your belly so big?
1: Yeah, they're not going to help anybody carry a baby either. So it's like, damn.
4: Yeah.
5: Don't look at me.
3: He's looking at Chris like a horse.
1: I can't help it. It just
3: giving
1: him
3: horse eyes. So you think that because men don't have babies, they shouldn't have a big belly?
4: Yeah, I mean, I hate it when you see the underbelly of a man.
1: Oh,
4: know,
1: that's disgusting.
4: Out of his shirt.
1: It looks like a butt crack from the front.
4: Yes. Yes, exactly.
1: It's disgusting. I feel you on that.
3: Hold on. So you,
4: I'm
3: when a guy
4: you,
3: has a T-shirt on and just, so hold on, Rylan. So when a guy has a T-shirt on and he lifts his arms up a little bit or he's moving around and you can see the bottom of his belly underneath the T-shirt, Nard is about to throw up.
1: That's disgusting.
4: Yeah, I'm telling you, my friends and I, we have a name for going on a date with a guy who shows up with a belly. It's called getting belly flopped.
3: Belly flopped?
1: I'm going to use that for girls.
3: You got
1: but
3: belly
1: flopped.
3: She shows
1: up with a fupa.
2: Wow.
1: Got belly flopped.
4: Yeah, we get belly fished all the time.
2: All right.
3: Oh, wow, this all is right. An attack.
2: Thank you.
4: Thank you.
3: I thought women liked the dad bod with a little bit of stomach.
1: You got a dad bod and you just got fat. You know what I mean? Like,
2: guys.
1: That's two different things.
3: Some dude says Billy, a.k.a. Ass Hat. I can laugh at this because it's funny. I can laugh at this. Rude.
1: I think they're mad because you're like, you're skinny, but you're still laughing. But you're not fully invested in making fun of the fat people, but you're laughing, though.
3: Because it doesn't bother me.
1: Yeah.
3: It's a personal choice. If somebody look, I would rather be fat. I would rather just eat the cheesecake and stuff. If it wasn't like, I don't know, health issues, I would be eating it. I ate it before.
2: Yeah.
3: I would rather just give me all the sugar. I want to remember when we go to Panera, I'll get two of the cinnamon rolls, Derek, which is pounds of butter.
2: No, I don't remember that.
3: Stop. You
2: remember
3: that.
2: I remember only salads and water.
3: No, you remember the cinnamon rolls. You put them in there. Oh, they were the best. Mm-hmm. Tons
1: and the
3: of butter.
1: Burgers he would eat?
2: Stay on that
3: Oh,
2: side.
3: Yeah, burgers. Give me all the burgers. I want all the sugar. I want all the fattening foods. I want them all. Can't.
2: This lady just put Chris and Derek in a body bag. I know. You could tell. We're just sitting here getting wrecked.
3: I mean, Rylan. So when a guy shows up on a date and he's got a belly, then you text all your friends, oh no, he showed up with a belly, I've been belly flopped.
2: Man, that's tough. Yeah. That's tough.
3: And Nard's like, I'm gonna use that now when a girl shows up with a fupa.
2: That's a tough thing to be on belly flopped.
1: Oh man.
2: And then your picture gets posted.
3: That's just imagine
1: need.
3: The website belly
2: oh,
3: flopped.
2: Oh man. It's like, yo, look at this dude that showed up.

0: Emily.
1: Are you trying to date this person? You're belly flopping people.
0: What's up?
2: I just want to say that this woman is the caller of the year, and she deserves the Marconi.
0: Pretty good. She does deserve the Marconi. Give it to her. Pamela, have you been belly flopped?
2: Yes, I have.
3: Oh, you poor thing.
2: It's
0: disgusting. Men are gross.
2: Yes,
3: super gross.
2: I had to walk away.
0: How do we have two women that are saying that men's bellies are gross? Do you also feel like men shouldn't have bellies because they don't have kids?
2: It's disgusting. There's no reason. Like, I don't have one, and I've had kids. Why do you have one?
4: Right? That's what I'm saying. Men.
5: We eat what we want. We don't listen to women.
1: You gotta stop at some point.
2: To be fair, though, I do think Derek's hot. So that's...
0: Yeah, but Derek, you know, as Nord says, Derek carries it well.
1: He does.
0: Yeah.
2: He's hot.
1: Like,
2: yeah,
1: like when he raises his hands up, his belly does not flop out.
2: No, yeah, there's a different way. I think Derek's hot.
6: What about Chris?
2: Derek's a thick prince.
5: Chris, you don't have to ask that.
0: Derek's a what? He's a what?
1: I would honestly love to see him raise his arms up to see if his belly does flop out.
0: All right, well, Chris, raise your arms up.
1: Kind of. I want to see.
0: All right, hold on.
6: Oh, you got a long shirt on.
1: Oh, it's like it's
0: smart.
5: But yet, my stomach looks better than yours.
1: Hey,
5: how do you?
1: I was just saying. Oh,
0: okay,
1: so
0: you guys show your stomachs to the camera.
1: I was just saying. What
5: yours looks like.
0: Hold on, Chris. Can you get on the chair so you can show your stomach?
5: No,
0: you
5: right
0: can't.
5: Here.
0: We can't
5: right
0: see
5: here.
0: It. You're just right showing here. Your chest. Mm-hmm. All right, there they are.
1: Yeah.
0: Who do you think looks better?
6: Well, I mean, Nard clearly.
5: No, he doesn't. Look
0: what's
5: like...
0: that long line on there?
5: It looks like
1: long line.
5: Moldy bread.
0: What's the show? Just show your belly. Right there. Make that thing talk.
6: His belly button?
0: Look, yeah. No,
6: his belly buttons always look like that.
0: It's always looked like a mouth?
6: Yeah, yeah, it has.
0: Thank you, Pamela.
6: That's why he hates it.
0: What's up, Megan?
6: I don't know how Dr. J fixes that, though.
0: What's up, Megan?
7: Hi, yeah. Hey, I just wanted to say that maybe I'm like one of the few, but I've been with guys that were very fit, like bodybuilder status. I've been with guys who were just kind of like, kind of skinny. And then I've been with like chubby, fluffy guys with the belly and like more so than just the dad bod. And I got to tell you, the best lovers I have ever had were fatties. And
6: wow.
7: I can't get enough
0: of call fatties.
6: I love it.
0: Well, okay. What made the fatties say, like,
6: the
0: best
6: lovers?
7: They, I don't know. You know, they kind of have to like, try harder and like show you their personality. Like,
0: you know what? It is reversed because mm-hmm. you sound like a dude talking about big girls. I just want you to know, you sound like a dude that they just kind of have to try harder and they give the best mouth hugs. And the fat girls give it to you better. Sorry. They give it to you like it's the last time they're going to get it.
6: That is how guys would describe bigger girls.
0: She sounds like a dude.
6: She does. Not that you sound like a dude,
7: that,
6: but you
7: though.
6: Know.
0: So you think the big guys, the fatties as you call them, they got to try harder. They're just better lovers. They
7: no,
6: give her to be there.
7: I should change the way I said that. They don't have to. They just seem to. Like they actually care if you get yours. And like the fit guys, they're so obsessed with the way that they look and if they get theirs that I'm never satisfied with any of them.
0: You're saying
5: that's true.
0: That the big guys will get you to pleasure town, whereas the guys that are in shape with muscles do not care about your needs.
7: Absolutely. That's been my experience. I'm not saying they're all that way, but yes, multiple times in one encounter.
0: All right,
7: so,
0: Rylan, yeah. what about yeah. this? She's countering what you're right saying.
8: Here. I mean, I don't know. I mean, my first initial thought, and no offense to you, is maybe she's not very good looking herself.
5: Oh.
8: I mean, weird. I'm just throwing it out there. I'm just throwing it out there.
7: Well, I'm 40 years old, and everyone tells me I'm 41.
8: Okay, so age is definitely a factor here if you're 40 years old.
0: Well, how is age a
7: factor? But this has been like an ongoing trend with me.
0: Don't listen to it, Megan.
5: No, you sound like a hot 40-year-old.
7: I'm not ugly. I can catch one anytime I need to.
0: Hell yeah. Catch one. She can catch a weenie anytime she needs to.
8: Yeah, even if he's fat.
0: Even if he's fat. Yes, even if

0: He is fat. Thank you, Megan. We appreciate your call. Let's go to Christy. What's up, Christy?
1: Okay, this is crazy. Like, people are being so mean to the fat guys. There is nothing better than having, like, a belly sit on top of your forehead. There is nothing better than that.
0: Having a belly sit on top of her forehead. She said there's nothing better.
2: How do you not get smothered?
1: That sounds sweaty.
0: I feel like there's better things. No offense. No offense, but it does feel like there would be better things out there.
2: I feel like there would be.
0: A good massage might feel better.
2: Yeah. Little pillow.
3: Yeah.
0: So, Christy, you've had a big guy rest his belly right on your forehead.
3: I don't think that's what she's talking about.
1: It is like whenever you're giving mouth hugs.
3: Yes,
1: like
3: that's what she's talking about.
1: The belly. Yep. Yeah, exactly. My that's fiance crazy. Is like naturally like a thinner guy, but I feed him more intentionally just to give me like that satisfaction of having there. Because like there's something so manly, so masculine of having like a bigger man. You know, like having like a hell skinny yeah. guy or like a fit guy. Like I don't see how that could be satisfying.
0: So Derek says he does belly to forehead. Nard does forehead to forehead. Chris, what do you do?
3: I stay away from the forehead.
0: Okay.
2: What do you do, though? What's your thing?
3: Regular sex.
0: Okay, regular. All right. Well, thank you. Appreciate that, Christy. And let's go to Chance. What's up, Chance?
4: How's it going? I wanted to comment on the big belly factor.
0: Yeah, man.
4: For them women who don't like the big belly, they just upset it ain't laying on their back now.
0: Yeah. Tell you what, you get her, Skeeter. All right, thank you, buddy.
2: You get her, Skeeter.
0: I appreciate that, man. Glad you had a chance to get on the radio. His name was Chance, by the way. All right. Glad he had a chance to get his thought out there. All right. Let me take a quick break. Nora, why are you looking east and west?
2: Well, I thought the door was opening.
0: What?
3: What?
2: Chris looked at the door, so I looked back.

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But there is hope because of you. Help give them more birthdays, more moments, more tomorrows, because every child deserves a chance to grow up. 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
6: 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They took care of my vehicle. 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I'd recommend Herman & Herman to anybody.
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0: I got Stone Temple Pilots and Dorothy tickets to give away. And Godsmack?
1: Godsmack.
0: Damn.
2: That's cool.
0: All right, that's pretty cool. That will be a good show. Also, another shot at $1,000 coming up. We'll get to that. Let's see. We'll see if it kicked me out. Oh, this woman wants a one-sided open relationship because her man's got ED.
2: Oh.
0: That seems pretty rude. I'll
2: so
0: try
2: she's
0: to,
2: like, hey, it's not my fault that you got ED, so.
0: I'll try to get to that today. If I don't, you know, whatever. I'll get to it this week, I'm sure. Let's see here. Do all guys ask for nudes? This woman is upset because she was saying, like, every man just asks for nudes. I don't think dudes ask for nudes anymore, do they?
3: No.
2: I don't feel like they do.
1: I ask my wife for nudes all the time.
0: Yeah.
3: That's different. You're married.
0: Yeah, you're married.
1: All right.
0: But I don't. Are guys out there? I don't even think nudes are like a thing.
1: Why not? They're fun.
0: I don't know. I could like be wrong, but I just don't feel like that's like a big thing anymore.
1: Like
0: just
1: a present.
0: I think one because nobody wants their stuff to get leaked. Yeah. Two, nobody. I don't know. You don't really look like that anymore. So they're portraying something that they're not online. People don't even like human interaction anymore. So I don't even think they're going to send nudes.
2: Yeah.
0: This dude says, Robert says, nudes just get sent. Really?
2: Yeah, that's a problem.
0: I would love to hear this.
2: Yeah.
0: Dragon says, my girl still sends nudes. Okay.
2: I think Nard still gets nudes.
3: Yeah, I still get nudes, but like I'm not asking for them. Like yeah. I'll ask for a picture and then I follow up before they respond, like just in your natural habitat.
0: People are saying that they're getting all these AI nudes now.
2: Oh, okay. Yeah, that would be
0: Merlin, poor guy, says, I have no one to ask for nudes. So he didn't even talk to any women.
2: Guys I haven't even met ask for nudes.
0: They still are?
4: We are doing good.
0: That's
2: okay, so we're still dogs then, okay.
0: I guess.
2: Sometimes we just have to check because, you know, been out of the game for a long time, so
3: those are the guys that are sending their nudes first, like trying to get their attention. If they don't reply, then they start asking for their nudes.
0: This woman, she was like, can I just be friends with a guy without him asking for nudes?
2: See, I don't. Good luck with finding a guy that's just like your buddy.
0: A guy only talks to you because he's like, hey, I want to have sex with you.
2: I don't know if we should say that.
0: That's the truth. And then okay. And then this, the truth is, a guy will talk to you because he's like, hey, I want to have sex with her.
2: Mm-hmm.
0: And then he's like, oh, I like her and I want to have a family with her. But that comes way later.
2: Okay.
0: But initially, guy's like, yeah, I want to have sex with her.
2: Or like, hey, we have the same hobbies. She's a buddy of mine.
0: No.
2: Yeah, but I didn't think so.
0: No. No dude.
2: It sounds ridiculous even saying
0: to
2: it.
0: A woman wanting to just be her buddy.
2: Mm-hmm.
0: It just doesn't happen. I mean, maybe it's not 100%, but I would say it's 99%. Well, and this person says the reason that women aren't giving out nudes anymore is because of OnlyFans, so why give out something for free when you can get paid?
2: See, that's a terrible way of thinking.
0: Well, it's kind of, I understand, like, why send nudes? Because you're not getting money.
2: Okay, but not only professionals?
0: Correct.
2: You know, so.
0: But if you have all these women out there claiming that they're making millions of dollars on their stuff, but let's say they are, they're okay. Making thousands of dollars on their stuff, and then you're just sending a random guy a nude, it's like, oh.
2: Yeah, because you have integrity.
0: Yeah.
2: You know?
0: But I don't know
3: they're just really scared that their ego will get deflated if nobody ever asks. So if no one comes to you for them to get money, then you're like, oh, damn, I must be really ugly.
2: Oh, that's what's happened to a lot of women.

0: Yeah.
1: A lot of women have set up OnlyFans accounts, and they've made basically no money on it, and yeah, their egos have taken a hit.
0: Yeah, so they don't want that. That's why they just give it out for free and get the compliments.
1: Because that way you don't have to be like, oh, you know what, who knows how much I would have made. Nobody
0: exactly.
1: will ever know because I never did it.
0: Yep.
2: People would have paid for this. Ah, interesting.
1: I mean, it's not the worst take he's had.
2: No, you've had way worse,
0: way
2: bud.
0: Worse.
1: Yeah, way worse.
2: Way worse.
0: Yep.
2: This is this woman's cut list and how she cuts a guy out. So if you do any of these things, you're cut.
3: If I ever ask a guy who his celebrity crushes and he answers with an actual celebrity instead of just saying, like, mm-hmm. I don't have one, or, like, you're my celebrity crush, you're out.
2: Well, why do women want us to be their fan?
0: They do.
2: Instead of their man.
0: That goes
2: when did it become... women used to want their man, and now they want their fan. Their biggest groupie. That's all... That's what it feels like. You got to be your woman's biggest groupie.
0: You do.
1: I mean, it's probably just it's probably a nice feeling.
2: I know,
1: but to be like worshipped by your partner.
2: So women don't want a man anymore; they want a fan.
1: I have no idea what they want.
2: So when if she's like, "Hey, who's your celebrity crush?" and if you don't say her,
1: mm-hmm.
2: then yeah. she's like, "Oh, you're out. I got to cut you out because you didn't say me."
0: You have to be a fan of her.
2: You're not a celebrity.
1: Yeah.
2: You said celebrity. Where's your movie?
4: Yeah. Where's your movie?
1: Where's your movie?
0: They don't care.
2: I'm just saying, but let's be honest. You're not famous.
0: They're jealous. Oh. They don't care.
3: You're cut. If we are out and you make me pay for anything, you're cut.
2: Oh, if I had to pay for anything, you're cut.
1: You're cut.
2: What a dumbass.
1: I agree.
4: Yeah.
2: What do you mean?
1: Like, this, I would, I get it. Cut me if you have to pay for it.
4: This is why guys aren't cracking. Because of this.
2: Who would want to hump this?
1: I would still crack.
2: This is like a dog you don't want to pet.
4: But then you'd be on the hook.
1: This guy.
2: Yeah, who wants to be just.
1: I'll pay for sex.
0: What?
3: If he even just, like, laughs, just even laughs at a joke that his friends maybe made that's about, like, sexual or, like, disrespectful towards women, you're cut.
2: Come on, you guys laugh at you guys make so many funny jokes about dudes.
1: Mm-hmm.
2: Come on, the belly flopping earlier on the show, that was hilarious. Her and her girls talk about that.
1: Yep.
3: If you follow any like Instagram models, you're cut. Bye.
2: Bye.
4: Bye.
1: Oh god, that sucks.
2: So if you follow
1: cut for that?
2: If you follow anybody but me, you're cut. That's it. An Instagram model. We just slap model on anything now,
4: yeah.
2: huh?
4: Yeah.
2: You just get the title.
4: So loose now.
1: Yeah, right.
2: I used to have to be in Victoria's Secret. You used to have to wear panties with a secret
4: to
2: be considered a model. Right? You used to have to be on a Revlon commercial to be considered a model. You used to have to catwalk for the New York fashion show. Right? But now you just post a photo on Instagram. Now I'm an Instagram model.
4: Yeah, so many mid models now.
2: Ugh.
3: If he ever mentions or even lets me see the receipt on something that he's paid for, dinner, gifts, parking, whatever, you're cut.
2: Was he supposed to eat the receipt and hand it to him? So
1: don't
2: you
1: even
2: don't
1: let her see the
2: I
1: receipt.
2: I don't want to see it in your car. You better throw it away.
1: Yeah. I don't even want to know it exists.
3: I don't want to know how much it was, even if it was super cheap, even if it was, oh my God, I've never spent so much on a restaurant. I don't want to know. I do not want to know. Better yet, pay for it while I'm in the bathroom, so I don't even have to realize. I don't even have to know that it costs us money.
4: Oh my god!
3: In a conversation,
2: I don't want it to know that it costs us money.
3: You don't reciprocate questions back to me. You're cut. Bye.
2: Bye.
1: Bye. Okay, she's trolling.
4: Yes.
2: I don't think she is.
1: Yes. The bye? Come on, the bye.
2: That's what they say all the time. They're on the phone. You hear it all the time. Bye.
4: Bye.
2: They all do it. Nord does it.
0: Yeah, I do.
2: You ever been on the phone with Nord? He's like, bye.
1: No, I don't think I have.
2: He does it.
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9: Breaker, breaker to Mr. Rubin, sir.
10: This is Rubin. Is that you, Jesse?
9: That's affirmative, sir.
10: How's your day going?
9: Excellent, sir. Just got the AC going at Mrs. Guerrero's place.
10: Great job, Jesse.
9: Now I'm on my way to fix a grumpy air conditioner for Mr. Wilfong.
10: Sounds good. So, why were you calling me on the radio?
9: Oh, that. I just wanted to let you know I'm doing well on my own, sir.
10: That's great to hear, Jesse.
9: I was afraid I'd feel inadequate without my trainer Oscar beside me.
10: That's natural.
9: But it's funny, sir. I can hear his voice in my head whenever I have a problem.
10: And what does he tell you?
9: He whispers the solution to me, and his answers always work.
10: I guess you were trained well, Jesse.
9: Do you know what he's telling me now, sir?
10: What's that?
9: He's saying I should go have lunch, and I'm right near Colair HQ. Wanna come?
11: Call Colair because we can.
10: Okay, I'll meet you by the front door.
9: Already here, sir.
10: I should have known.
12: License number 126984C.

0: Yes, everybody, Billy Madison Show. Yeah, I guess we could do this right now. The woman who says she wants a one-sided open relationship because her man has occasional ED.
1: And that's why he deserves that kind of punishment.
0: She goes, I guess this is from the guy. He goes, my woman has been asking for an open relationship for the past month. Says she wants it to be open just for her because he's having issues with ED and he's on the smaller side. But she's very adamant that she loves me and wants to stay in the relationship. She just wants toys and, you know, like a
1: toys?
0: Like an actual
1: toys is good.
0: A boy toy, if you will.
1: See, that's where she just wants toys and the real thing is crazy.
0: Yeah, she just says she's just going to go out. And,
1: by the way, wife, yeah. You know like when you get married and you're standing up there? And I know like people get their different religions and all this stuff, but I'm pretty sure like it's pretty common in like most weddings where it's like, hey, you know, through the good times.

0: times and the bad, like you guys are going to be like a husband and a wife.
1: And there's no excuse now. I got it back in the day, ladies.
0: Yeah.
1: When you hadn't got your cheeks cracked by anybody, and mm-hmm. he was probably a virgin, and so when you got his pants off that wedding night, you're like, where's the rest of it?
0: Right.
1: Right?
0: But now you know.
1: You know way before. So she mm-hmm. knew when she said, I do.
0: That he had a small one.
1: And that
0: and probably men, had an ED back then.
1: Men suffer from occasional ED, I'm sure.
0: Yeah. You know, have you seen gas? Gas prices are starting to give me ED.
1: Well, it stresses you out.
0: Yes. Right. So it's like, okay, cool. Like sometimes stress will creep up on you and you're like, yo, woman, I can't rise to the occasion right now.
1: Well, stress.
0: Nard's shaking his head like, what? Like, that's not. Nard, that's because you don't live like how a real man lives.
2: Yeah, he does.
0: You live like a little.
1: He goes, yeah, he does.
0: Yeah, he does.
3: Yeah, he does.
1: Well, he said more.
0: No.
1: Yeah, he does. Yeah, he does. Like, Nard's a third person.
0: You cannot.
2: Don't talk about my boy like
0: do
2: that.
0: Do not third person yourself ever again.
2: Why?
0: Like that.
2: It just happened.
0: Don't do it. Anyways, Nard doesn't live in the real world, so it's like he doesn't know bills and stuff. So bills don't affect Nard's ED. It doesn't. But that's not okay, Nard. You can't shake your head. Most guys, it does. Well, it could. It could anyway.
1: The stresses of life can affect a man's wiener.
0: And really, it's because if it was just him, he probably would be able to get ED. But the reason that we stress is because we're worried about taking care of our families.
1: Correct. And so her suggestion, instead of her trying to relieve some of the stress that's going on in his life, she's like, hey, you're just going to have to let me get these buns cracked by somebody else with a bigger one. Because you're on the smaller side and ED. I can't deal with that.
2: Yeah.
0: This guy's never going to get one again.
1: You're on her side?
2: Kind of, yeah.
0: Because he can't get it up?
2: Yeah,
0: because
2: he needs to, like, switch the narrative and use her as a stress ball. And just I think
1: pound it out.
2: Yeah, okay. Because I think once he does that, then it's going to help his stress level go, like, it'll take care of his stress. Because he has a moment of clarity, and then he can really concentrate on what needs to be done. But since he's not having sex, that the sex buildup is building up on top of the stress, so then that causes him not to be able to perform.
1: A lot of times, men, it's not any sort of medical issue. It's psychological.
2: Right.
0: Yes, because so we've been there, done that.
1: The lack of drive or the lack of desire to do it or suffering from ED is a lot of mental because it takes a lot. I know women are always like, oh, it's mental for us. You have to turn us on in the morning so that by the end of the night, we're in the mood.
0: We're a faucet ready to go.
1: But men... maybe in the beginning of a relationship, they're ready to go right away.
0: Mm-hmm.
1: But after you've been in a relationship for a while, if you haven't talked about sex at all throughout the day or set it up...
2: Oh, then it's over.
1: I don't think dudes are that into it either. They're just kind of like, yeah, we can do it. Because, you're busy working all day, so you're not really thinking about sex. Unless, Chris, you're just thinking about sex all day.
3: I'm thinking about it right now.
0: I'm thinking about it all the time, too, but just never with her.
1: Okay, well, that's going to be a problem. Happy birthday to her as well.
0: Oh, my God. Can we wrap that up? That was Friday. We're not carrying on anymore.
1: Yeah, we got days left.
0: Nah, hell no, we don't. Hell no.
1: It's her birthday.
0: I took her out. It's fine. It's fine.
1: I can't believe you're on this woman's side, Nard. You're saying that she should be able to get a dude with a bigger... So, because of your small stature and the pants...
0: Yeah.
1: Any woman...
2: If he's small and not giving to her, yeah, he needs to be left. But, like... like, if you're small, you definitely have to put forth the effort. You cannot just hold sex because you're stressed. You can't.
0: You can.
2: No, you can't.
0: How can you? When you're worried about real life stuff, sometimes sex goes on the back burner, and that's okay.
2: But if you have a small one, and then you're not giving her the sex, like, with the hell of it, like, you should be excited that she's giving it to you, for one.
0: Most of us have small ones. Can I just point that out? Like, it's not like small ones are the rare thing here.
2: I know.
1: They like, do make it seem like the small ones.
0: They do. Like, oh, my God, the guy has a small one?
1: I'm stuck with a small one.
0: Oh, my God.
1: But
0: yeah, most of us do.
1: 90% of men have a
0: tiny
1: average
0: one.
1: To below average wiener. And the average size of a wiener is 5.4 inches.
0: Which women call tiny. So it's like, cool. Most of us have small ones.
2: But you're gonna have to deal with the stress and continue to have sex no matter what. She shouldn't be able to suffer because if you're wanting to be the man and the provider, then they shouldn't know when you're stressed.
0: Yeah, okay. All right.

0: Coming from the guy
1: I have,
0: who anytime is stressed out, the whole world knows it.
2: Yeah, yeah. Like, I said I was a reincarnated female.
0: Okay. All right. But you're not, but all right.
1: So, just, Nord, you're
0: just,
1: saying
0: just
1: that
0: make the transition.
1: When no. a man yeah, is.
2: I like my wiener.
1: When a man is. You can keep it. When a man is. When a man is stressed, his woman shouldn't even know. Mm-hmm. If he having work problems, his woman shouldn't know. He should just come home with a smile.
2: Exactly.
1: Is that what you're saying? Okay.
2: Yep, exactly.
1: This guy.
0: But at the same time, he'll talk out the other side of his mouth about how guys should be emotional and be allowed to do that.
1: He's a flip-flopper.
0: No, dude, he talks out both of his butts.
2: You have to be
1: he's
2: both.
1: He's worse than Oklahoma City.
2: You have to be.
1: The MVP.
2: You have to be both.
1: The MV flop.
2: You have to show that there's no stress. You have to show that you got everything handled, and they still want to be cuddled, and they still want to be called pretty throughout the day. Like, you have to balance both.
0: Yeah, that's all I'm talking about. I'm talking about the guy showing emotion.
2: I know.
0: Like,
2: you can show emotion, but you can't.
0: You're
2: can't
0: the one
2: cry.
0: That's always like,
1: you're a blubbering
0: a guy should
1: bitch.
0: Be allowed. Yeah,
2: I didn't
0: all
2: say
0: the
2: once
0: time.
3: Every day.
2: Never
0: all
2: once
0: the time.
2: Did I
1: all
2: say
1: all you
2: either.
1: Do is cry.
2: I'm not even going against the grain on that. I agree 100%. But
1: yeah, how do you call yourself a man?
0: Yeah.
1: And why are you calling me boss?
2: I don't think I said boss. Maybe I did. I don't know. I don't know what
1: I don't know,
2: right
1: boss. Like,
2: I'm boss. Saying a lot that I can't keep up with myself.
1: What?
2: I'm saying a lot that I can't keep up with myself.
1: Okay.
2: But I never went against the grain that I don't, like, go by these. But I know what, like, you guys are supposed to do.
1: Oh, okay.
0: He's like,
1: you're
0: yeah,
1: saying,
0: don't do as I do as I say.
1: You're saying you're not a man.
2: Right.
0: Right.
1: Okay.
0: But he's I know how they're supposed to act.
2: Exactly.
1: Okay. All right. That
2: because
1: makes
2: that's
1: more
2: how my
1: sense.
2: Dad
0: that
2: was.
0: Does.
1: All right, so you're saying that you're a woman.
2: Yeah, yeah.
1: All right, so you're a woman, and this is the kind of man that you would want as a woman.
2: This is the kind of man that women want, yes.
1: Right.
2: They don't want to
1: so
2: worry.
1: So if you were to get a man, you would want this type of man.
2: Exactly.
1: All right, that makes more sense.
0: You're saying your dad was always in turmoil, and you guys never knew it.
2: Never knew it. Never knew it.
0: And he was struggling basically your whole life.
2: My whole life, yeah. And so, but we never
0: and
2: knew
0: you
2: it.
0: Always thought everything was just peachy.
2: Yeah, so did my mom. Like, he always found a way, and he always made sure things got done.
1: And he told her she
2: was
1: pretty.
2: But he never told her, like, oh, man, I don't know if I'm able to make the mortgage or whatever, or, oh, man, I don't know how we're going to do this. Like, he found a way in any situation, and my mom never stressed at all.
1: And that's
0: old school.
1: I can't believe your dad outlived your mom then. Usually the
0: dude
1: dies.
0: And I can't believe that he raised such a bitch as a son.
1: I was going to say that.
0: You know what I mean?
1: It was his birthday today?
2: Yeah, it's his birthday
0: today. He's dead.
2: I know. Happy birthday, Dad.
0: You don't have birthdays when they're dead.
2: Yeah, they do.
1: Yeah, you kind of do. You still celebrate.
0: You celebrate a birthday even though you're dead?
1: Yeah.
2: Yeah,
1: I mean, I get it.
2: Heavenly birthday?
1: Yeah. What are you going to do? What was his favorite food?
2: What was his favorite food? Burger.
1: Burger. Are you going to go have a burger for Daddy today?
2: Yeah.
1: You need to go eat a burger for Daddy. What was his favorite beverage?
2: It was like he made his own like margarita stuff.
1: Oh, okay, you need to go have a burger with his own margarita stuff,
0: and then go get a happy handshake.
2: What
0: a
2: happy
0: parlor.
2: Handshake? What? No,
0: what your dad would have done.
2: No, it would have.
0: Because your mom was a massage therapist.
1: Do you know if your mom gave him birthday cheeks?
2: I'm sure. Yeah.
1: Okay, I was just wondering, bro.
0: Nard
1: said
0: she had to give him cheeks every day.
2: No, I don't think it's every day. No.
1: A lot though, huh? This is
2: a
1: woman that's upset because the husband didn't chase her.
4: My husband and I were together for 8 years, 4 years dating, 4 years married, and I decided to move out in February. And do you want to know how many times in the now 3 months that we've been separated that he's begged me to come back, told me how much he loves me, how much he wants to make it work, how much he misses me and our dog? Zero.
1: Zero. So you tell him, hey, I don't want to be with you anymore, and you move out, and now you're mad that he didn't chase you?
0: Mm-hmm.
1: Yeah, no, he did the right thing. He moved on. She's like, he hasn't even told me that he loves me. He hasn't told me that he misses me. You wanted to leave.
0: Yeah.
1: So he gave you what you wanted.
2: I still want that, though.
0: Well, he was probably mean.
1: So it doesn't matter. Even when the dude gives her what she asked for, and she's still not happy.
2: Right. Just showed that he didn't care.
1: How hilarious that he gave her what she asked for,
2: right,
1: and she's still not happy.
2: He can still give her what she asked for, but still show that, like, you love and care for her. You just can't, like, love just does not stop. It's
1: not all men are bitches. If a woman says, hey, I don't want
2: to
1: be with you anymore, the dude's like, oh, okay. So she moves out.
0: Yeah.
2: Right.
0: Most guys don't do that,
2: though. But you still have to.
0: Most guys beg.
1: Oh, that's stupid.
0: I'm just saying what they do. Like, if a guy gets left, he's, why?
2: Because he loves her.
0: Yeah.
1: Ugh.
0: Most guys do chase a little bit.

0: Not most guys don't just like cold turkey.
1: Now, girls,
0: all right, bye.
1: Yeah, girls can cold turkey, like turn it off like crazy, but like guys can't.
0: We're the romantic ones.
1: Exactly.
0: Mm-hmm. Hey, you sure you want to do this? Like, come on. Like, what, are we not going to be together?
2: Yeah, okay, cool. You don't want to be together? All right, bye.
0: Right.
2: That's how you're supposed to be.
0: I'm not saying you're wrong.
2: Look, and now 3 months later, she's like, wait a second. Mm-hmm. This didn't work out how I thought it was going to work out.
0: Yep.
2: I did all this craziness and moved out and this dramatic stuff.
0: Don't you think that's good for her, though? Because she would want a guy that would chase her, and he didn't chase her. So doesn't that just confirm that she wasn't with the right guy?
2: If she learns her lesson, then... If she learns her lesson, then next time, she doesn't threaten to leave.
0: Huh.
2: So she doesn't threaten to leave.
0: I guess that's one way to look at it. But then... how will she know she's with the person she's supposed to be
2: because
0: with?
2: Then she doesn't threaten to leave and he doesn't threaten to leave. Mm. And so any problem that they have, they work it out in private.
0: So if you threaten to leave, that's a bad thing?
2: Yeah, it's awful.
0: What if you do it a lot?
2: Terrible.
0: Yeah, like a day.
2: That.
0: Then, you like,
2: then
0: like,
2: that
0: like,
2: person's
0: I'm gonna,
2: on.
0: I'm going to take this baby and get out of here.
1: Oh, man.
2: No, that would be awful.
0: What?
2: Because.
0: Oh, that'd be awful?
2: Yeah, that's
0: like,
2: what they
0: relax.
2: Call toxic.
0: Relax.
1: Every day?
0: It's just called straightening her up a little bit.
2: No, it's called toxic.
0: No, it's just called, hey, clean up the kitchen.
1: If you fight every day, it's doomed.
2: Hey, listen to this.
3: The dilemma is that since we separated, he has thrived. 2 years ago, I ended my marriage. Oh. Nobody did anything wrong. It just fizzled out, and I thought life would be better and easier alone. The split was amicable, and he's a great dad to our son.
4: That's nice.
3: The dilemma is that since we separated, he has thrived.
2: So, what do you mean? Wouldn't you want him to thrive if he's a great guy
0: no.
2: and you guys didn't want to be together anymore? So, what's the dilemma? Oh, the dilemma is that he's doing good.
0: Oh, man. I would
5: hate that.
0: God, that would piss my ex-wife
2: and
0: off.
2: Oh, my gosh. He's doing good.
0: If things were going my way, she would not be nice to me. The only reason she's nice to me is because my life is just hell. I swear to God, that's the only reason she's nice to me.
2: I believe
0: she knows that she's like, are you doing okay?
3: He has thrived. He's lost loads of weight, he's got new friends, and he seems happier, healthier, and in a better mood than when we were married. My son tells me about his travels and the new hobbies that he has. I haven't really moved on since the split.

0: Derek, that's very sweet to do so bad after leaving you. Nard did the same thing, too, so it's like our ex-wives...
1: Yeah, that is very nice.
0: Our ex-wives kind of like us because, like, we're doing so terribly.
1: Yeah? You're doing so bad, and they're like, yeah, I'm glad I got away from that guy.
0: Uh-huh. So you're welcome.
1: I think if you are in a marriage and you give up that fast, mm-hmm. and you say, I'm moving out, I'm leaving you, or I want a divorce... The woman even said there was nothing really wrong in the... She was just... in her marriage, and it got boring, so she wanted out. Now she found out, like, no, she's the problem. Just like the last lady. She's like, my husband didn't chase me. That, ding, ding, ding, you're the problem.
0: Mm-hmm.
1: Yeah.
0: Yeah, I just don't think they were right to be together.
1: I think the guy's so grateful that you left, because he didn't want to be the bad guy, the villain.
0: And listen, if he didn't chase after you, he didn't.
2: No way.
0: He didn't really like you.
2: Hell no.
1: No, it's a great sign that you should probably self reflect and get better.
0: Yeah.
1: This woman argues that men don't want to marry a hot woman.
0: What?
1: I know. Nard was like,
2: yeah,
1: what?
2: That's so stupid.
1: So dumb. We'll get to this next.

0: 1-855-FU-BILLY. Back to the Billy Madison Show.
1: All right. What's up?
2: Billy Madison Show. I still have that dude who's got a campaign that's telling dudes to stay away from vagina. Yeah, it's a whole campaign.
3: I'll have to hear him out.
2: It's kind of funny. It made me laugh. I got a woman who claims that she's an outdoor cat. I want to know, have you ever dated an outdoor cat, someone who wasn't loyal? An outdoor cat gets food from multiple houses.
3: They do, yeah.
2: They get pettings and food from multiple houses. That's just kind of an outdoor cat.
3: And then sometimes they get really good food.
2: Sometimes
3: like
2: they
3: do. Like some milk, tuna. Like they get spoiled by the other people that are around that take care of it.
2: I got such a fat cat. I've never had a cat that just loves food. And this cat moves when it wants. It doesn't have a meow. It has a murr, just like that.
3: Okay, that definitely is a murr.
2: Yeah,
3: that sounds just like a cow.
2: It is. Mm-hmm. I look around. I'm like, damn, I got a cow.
3: Murr.
2: She doesn't even know how to meow.
3: Right.
2: She's just a fat ass. It moves.
3: Yeah.
2: And all it wants is food. And so, and it craps its pants all the time. So
3: you don't do pants.
2: So what I had to go like this weekend, I had to go out and get food so that it's not such a fat ass. Cause I got it on diet food, but then it pushes
3: tries
2: the
3: to
2: bowl.
3: Eat the dog food. It, doesn't
2: well,
3: it?
2: No, it loves the dog food. It stalks the dogs.
3: Yeah.
2: Wants the food. And then it does this when I shoo it away from the food, it goes over there and it goes, murr.
3: Does it eat people food?
2: Yeah, no, it loves Cheetos.
3: Okay, wow.
2: Hot Cheetos, Cheez-Its, hamburgers, chicken.
3: Damn.
4: With the hot Cheetos.
2: It is a ratchet cat for sure. It likes dirty girl food.
4: Hell yeah.
2: But I got it some food, and it's so that it can have a full bowel movement and not like a dirty bowel movement.
3: Because
2: it was just smelling, right? It would walk past and his BH just stunk.
3: Yeah,
2: so the vet said we had to get her on some food so she doesn't crap her pants anymore.
3: I'm surprised she didn't become an outdoor cat.
2: Well, I wouldn't have minded it. I mean, it started out, it was in a box, and I should have probably left it there.
3: Yeah, probably.

0: But no, I'm like, no, let me rescue it. Let me rescue this little cat from a box. And then it took a dump next to my robot. And I'm like, what is that?
1: What is that?
0: What is this, you dirty ass cat? Here's your box. So I clean the box. It watches me clean the box. Sometimes this cat's a trickster because I'll be cleaning the box and then I take the bag out to the trash. And when I come back, there's a turd inside the box.
2: Yeah, wow. Before you've even gotten the litter.
0: Yeah, before I even get the litter in it. It's just the plastic part. And then I got to rinse it out.
2: I don't need that litter. I'll just dump in this box.
0: And I'm just like, you're so fat. Why are you so fat? It's like, man.
2: Man, huh? It's like, man, huh?
0: It just loves food. Honestly, I could put those suction cups on it, right? And stick it on a car window, and it would look like Garfield. This thing's
2: the
0: fat.
2: The cat would?
0: Yeah.
2: Oh, wow.
0: Just fat. Fat, fat, fat. Oh, man. No, it'll eat anything. Anything.
2: It's badass.
0: It's one of those, if you're cooking something,
2: yeah,
0: it's sniffing by the oven.
2: Okay. See, usually cats don't, you don't see cats do that.
0: No, cats usually just want cuddles and they'll eat their stupid
2: cat
0: food.
2: And they eat their stupid cat food. Yeah, they don't even bother you when you have food.
0: No, they don't. No, this one is on the table.
2: This one acts like a dog.
0: Yeah.
2: It like begs.
0: I wanted a cat, but I got a dog. I really need to get a leash. It needs to be in a doghouse in the backyard. That's where it needs to be. With its dumps. Sick. Men don't want to marry a hot girl. This story sucks. No, you suck, sir. Just because you don't have a fat cat.
2: Yeah.
0: Trying to relate to the audience. Everybody. Yeah. Everybody's had a cat that's fat.
1: Mm-hmm.
0: And if you don't, then you know what? Good for you. Then you got a cat that doesn't crap in the house. Good for you. Lucky you.
2: Lucky.
0: I got a cat that has a sense of humor. Thinks it's trolling me.
2: Oh, that's the jokes.
0: Joke. I know, which I don't understand. I just think, oh, I'm going to take a dump in the litter box just in the plastic. This cat's lazy, too. It doesn't even bury its turds. Oh, look in the box, and the turds are all out. I'm like,
2: oh.
0: You had no
2: parents.
0: They're
2: all up top.
0: I know. I wonder if they have Ozempic for cats. No, I just have it on diet food. Men don't want to marry a hot girl, apparently.
3: What? A man doesn't just want to marry a hot girl.
0: Nard pushed back.
2: Mm-hmm. Yeah, he said this is dumb. That's super dumb. Men only want to marry a hot girl.
4: That's it.
2: That's what Nard said.
0: Really? You don't think a man is worried about a sense of humor?
4: No. The only time they see the sense of humor is if they work with the person, and then they end up falling in love that way.
2: That's what guys should really be worried about.
0: He said that they end up falling in love that way.
4: Yeah,
2: that way.
0: I don't know what he's trying to say.
2: He's been doing that now for
0: a lot. He said that way. And he did the ugh.
1: Yeah.
0: All right.
2: He's having a tough time.
0: So you don't want to marry a woman that's unattractive.
4: Right.
2: Even if she has, like,
0: great personality, cooking skills, helping you out financially, cares about you.
2: But she has to be hot.
4: I have to find her physically attractive, yes. I'm not blind.
2: So?
4: Yeah.
2: You can't be attracted to somebody that, I don't know, takes care of you? You can't be like, wow, I'm attracted to this.
4: Not if they're not living healthy or, like, not, like, looking
2: living
4: good.
2: Living healthy? Don't call it that.
4: Okay, well, then, like.
0: Who's on Nard's side that they only want to marry hot women? We're going to have a problem if men are only willing to marry hot women. What's going to happen is that dude will get her for about 5 years, then she'll get a divorce, then she'll move on to the next one.
2: Right.
1: Nard's right.
0: What do you mean Nard's right?
1: You have to be attracted physically to somebody.
4: You do.
1: Like,
0: as a man, you do, right?
1: But my problem with Nard is that his standards are too high.
4: No way.
2: Right, wait, he doesn't think it's hot.
1: Yeah.
2: Yeah.
1: Like what he thinks is hot is like way
2: He said he was out all weekend. He was out all weekend. Saw one attractive girl.
4: Yeah.
2: And it's like, there's just no way.
1: No.
2: Especially here. Like, it's just like, you see attractive. Yeah. Okay, I don't know why you guys say that. The thick girls are hot. Like, what is wrong with y'all?
4: They can't be.
2: Dude, y'all hate fatties, I swear.
4: If their thickness is in the right spot. Like, yeah, they can't.
2: Whatever.
4: They can't be, like, big girls. Like, ones that just don't care about their belly, I guess.
0: This person said, I'm going to have to quit listening to this radio station if they don't get rid of Nerd, which I think they're trying to say Nard. I know, people hate him.
2: Nard.
4: He was still here from Chris.
2: I do remember what Charles Barkley said. Charles Barkley almost killed Nard.
4: Yeah.
1: Oh, yeah, he did.
2: Which is funny now because Nard is, like, just carrying on his bit.
1: Yeah.
0: What's up? Yes, Calvin.

0: Hey.
1: Hey, what's up, buddy?
0: Hey, I'm with Nard.
2: Damn, you're with Nard, so
1: and
2: only
1: Chris.
3: You can only marry a hot woman.
0: Only a very good-looking woman. That's it. I'm with Nard. There's no reason to marry a woman who isn't hot.
4: Right.
2: I just think she could bring so much more to the table.
4: Like what?
2: Like, I don't
0: also,
2: know.
0: Like,
2: maybe she makes a good home.
0: Women also, they have standards. Why can't men be
4: exactly
0: picky? And yeah, they have. I don't know. It's also not the hot women that cheat. That's the other thing. It's those mid women that cheat for validation. That's.
2: What about like a woman that really like tends to a man's needs, like and you know really just like takes care of her man? Like isn't that attractive? Can't you be attracted to that?
4: No,
2: because like a hot ass chick, she don't give a damn about what you got going
5: okay,
2: on.
5: But does this
2: she
5: guy
2: barely
5: have a
2: even
5: point.
2: Knows your birthday?
4: Those are good friends.
5: Does this guy have a good point that it's only the mids that are cheating?
2: I don't know who's cheating.
5: You don't think hot women cheat?
0: Men, they need to feel hot because they're insecure. So mids cheat way more than hot women do. It's not even close.
5: That's a hot take. He's saying that mids, because they want to feel hot, and they want to feel sexy, they get validation by getting another man that finds them attractive.
0: Right, exactly.
2: I mean,
5: where the hot girl already knows that she's hot, so she doesn't need that validation.
0: Yeah,
2: I understand what he's saying. I don't know if it's true, but...
5: Yeah, I don't know if that's true.
2: But
5: that's a good.
2: It's
5: that's
2: a take.
5: That is a good hot take.
2: Mm-hmm.
0: No, it's true. Men absolutely want to marry hot women. We only want to marry hot women. That's Nard is the coolest guy on the show.
4: I believe
0: it. And he knows.
5: Okay, this guy's trolling us.
6: Yeah, he's trolling.
5: All right, sir. Okay.
2: There are people that think
5: you
2: that.
5: You got a gimmick. You got a gimmick. All right.
2: I don't know if it's a gimmick. I think
5: this
2: people,
5: guy's
2: there
5: a gimmick.
2: Are some people that think that.
5: No, he's got a thingamajig. He's got a gimmick. He's got
0: Nard's
5: a skit
0: a
5: going on.
2: I don't know if he's doing a bit.
5: Oh, sir, you're doing a skit right now.
2: Just because he thinks Nard's the coolest guy on the show?
5: Yes.
2: That's so
5: fake.
2: He's like, oh, he's got
5: yeah, I'm with you, King Smoke. This dude's fake.
2: Okay.
4: What?
2: Yeah, this dude's fake.
4: All right.
5: No way this is
2: because
5: a real guy.
2: Because he said that Nard's the coolest.
5: Yes.
6: Yeah.
4: Crazy.
5: There's no way that this guy genuinely feels that Nard is the coolest one. That's why this guy's a plant. He's a fake.
2: People are saying Nard is the coolest.
5: Nard paid this caller. I
4: didn't
5: agree.
4: Pay nobody.
6: He had me going for a minute. Yeah.
0: No. Y'all pick on him. That's too much. Y'all
5: no,
0: are,
5: no, you're this caller's
0: no,
5: a fraud.
0: No.
5: Yes, we do pick
0: why,
5: on him.
0: Why would he settle for
2: he
0: a woman that
2: us.
0: Isn't hot?
4: Exactly. Because if I can't be attracted to her, then there's no reason for me to be with her.
0: Yeah, exactly.
4: Like, why
0: would
4: I force
0: lower
4: it?
0: His standards just when he's a good-looking guy?
4: Yes,
5: Zeppelin
4: exactly.
5: says 80% of the show is about Nard dead without him.
4: Now,
5: all right, I take that challenge right
4: Jesus
5: now.
4: Christ.
5: Because we did it for five years without Nord, and we had monster ratings.
6: Best
5: so
6: ratings
4: we had good ratings last summer.
5: Yeah, and you weren't here. You were in the hospital.
4: Yeah.
5: So once again, we had great ratings
4: okay.
5: again, but you weren't even participating. It was us doing the show without you, and we had spectacular ratings because you were dying in the hospital.
0: No, that's too much. Nard, you do you, buddy.
4: Thank
0: don't
4: you.
0: Let these losers on the show.
4: Okay, they're not losers.
0: Bring
5: all right,
0: down.
5: Definitely a plant. Losers on the show.
2: I love it. People know how to get under our skin so
4: they do?
5: Yeah, Duke says, I can't do the show without Nard. You watch me.
4: Okay, Billy, they said that because they said what you said.
5: And you know what? You guys said that before, and we did just fine.
4: All right.
5: I use Nard because Nard's in the room.
4: Yeah.
5: If Nard's not here, I'll find something else to use.
4: Boom.
5: We figure it out.
2: Yeah,
5: so you guys
2: do.
5: Are stupid idiots.
2: They yep. know that, Billy. They are trolling.
5: Let me go to Harrison.
2: They know how to get under your skin.
5: What's up, Harrison?
2: So
0: are you listening, Nard? You listening?
2: They're yeah. also just trying to get Nard fired.
4: Yeah, that's exactly
5: yes.
4: what they're trying.
5: All right, yes, Kel, hold on, Harrison.
0: Ten times the charisma they do.
5: What
0: you,
5: Nard
0: you
5: has ten times our? Wait a second.
4: I got
5: we,
4: really good
5: Nard
4: charisma.
5: Has 10 times our charisma.
4: Yeah, I'm funny as hell.
0: Yes.
2: You agree with that, Nardo? You're saying
0: hands
2: that.
4: I'm
0: down,
4: funny.
2: You go, yeah, yeah, I do.
5: You're 10 times
4: no,
5: better than
4: I
5: us?
4: Did, I
2: that's what
4: said,
2: you just said.
4: No, I said I'm funny.
2: And you go, yeah, true.
5: No, that you have 10 times the charisma that we have.
4: No.
5: That's what he just said.
2: That's what he said. You agree with it.
4: I'm just agreeing that I have charisma. That's all I'm saying. I'm not saying that I got 10 times, no.
2: You are saying you have more.
4: No, I'm not saying I got more. I'd say
2: because you were like, I'm not saying I have 10 times, but right. I am saying I have more.
0: No. Don't sell yourself short. It's 10 times.
4: Did you stop?
0: 10 times.
6: That's your boy,
4: hey,
6: Nard.
5: That's your
4: it.
5: Buddy
4: it's
5: right
4: your boy,
5: there.
4: Nard. Yeah, I got that, buddy. Like, let's fall back a little bit.
0: I'm just saying. It's,
4: yeah,
0: it's
4: you're just saying.
0: Yet.
4: Yeah, you,
0: I hear
4: you don't
0: all
4: like
0: these women call in. I hear.
2: That's
0: all
2: what
0: these
2: you
0: want to
2: get back to,
0: Nard.
5: Hold on. Let him speak, Nard. Go ahead, sir.
0: Because I hear the women they call in, they're saying, oh, you're not good looking. I would like to see what they

0: look like.
1: Exactly.
0: The ones that say that, I want to see what they look like.
2: So you're saying the women that call in saying that Nard's not even hot, he's not attractive, you want to see what those women look like?
0: Yeah, exactly. Because I know he has.
3: Usually they're attractive.
1: I get a lot of comments from guys saying how good looking I am and how young I look.
3: You know, good looking girls.
1: But like, but I
3: don't. You know, hot girls don't think you're hot, right?
1: Yeah, they do.
3: No, they don't.
1: Yeah, they do.
3: I think hot girls think you're the ugliest.
1: No, that's false.
0: Nah, I bet you they weren't hot.
1: White dudes hate on me more than like any other race ever. Cause like,
3: why is everything always race with you? Why is that?
1: Because it's
3: you're like, yo, I don't expect that from my own people.
1: So, I'm just saying, like, Hispanic dudes, they always compliment me, always.
3: Oh, so they're not as bad as you thought.
1: I never said they were bad, jerk. Jesus.
0: Yeah, I'm picking on Nard. He's salty over there.
2: Mm-hmm.
0: He's salty and pepper. I'm picking on him, that's why.
2: Yeah, because he's an idiot.
0: Mm-hmm. Yeah, my hot take is that midwives make bad wives. That's it. That they always cheat. Attractive women, they rarely cheat. It's always the mid.
2: Okay, all right. Well, we'll see. Let me go to Harrison. Yes, Harrison.
4: Yeah, no, I agree with Nard.
2: You agree with Nard and Calvin that men only want to marry hot women?
1: Yep.
4: Well, no, I think it's just more about attractive women.
1: Exactly.
4: You know? And, yeah, I think that's what Nard means.
1: Yes, it
4: attractive
1: is.
4: Attractive women.
1: Yeah, they got to be attractive, yes.
2: Harrison, are you married?
4: No, hell no.
2: Why hell no?
3: Hell no.
4: Well, marriage is kind of an L for a guy these days.
3: It's an L for guys.
1: And they cheat on you no matter what.
2: So you're saying you're not even going to get married because you're just taking an L. The I do should just be an L.
4: That's what it seems like. I don't know. Seems like an L.
2: I mean,
3: I never knew that guys getting married, it was like, oh, that dude's taking an L.
2: I think a lot of men are like, oh.
4: I mean,
2: you kind of just wince when it's like seeing somebody get hit really hard on a football field.
3: I saw your buddy Jerry get married last year. I literally thought, wow, Jerry's so happy. I'm so happy for him. What a great life he's going to have. That's what I thought.
2: Yeah, but he's got a great wife.
3: I know, but that's what the last wedding I went to, that's what I thought. I didn't think, ooh, L for Jerry.
2: Okay, but Harrison, when you see people getting married or you see a dude getting married, do you wince like it was just a bad hit on a football field, or you're like, ooh, that's going to hurt? He's going to regret that.
4: Worried for him, but, you know, be careful.
2: Yeah.
3: Be careful.
2: You got to be careful.
3: I do agree, be careful. But, I mean, I've never thought L. I've always thought W.
2: What's up, Ray?
1: No, they're taking a knee.
2: What's up, Ray? Are you there, Ray, today?
5: Yeah, marriage is a W. I don't know what he's talking about.
2: Okay, so this guy loves marriage. Yes, and did you marry a hot, attractive woman?
5: Hot?
2: No, so you married a woman.
3: All right.
5: Yes.
2: All right, you married a woman. Yes. All right, and are you happy?
5: Yeah. Oh, extremely.
1: So how did you guys meet?
5: It was one of those things, met after college. Realized, you know, hey, we kind of like this. We started taking it more seriously, and then kind of worked out from there.
1: So you guys started as friends, or like,
5: yeah. We were friends.
1: So you weren't attracted to her at first, but you fell in love with her personality, correct?
5: Yeah.
1: Okay, that proves my point. You have to stick around the ugly person a long time before you guys start dating.
2: You didn't have to call his wife ugly.
1: He said that she was ugly.
2: No, he didn't.
1: Yeah, you don't have to agree. You asked if she was hot.
3: You don't have to agree, though.
2: He just said she's a woman. He never once called her ugly.
1: You asked if she was hot, and he said, oh, she's a woman. So I just said it out loud.
3: You don't have to.
5: Just a callback from earlier's conversation, I'm going to say Nard's like a 5, and I'm Mexican.
2: Okay.
1: Okay. Nah, he's just bad because I call his wife ugly. It's fine.
3: Yep.
2: Let's go to Lance. Yes,
3: he's bad
2: Lance.
3: About other things.
2: Go ahead, Lance.
6: Hey, Billy. Hey, Derek. How are you?
3: Hey, buddy.
6: This morning?
2: We're great.
6: Hey, good. Hey, I don't want to hate on Nard, but it's just my opinion. So you say you have more charisma than Billy and Derek.
1: I didn't say more than them. I just said I heard him too. I said I just
2: have. Clown Calvin said it too.
7: Mm-hmm. Clown Calvin. Oh, yeah. I agree.
6: Well, you should play the skit with when Nard does his little stand-up comedy, and that'll prove the point.
2: Oh, man. No, he bombed.
1: That was tough.
2: At one of our BMS Lives.
1: Yeah, I blame you guys.
2: He bombed.
6: Yeah.
1: Yeah, but Nard.
2: Of course he blamed.

0: He blames us.
1: No, he blames the crowd.
2: He blames the crowd
1: because he says that he was killing.
2: Yeah, I was killing it.
1: And no. he said they wouldn't laugh no matter what he did.
2: Oh, it didn't matter what I did.
0: No, that was crap.
1: I totally disagree with Nard.
0: That was a dookie.
1: I think people were hoping for the best.
0: Yes.
1: And if it was awesome, I think they would have laughed their asses off.
0: What's up, Tony?
3: Hey, y'all. I think we need to find women that can actually cook to secure a marriage.
0: Oh, man. We're going that route, huh?
1: Yeah, we are. It's about time.
3: A way to a man's heart is through his stomach.
0: No, it's through a zipper.
1: No, it's through his stomach. He's right.
0: No, I could care. I don't want a big stomach.
1: I know
0: stomach.
1: You couldn't. We're talking about dudes, though.
0: I'm a dude.
1: Well, all right.
0: I'm a dude, and then
1: you're a self-admitted.
0: I'm a man.
1: All right.
0: Self-admitted what?
1: You like self-admitted, you know, you hang out with the girls.
0: No, I don't. I don't hang out with anybody.
1: Okay, well, you would more likely hang out with the girls than you were the guys.
0: Yeah. I mean, their conversations are better.
1: See?
0: Hang out with the dudes is just quiet.
1: All right.
0: I don't really say anything.
1: Yeah.
0: And you don't learn anything.
2: You don't.
1: With dudes?
0: Yeah.
1: You don't learn any tea?
0: That's what I'm saying. I'd really hear the tea, right, Nord? Yeah, I want to hear the tea.
2: Yeah, that's
1: okay.
2: It.
1: All right, here we go. Gossip Boys.
0: Yes.
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1: What's up? Give us 12 minutes. We'll give you a shot at $1,000. Also, next hour, I got Godsmack tickets with Stone Temple Pilots and Dorothy. May 29th. You would like those tickets? Let's see here. What do I got? Oh, this woman says that women, they just don't like to see dudes enjoying themselves. Like, for instance, did you see the video that went viral over the weekend?
2: What?
1: And it was like, what makes moms rage?
2: I don't think I did.
1: All right, and it was her, and she had the kid in her hand, and then she's panning around, and her dude is on the couch, and he's, mouth open asleep.
2: Oh, yeah.
1: And it was like a trigger for her.
2: I don't know why that is, too, because, like, I'll be doing stuff, and my chick will be, like, laying down, and, like, that doesn't piss me off.
1: Doesn't bother you.
2: I just hope that if I'm chilling, like, she'll do stuff. You know what I mean?
1: But this, you should see the grimace on this woman's face as she's looking at her dude. He might have just been tired.
2: Yeah.
1: It's possible, but she's like,
2: possible that it was the weekend.
1: Ugh.
2: That he had worked all week.
1: Listen to this.
3: I really hate seeing men enjoy things that are really just for the girls. Like, it's the middle of the day on a Monday. I'm at the pool tanning, and a man just walks up here. I'm like, it's the middle of the day on a Monday. Why are you not working? Like, go to work.
1: All right, so she doesn't like to see dudes doing girl things. And she says being at the pool during the day is a girl thing. And that dude should be working.
2: All right, yeah.
1: No, what's some girl things that you enjoy doing?
2: He'll be at the pool all day.
4: Yeah, I would. If I had time, yeah. I definitely would.
1: You could be there, but you're working.
4: I'm working. I would pamper myself. I'd go get my nails done, get my hair did.
1: Okay, but you just did get your hair done.
2: Yeah, you did.
4: I mean, I got to do that for sure. Mm-hmm. I had to make time for that. But if I wanted to be extra and do all like the extra pampering, I'd need more time.
2: He exfoliates?
4: Yeah, I would do that.
1: All right, but you do that.
4: Yeah, I do the mask.
1: I tried to go to Bath & Body Works, but they were closed over the weekend. I don't know if their air went out or something, but I was trying to get those Mandalorian smells.
2: I mean, he
1: still don't know what it smells like.
2: He's dating himself. That's a girl thing.
4: Yeah,
1: that is such a girl thing. I am just with myself right now.
4: Yeah,
2: that's what he says. He says he's dating himself. That's the most female thing I've ever heard in my life.
1: All right, any dudes out there? If you sit down on the couch, maybe take a nap. Does your woman get mad at you?
2: Oh,
1: do we have any of those guys where your woman gets mad if you take a nap?
2: Yeah, I think most women get pissed.
1: Does it put her in a bad mood? Let's say it's Saturday.
2: Uh-huh.
1: And you take a nap for a couple hours on Saturday. Let's say from noon to 2. Does she get mad? Or what about during the week?
2: Does she even, like, what guy even gets to take a nap? Like, wouldn't the chick make it, like, so loud and just annoying?
1: She'll start vacuuming.
2: Yes. If a guy tries to take a nap.
1: Rad says, yes, Billy, she's mad when I'm happy. I would take those calls, too. Any dude out there, you got a woman who's mad when you're happy.
2: Yeah.
1: When you got a smile, she's like, what are you smiling about?
2: That's a terrible sign. It's a terrible sign.
1: I would love to hear that. Because there's no women out there that are like, I just love to see my man take a nap.
2: But, like, is this woman... She's just mad. She's not mad because a man's enjoying himself. She's mad because a man's enjoying himself doing feminine things, right?
1: This dude says you need to have a nap when your girl naps. That's the only time that it's acceptable, and you got to wake up obviously before she does. Yeah, she doesn't like to see dudes doing feminine things, but a feminine thing is taking a nap.
2: Yeah.
1: So
2: that is kind of a feminine thing.
1: Like to take a nap. It's either old Nardo man thing.
2: Being the pickup line at his kid's school. That's a feminine thing.
4: Yeah, it is.
1: Let's go to, yes, David.
5: Hey, man. Yeah. All right. Just this weekend.

0: my wife got all upset that I was taking a nap. Work all week, did like 65 hours.
1: Jeez.
0: And she got mad at me.
1: Does she work?
0: Yeah, she works. She doesn't work as much. She puts in her 40, but, you know, she falls asleep. She takes a little nap. I don't mind. It is what it is. But
1: Everything's going to be there when you guys wake up, right? I mean, you can get to the dishes. You can get to the floor, whatever the responsibility is. It's going to be there. If you need a nap, take a nap.
0: Yeah. I mean, that's usually my thing, too. I'm like, well, you know, you're sleeping. You fall asleep all the time. And I don't get mad. It is what it is. But with me, if I fall asleep, then she gets all moody about it, starts getting grumpy faces and throwing stuff around.
1: So you'll be asleep, and you know it's time for you to wake up because you hear her throwing stuff around.
2: Yeah.
0: Yeah.
2: Slamming dishes into the sink.
1: Slamming dishes.
2: Yeah.
0: Yeah.
2: They get rowdy.
0: Out the dishwasher, then throwing the forks like inside the little, you know.
1: Throwing them in the drawer instead of setting them, right? You know, that's a loud-ass noise.
2: Mm-hmm.
1: Metal hitting metal.
0: Yeah. it's really funny, though, because it is a thing. Women really don't like it when guys sit around. There's all these memes out there and stuff that, you know, a guy sits around for a little bit. It's like, oh, what are you doing? You need to get up and work.
1: Well, my question is, but she naps, right?
0: Yes, all the time.
1: And do you ever point out, like, hey, you know, you nap?
0: No, I don't say anything. I got, because if I say something, then I'm the bad guy.
1: Oh, gosh.
0: And, you know, I'm the one who gets in trouble. It's just keep my mouth shut, go over there, do the laundry, do the dishes, do the cooking, and then let her do what she's going to do.
1: That sounds miserable.
2: Yeah.
0: Yeah.
2: I mean, that's marriage.
1: Have you thought about getting earmuffs?
0: truthfully, I'd make it worse. I just go upstairs now.
2: Like if she knows you're trying to ignore her, oh my God.
1: I would only masturbate.
0: Yeah.
2: You're trying to start World War III.
1: I would never want to have sex with her.
2: You'd be that upset?
1: I mean, yeah, I would only masturbate. I would make sure that I would never have anything ready to go for.
2: I think most men just ignore it because women get grumpy.
3: They do.
2: And it's just best just to, like, really... I don't know.
1: I couldn't. Do you even want to have sex with her? Be honest.
2: I'm sure he does.
0: For the most part, no. A lot of times, okay.
2: Yeah, She's annoying him that much.
0: Yeah, a lot of times I'm just too tired.
1: Yeah, well, because she doesn't make it a pleasant environment for you to get a boner. We got to have a nice, safe environment to get a boner. You don't want to get a boner in such a hostile environment.
2: Oh, she's going to get over it.
1: I don't think she will. I don't think she will. I think she's just a miserable person.
2: You just got to let her be
1: grumpy. Poor guy. You poor man. I wish there was a support group or something. I'm sorry to hear that, buddy.
2: You feel bad for him?
1: Yeah, I do. Let's go to Zachary. What's up?
2: He still has a wife.
1: Zachary.
4: Yeah, there.
1: What's up, buddy? What do you got?
4: So, I'll fall asleep on the couch, right? My wife, she'll do the cleaning. Like, she won't wake me up to clean or anything. I work 60 to 70 hours a week. And she'll, if I fall asleep on the couch, she'll take care of the cleaning and vice versa. If she falls asleep, I'll take care of the cleaning.
1: Man, okay, you got it good. You don't have it like that last poor guy. Didn't you feel bad for him?
4: Yeah.
1: Yeah, that was awful. This is like worst call we've had all week.
2: I mean, it wasn't that big of a deal.
1: Let's go to Robert. I mean, I know we just got here, but it's the worst call of the week so far.
5: Yeah.
1: Let's go to Robert.
5: Hey, Billy, how y'all doing?
1: Good, how are you?
5: I want to comment on that as well, man. That is so true because every time that I take a moment just to sit down, just to real quick relax or something, I just get your yard or something like that. I could just be there relaxing. All of a sudden, she just like, you're done. You're just there. You're just going to sit there and this. And I'm like, I just did the whole yard.
1: All right. Hey, I'm sorry, Robert. Let's go to Alex real quick. In just a second, I got to go to break. And I also got $1,000.
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0: back to the Billy Madison Show. 1-855-FU-BILLY. You're too
1: sweet for me. Yeah, Billy Madison Show. What's that keyword? Let me find it for you here. It is love. L-O-V-E. That is the keyword. People are shouting out that love doesn't exist, but love is the keyword. That's the keyword. If you would like it, kissrocks.com, plug it in, and then you can get $1,000. Good luck. Get that money. Let's go to Alex. Alex, we were just talking about how dudes can't nap. Women get mad at dudes when they nap. And so far, we've had guys call in and saying, yeah, that is true. Can you take a nap, Alex, in peace?
2: No, and I'm offended because you said napping is feminine. Now you're making it harder for us out here to nap.
1: No, I mean, I'm saying that women want to make it feminine. It used to be such a man thing. Napping was for dudes. They get home and you get in your chair, you're lazy boy, right? Your feet kicked up. You had the newspaper, you had your remote, and then you would just fall asleep. And then everybody would just walk past you as you were napping. And nobody got mad. In fact, back in the day, they'd be like, shh, just, you know, don't. Go upstairs and play, kids, because you're going to wake dad. He's had a hard day. That's what they used to say. And then somehow, over the course of the last 30 years, napping has now become a feminized thing. And you're some sort of idiot if you nap. And now the woman, instead of getting the kids to be quiet and telling the kids to shut up and go upstairs and play with their toys upstairs and be quiet so that dad can nap, now it's like, hey, kids, all right, I need you guys to be as loud as hell so you can wake dad up. I don't know how that happened.
2: Definite beef when you're napping. I feel it.
1: So does your woman get mad at you when you fall asleep?
2: Oh, yeah. She'll just sigh. You know, what are you doing? Oh, you know what I'm doing. I'm laying down.
1: Do you know in other countries they have, those are shut down the whole city and they'll just have a two-hour nap in the middle of the day for everybody because naps are healthy? I think, 20 minutes, 30 minutes is good. Beyond that, it might be bad for you or something like that.
3: That's the tricky part.
2: They drink a lot of beer too.
1: Yeah. So, and they're all healthy too, because it's like a walking city. They're all having a great day. And you could hear your woman. You could almost feel the heat off of your woman of anger when you're napping.
2: Yep, slamming doors for no reason. Let women vote, let men nap, America.
1: Okay, all right. If they get the vote, then we get the nap.
3: Okay.
1: I can't believe there's so many guys out there that are... Or just getting their ass whooped when they try to nap. And then slamming doors and smashing things.
3: Women run the show.
1: They're saying there used to be a board game, Don't Wake Daddy.
4: Yeah.
1: Yeah. There was a board game that you could play called Don't Wake Daddy. And the whole game was to not wake up your dad. You know, they got rid of that one real quick, right?
3: Absolutely.
1: They sure did.
3: Now they, you know, who cares what daddy thinks?
1: Yeah, no, it's like.
3: That's the new board game.
1: Usually daddy's not in the home anymore. They had to get rid of the game.
3: Daddy's a bitch.
1: Yeah.
3: The new board game.
1: The new board game called.

0: wake up dad, where you slam all the dishes and, and the cupboards and everything.
1: Mm-hmm.
0: You wake up dad. You play right next to dad as loud as you can. And the wife's just got an ugly look.
1: She's mad.
0: Wake up, daddy.
1: On the box. Oh, man, what a great game that would be.
0: Mom, I'd love to wake up daddy, but you kicked him out 10 years ago for napping.
1: That's a good point.
0: That's why dudes are getting divorced, so they can nap in peace.
1: Yeah.
0: Right, Nora, you can just go home and get a nap. Nobody's bitching at you.
2: You're not waking up to
0: an angry heater face.
1: Just, what are you doing?
0: Don't you have yard work to do?
1: Nora's life's great.
0: Back in the day, dad naps were respected.
2: They were.
0: Oh. Mm-hmm. Well, that was so great. I remember that. Grandpa would always fall asleep and be like, hey, don't get your toys away from Grandpa. Hey, want get your little booger picker up and get him over there.
1: Yeah, he might smack the hell out of you.
0: That used to be what you do, right? You wake up dad from a nap, he'd knock you out.
1: Oh, dude, that's why we were afraid.
0: Right.
1: Like,
0: rightfully so.
1: Grandpa's going to get up and throw hands.
0: Yeah, so will dad. Don't wake up dad. You know how he gets.
1: Now the hands are not, you know, nobody even thinks about the hands.
0: You were going, Billy doesn't get bitched at. No, I didn't pick one of those models that bitch.
1: Yeah.
0: So luckily I didn't pick that version. Mm-hmm. Right, I was like, do you bitch? No? You respect your dad? Uh-huh. All right, cool. All right, you're not going to...
1: You respect your dad?
0: You're not going to fool me, are you?
1: Hey, did you respect your dad?
0: Yeah. Could he take a nap in peace? Yeah. Mm. Okay. Mm. That's right. No, why are you looking at me like that? I'm sorry, you got bitched around all the time.
2: I wasn't saying I wasn't.
0: He only gets bitched around. Dumbass.
1: He gets bitched around by every girl he's ever been with.
2: Yeah. No.
0: I don't want to hear it. I got the hand. I wave the hand. The hand is like, what is this?
1: Yeah, dude, his dad, happy birthday to his dad. His dad's disgusted with how he turned out.
2: Most likely.
1: I guarantee it.
3: Daddy would be very mad at me. Mm-hmm.
0: This woman says that she's an outdoor cat.
4: I feel bad for men who fall in love with me at the club because then we go out a few times and they're like, hey, let's stay in tonight. And I'm like, no, like it is not my fault. You met me on a Wednesday night at the box when you were having a crazy night. And for me, it was just a normal Wednesday. I'm an outdoor cat.
0: Oh, gosh. Anybody got one of those outdoor cats? Did you think anybody marry what they thought was an indoor cat or date an indoor cat? And then you find out it's an outdoor cat and it's banging other people.
1: Yeah, I'm sure a lot.
0: That'd be the worst. That's why they say you can't turn one of those outdoor cats into a house cat.
1: No.
0: That's where it started, and then it turned into,
1: mess your house up.
0: Right. They're going to scratch your furniture. Mm-hmm. They're going to start peeing around the house. They're going to be angry, always going to be scratching at the door, meowing at the door.
1: Yeah.
0: Because they want out. That was the original can't turn a hoe into a housewife. It was you can't turn an outdoor cat into an indoor cat.
1: Oh, is that what originally started that?
0: Yeah.
1: Okay.
0: That's what it was. And then it got real offensive.
1: Yeah. You used to have a nicer meaning.
0: Yeah. It was
1: a little nicer, you know, comparison.
0: Can't turn an outdoor cat into an indoor cat.
1: You know what he's saying? Now they just come out and say
0: it. Now they just say it.
1: Yeah.
0: Yeah. Mm. That's how it is. But you have to know you're dating an outdoor cat, right? You probably met her outdoors. Outdoor activities.
1: You think she's tired of being outdoors. You're like, wouldn't you like to come in, you know, with the AC and
0: food? You don't have to scrounge around for food. I got food right here. And she's like, no, I like scrounging around.
1: No, I love it. I love not knowing where my next meal's coming from.
0: Then you look outside and she's getting nailed in the front yard.
1: God.
0: See, there's some of the audio of that one wife that was cheating right in the front yard. Gosh. It's like, bro, you got an outdoor cat. When she's cheating... Right there in a car in the front of the house. Not even trying to hide it.
5: Yeah, she doesn't even care.
2: I think at bottom of two.
0: Okay. Here it is.
4: Stop recording.
5: Really?
4: Yeah,
5: really?
4: Stop.
5: Really?
4: Stop recording.
5: Really? In front of the house?
4: Stop recording.
5: Don't worry. I'm gonna unlock it.
0: Right there in front of the house, she's getting her cheeks rattled.
5: On your face, bro? On your face? Really? In front of the house?
4: Bye.
5: In front of the house.
4: Okay, bye.
5: In front of the house.
4: Okay, bye.
5: The only day I woke up early,
1: okay,
5: guess what you're doing out here?
4: Okay, bye.
5: 6 a.m. in the morning and you're hurt.
0: Damn, that's some thirsty-ass stuff going on. It's 6:30 in the morning.
1: Yeah.
0: She's out there getting cracked at 6:30 in the morning. Why are you laughing, Nard?
2: It's just funny because, like, I see it all the time.
1: You what do you

0: mean you see it
1: like,
0: all the time?
1: When I was out Ubering that early, like people would be creeps in their cars.
0: Really?
1: Yeah. Like it'd be sitting there just
0: idling. They'd be cheating.
1: They'd be cheating. Yeah. Like I would literally see like their man leave, and then as I'm waiting there for the other person to come out, like it would be yeah. I literally see it all the time.
2: It's funny though how somebody cheats so much that they just get so ballsy with it that they're like, oh, we don't even. You can just park right in front of my
0: this
2: house.
0: This is not
2: and we'll do
0: Section
2: it.
0: 8 cheat stories. Stop it. This is just normal neighborhood stories. Nard sees it all the time. Just because Nard's not Section 8 doesn't mean that he's always driving around Section 8.
2: Jeez. Yeah, guys.
0: Yeah, she was wearing a dog collar, too. She was a freak. At 6 something in the morning, she's got a dog collar on. Damn, who's the freak that freaky. Early in the morning?
2: I would hope that she had been up all night. Instead, you know, if she had went to bed, if she woke up in the morning and then got freaky with the dog, that's crazy.
0: And snuck out of the house to go in the car and get humped in the car and put a leash on.
2: Uh-huh.
0: Cheating right in front of your house. And your man's in the house.
2: Because you're just so
0: the
2: like.
0: The nuts on that lady.
2: Yeah. She must. I mean, obviously she had done that a lot.
0: And finally got cracked. Nord, you see this all the time. You'll all be driving time. Around Ubering and you see just. You go through a neighborhood and there's just cars idling and people are just having sex.
1: Yeah, and then in apartments, like they'll just be idling and it's just I think a couple, but then they could be cheating too because it's like, why are you guys just chilling in the car?
0: Yeah,
1: why are you
0: they're,
1: not
0: they're
1: going
0: definitely
1: to...
0: cheating.
1: Yeah, so like I see that a lot, lot.
2: A lot, lot?
1: Yeah, a lot. Lot.
0: How much a lot was that?
2: Yeah, I see that a lot, lot.
1: Yeah.
0: All right, so it's a lot, lot.
1: Yeah.
0: I know Nard has a story for everything, but he does.
1: I do.
0: He's out there. He's on these streets.
2: He's a time traveler.
0: He sees this.
3: In front of the house.
4: Bye.
3: In front of the house, bro.
4: Bye.
3: Can I have a shirt?
4: Bye.
3: You got... Bro. In front of the house.
4: Okay, bye.
3: In front of... In my...
0: Yeah, they say a lot of these videos are fakes, but some are true. You know...
2: I mean, it could be.
0: I mean, who knows? That's why a lot of these videos, you know, they might be cheating. I don't know. It could be cheating. They could be fake. I don't know.
2: Mm-hmm.
0: But Nard says... That a lot of times when he's out there Ubering, he sees these videos and they're real.
1: Just being creeps.
0: He sees these people. You should start recording them. Should be the creep. You should be the creep, Nard. Start recording them.
2: Mm.
0: No, that should be your new YouTube channel.
1: Well, I have dropped off they'll meet in the parking lot at a Target and then I'll pick them up both there and they'll be like, no, we just didn't want to risk getting caught from our spouses. And then I would Uber them to where they're going. But they would park their car at the Target.
2: Yeah, yo, this is weird. I'm picking up a couple in a Target parking lot.
0: And they got people, huh?
1: Yeah.
0: Is catcalling still a thing? Nard said it is at gas stations. Are you saying you get catcalled because you're so hot?
1: I've had a couple, yeah.
0: Okay.
2: Stop it, dude.
1: What?
0: What do you mean? You've had
2: he's
0: a couple
2: lying
0: what?
2: Now.
5: Yeah, he's
0: couple
5: lying.
0: What?
1: Couple of fatties. They'll holler at me, but like.
2: Women, couple of fat. Why they gotta be fatties?
0: Women don't holler.
1: They do.
2: He said a couple of fatties.
1: They do.
0: I don't
1: like the girl. The girls literally.
0: Was this at night?
1: What you doing tonight?
0: Oh yeah, exactly. It's not during the day.
2: Hmm.
0: This is in the witching hours when the crazies are up.
1: I would say 9:30.
2: Finish that. She's like, "What you doing tonight, bitch?"
1: No, what you doing?
2: Is
1: tonight,
2: that
1: baby?
2: What she said? Oh, baby. Yeah. Okay. So I knew it started with a B.
0: That sounds like a hooker, Nard. It sounds like a hooker was hollering at you.
2: What you doing tonight,
1: that's
2: bitch?
1: That's what big girls do.
0: That's what
5: lizard.
0: Hookers do. What you doing tonight, baby?
2: You need a date? That's a lot lizard. Lizards say that.
1: They weren't saying, do you want a date? They just asked me what I was doing.
0: Yeah, that's a hooker.
1: She's in her car.
0: Yeah.
2: Hookers have cars.
1: No, they're mostly homeless.
0: No, they're not. No. Not all of them. Yeah. They got pimps.
2: They're business women.
0: All right, listen to this.
6: Okay, real quick before my break is over. I was delivering to a house today. I had 10 packages. It was a residential, and they were working on the road, so there was road construction. I get out, and there's a bunch of construction guys, hanging out together. They were, waiting for pavement or whatever. And the one guy goes, "Hey, UPS! Hey, beautiful! Hi." And I keep walking. At this point, I'm like, I already get uncomfortable when I got to get out of the vehicle when there's a bunch of I'm just here we go.
0: So they really still catcall. I have not seen catcalling in years.
5: No.
2: No.
0: I don't think that's something that guys do anymore.
6: And it never fails.
0: I think trucks get complimented more than women in public.

0: It's possible.
1: I guarantee, and someone's like, "Hey, nice truck, man. I like that." I think that gets more compliments, especially at gas stations. I think the cars get more compliments than the women do now.
2: I get UPS. I got a package over here.
0: I got a package over here.
1: That's funny.
0: Damn.
1: That's aggressive, though.
0: It is. Which I guess catcalling is aggressive, so you might as well double it up.
2: In your entire existence of living on this earth, has that ever worked for you?
0: I do wonder
2: that. That's not a pickup line. It's trashy.
1: Yeah, see, here it is. Rad says he works construction and they don't catcall. Dead Kitty says she gets a lot of compliments on her truck. See? I think people compliment cars more than they do women's bodies in public. Way more.
0: It's just, it would seem like a weird thing to do.
1: I just don't think that that is something that happens anymore. They might look at you, but they're not saying anything.
0: They definitely look. But are they saying anything?
1: Jason says construction workers don't catcall, they just stare.
0: Yes, which is, you know, that's most.

0: need to eat a little bit more.
1: I like your truck, ma'am.
0: No, they don't call me ma'am. Now that I got my hair cut, I'm definitely a man.
2: Oh, okay.
0: When it was a little longer from the back, I could see where, you know, they might, especially, you know, I'm out there with my baggy clothes and stuff. I look like a college girl with long hair.
2: Yeah.
0: From the back of my vehicle, so. Then you see the front and say, oh, that's a dude.
2: Yep.
0: Let's see here. Sister wives are telling ladies, hey, you need to let your dude hook up with other women. And a porn star says missionary is the best. We'll get to that next.

0: 1-855-FU-BILLY. Back to the Billy Madison Show. Billy Madison Show.
1: All right, coming up, let's see what I got. I have last chance to win a pair of tickets to Godsmack, Stone Temple Pilots, and Dorothy May 29th. So if you'd like that, that's coming up. Also, don't forget the keyword was love. Go to kissrocks.com, plug in the keyword, and congratulations. You could be the winner of $1,000. Sister Wives say that they're, you got to let the dude hook up with multiple women. They're sister wives, and they love this. So they asked a bunch of women, and they're like, yeah, they would rather share a really hot guy than have their own fat guy. Where's this one? Sister Wives. I see it. Here it is.
2: Hey, Riders. This is Kathy Gray, and I'm here with my sister wife, AB.
3: Hey, Riders.
2: And tell your bitch you gonna be more than her this summer.
1: All right. You got to go home today and tell your B and be like, hey, I'm going to be banging more than just you this summer. That's what you're supposed to say. What kind of reaction?
4: Just letting you know.
1: Yeah, just to put it on the table, just let you know. And she said you got to tell her.
2: More than her this summer. You gonna be the bitches this summer. Last summer, me and my sister wife told y'all to tell your bitch that you wanted another bitch for the summertime, but did you do that? No, you got scared. This summer it's hot already and we're just in it's hot, so you know these bitches been hibernating all winter. And they can't wait to come out with their asses out in them little poom poom shorts.
1: She's saying you gotta go there and tell your bitch.
4: Mm-hmm.
1: All right, honey. So I got a little assignment for you guys. Go home tonight and you tell your woman, hey, just so you know, I'm gonna be banging other women this summer.
4: Yeah, just wanted to fill you in on that.
1: And then do me a favor and then call back tomorrow and let us know what happened.
4: I'm very curious.
1: I just wonder what their reaction would be.
4: What great advice.
1: Yeah, just be like, hey.
4: Hey.
1: Be nailing a lot of stuff this summer.
4: Gonna be banging some other chicks this summer.
1: You're not the only one. Chris, you gonna go home and tell your woman that?
5: Of course.
1: Yeah, right. No way.
4: Mm-hmm.
1: No dude wants that issue.
4: I always tell my chick every morning before I leave for work, hey, don't forget I'm going to have lunch with my girlfriend today. I'll be home after. Just to wake her up and
1: just to wake her up and then run to the door. Can't get to you to throw something.
4: Mm-hmm.
1: That's funny.
5: You gotta have good aim by now.
1: You know, a lot of guys are going to be like, I can't even get this one to bang me. What do you mean? How am I supposed to get more to bang me?
4: That, I think, is what guys are going to find a hard thing to deal with. Like, how am I going to say that?
1: When she doesn't even give it to me.
4: Mm-hmm.
1: So what is the top position? This is a porn actress. What do they call it? A mattress actress?
4: Yeah.
1: And she says that this is the top position.
6: What are your go-to favorite

0: expositions.
1: I am so basic. I love missionary.
0: I love missionary too.
2: Oh my gosh, missionary, that's your favorite.
3: And she's missionary.
2: She's a professional, Derek, so she's tried them all.
3: Right.
2: She's probably had the full Nelson.
3: Mm-hmm.
2: She's probably been held up against a wall. She's probably been, you know, put in a headlock.
3: I get it.
2: You know,
3: it.
2: There's some things.
3: I get
2: she's,
3: it.
2: She's done pretzeled. You know what I mean?
3: She's done positions he's that we probably, can't even think of.
2: Yeah, she's probably had her feet in her mouth.
3: I bet she has.
2: You know, that thing where she can't talk.
3: Yep.
2: She's probably been choked, and she says, you know what?
3: The best one.
2: The best one is missionary. Is that accurate?
3: I have no idea.
2: What do you think is the top one?
4: I think it's missionary.
2: You think that's the top one?
4: I think so, yeah.
3: I think it's how we're supposed to do it, and that's doggy.
5: Mm-hmm. Doggy for sure.
2: Ah. No, because that used to, I think that started out where, you know how, I guess when.
3: Adam and Eve is where that started out at.
2: Now, I bet you that was all missionary for a long time.
3: No way.
2: I don't think the first position was doggy.
3: Been in it over. What?
2: No, I don't think so.
3: That's crazy.
2: No, I think it was all missionary.
3: Okay. Up until when? Like the first century?
2: Up until women start, because that's a cheat position, and so I think the first woman that cheated on her dude got a doggy.
3: Okay, all right.
2: Because doggy's very, hey, I'm cheating.
3: I suppose it is.
2: Because out of sight, out of mind. She doesn't see the guy, and she's like,
3: it's
2: look,
3: like, am I cheating? I can't even see him. Who knows what's going on back there?
2: So I just read this thing about this woman. She goes, when I'm cheating, I only do doggy.
3: Yeah.
2: Because then it doesn't feel as bad.
3: Hmm.
2: Right?
3: Makes sense.
2: Doing missionary, it's like, oh, then she's like making love, and she's like, no, that's just for my man. When I'm cheating, it's just doggy.
3: Gotcha.
5: Oh, that's sweet.
2: Yeah.
3: It's real sweet. Oh my God, it's so sweet.
2: Very sweet.
3: I'm like, oh my God.
2: It says here, doggies for ass guys and missionaries for boob guys.
3: Hmm.
2: Yeah, you can see that. That makes sense.
3: I
2: think girl
3: doggy
2: on
3: can be
2: top.
3: For boob guys too. You want to see them things swing?
5: Yeah, I like that's. I love that.
3: I can tell.
2: Yeah.
3: He got hyped.
4: Yeah, he did.
2: He did. He jumped up.
3: He's like, yeah, that's what I'm talking about, Derek.
2: You know what I know? I know when Chris is excited because I can see his neck.
3: Yeah.
2: I can see his neck on camera, and then
5: I
2: know.
5: Like that.
3: He's like, hell yeah.
2: Yeah. So he is into it.
3: Mm-hmm.
2: No, why do you say missionary?
4: Because it's more intimate. Like I feel like you're more connected that way. Like you're not treating her much of like you could treat her like a dirty girl and be sweet all at the same time. And doggy, I think you're just treating her more like a dirty girl. Like I'm just gonna take you to Pound Town, you dirty girl.
2: Yeah,
4: more
2: bad
4: than,
2: thing.
4: Yeah, but like missionary, you can have a mixture of both. I think it's a really healthy balance.
2: Healthy
3: put
2: balance.
3: Put your forehead on my forehead.
4: It doesn't always have to be forehead. It's just better to have eye contact.
2: Now, Nora, do you just throw your whole weight, like with your head and stuff, and just lay it on her back of her head while you're doing doggy, and then hold her, just hug her?
3: No, because it would.
4: No, I would hug.
2: I know what you're saying.
4: I would hug the girl. Yeah.
2: It would exit the dance floor.
3: Yeah.
4: No, it wouldn't.
2: No,
3: you couldn't do that.
2: You're right.
4: Girl,
2: I keep forgetting.
4: Yeah.
2: If you got a little wiener, you can't.
4: No,
2: you're really limited.
4: If she has a gut, yeah, it's definitely. But
2: her gut wouldn't be in the way, buddy.
3: Nope.
4: Yeah, it would.
2: No,
4: if I'm on top of her, yeah, it would.
2: I'm talking about in doggy, Nard. You have to pay attention.
3: Doggy.
2: The show moves fast.
4: I can do doggy just fine.
3: But you can't bend over and hug her. Because
4: yeah, I do.
3: Then it'll...
4: I think I'll plank her.
2: I don't...
3: Not in doggy.
2: I think you will. I think you will plank her, but you're not doing anything.
3: Is?
2: He's just...
4: Yeah.
2: No, I don't think he does.
3: You're planking in doggy?
4: I can lean forward and grab boobs.
3: Mm.
4: What do you mean?
3: Maybe if you got an extender.
4: No. Just normal wiener.
2: He said, I got one of them normal American wieners.
3: No, you don't.
2: This is that big boobed woman who had the dude and the dog leash.
6: No, come on.
7: He won't listen to
6: you.
2: Rock him in the nuts. Because the dude was also letting the woman kick him in the nuts.
3: Oh. That doesn't surprise me because he's already on a dog leash.
8: You're just trying to embarrass this poor dude.
2: He would not. This is that thing I talked about on Friday, how this big-breasted woman had this dude in the dog leash, and he was on all fours just obeying her.
3: Mm-hmm.
2: And this Clav dude, the guy that was just
3: get up.
2: He got mauled by the judge in Miami. He's like, you got to get up, dude. You're embarrassing men. You're humiliating. Why are you?

0: Why do you want to be humiliated? And the guy wouldn't listen. The dog wouldn't listen.
1: I love that for Clav. He's like trying to help the guy out. Like, get up.
0: Come on, get up, dude. Get up for all men.
2: Dude, what?
3: What's the, no, you're trying to embarrass this guy, and it's disgusting what you're doing.
2: Ask him.
3: You're taking advantage of him.
0: Ask him. No, he would want nothing to do with that guy. He was just all about the big-chested woman. And then the big-chested woman just kept kicking him in the nuts.
1: Yeah.
0: What does the guy get out of that?
1: I don't know, Billy. I have no idea. It can't be good.
0: No.
4: Mm-mm.
1: It's just like that. I can't imagine a worse pain.
0: What guy would want to be on
1: my balls
0: on a dog? They're saying ask Nard and ask Chris.
4: No, I'm not into that.
5: Nope.
4: Believe me.
0: No, we used to kick you on the balls all the time on the show.
5: Yeah, and I didn't say that was like something I loved.
1: He went like, "Oh, I'm getting off to this."
5: Yeah,
0: he's like, "Man, I love it, Derek. Give me some more.
5: No.
4: Give me some more.
0: Bring the nasty, Derek."
1: Mm-hmm.
0: This woman.
1: Have you ever met one of those people like in real life? Like, I've never met a guy that's like, "Oh yeah, I like to get kicked in the balls."
5: No.
1: Like, I've only seen it on the internet.
0: Yeah. I've also never met a guy on a dog leash.
1: Same.
0: I've never seen a guy on a dog leash with a big-chested woman just pulling him around.
1: It does. At times, it did feel like Nard was on a dog leash, just at different points in his life. I mean, he might as well have been.
0: Yeah, I mean, I think he would have done it if
1: he would have.
0: A couple of the women that he dated.
1: Because a couple of the women he was with, I mean, he would get dog walked.
5: Yeah. Unfortunately.
0: There was at least an invisible fence.
1: Mm-hmm.
0: So, I'm surprised you didn't have a shock collar on. But she controlled. I'm surprised you didn't have to wear those panties.
1: I'm surprised he even shows his face.
5: What?
1: Like, in public.
0: So,
1: I would just be embarrassed to be, like, to let a woman just, like, do what has been done to you. Like,
0: Nard, he doesn't care. Nard doesn't have a thing called integrity.
1: Gotcha.
0: So, he doesn't care.
5: Yeah.
1: Gotcha.
0: He doesn't have shame.
5: No.
0: Right? Well, Nard, you lack...
1: I definitely would have never shown my...
5: shame!
0: Yeah, it would... He doesn't care. He'll show his face anywhere. He doesn't care.
1: Yep.
0: Nah. Let's see here. This woman was talking about the first time a guy spit on her.
6: So, this one time, I was having... Yeah, I hope my dad doesn't see this. I spat on my nose instead of in my mouth, like, all over my nose. Like, drenched my face instead of my mouth.
1: What?
0: Sick.
1: Jeez.
0: That is so gross.
1: So, the spitting thing is, like, people are into it.
0: Yeah, I just don't.
1: Nard
0: get
1: was
0: that.
1: Having a hard time with that argument.
5: Yeah, they were.
1: He was trying to tell
0: he
1: people
0: said,
1: that.
0: Yeah, they were.
1: Yeah, they were.
4: Yeah, they were.
1: Is he they?
4: Mm-hmm.
1: Okay.
4: Oh, he's they them.
0: He's yep. they him.
1: Yeah. Yeah, they were.
0: He's they him.
1: But Nard was trying to, you know, push this agenda last week, wasn't it?
5: Yeah, it was. I think it was last week.
1: And people were like, "Absolutely not." But
0: well,
1: here's another girl doing it.
0: Chicken Joe called in.
1: Yeah.
0: Said older women don't like it, but these young broads do.
5: They do.
1: Which I don't think, I don't know how Nard knows.
0: Well, because he's like, getting with women in their 20s.
1: He's not.
5: I have, yes. Yes, I did in Oklahoma.
1: Not since you've been in your 20s.
5: What? Stop that. I have to.
1: Stop that.
5: No, you stop that.
1: No one trying to act like you're a cool guy still get with girls in their
5: 20s. It's not cool guy. It's just
1: it's not
5: facts.
1: Happening.
5: What do you mean? Yes, I have.
1: No chance.
5: Yes.
1: No chance.
0: Nard was telling me that there was like a 23-year-old woman that was really into him.
1: Unk is not pulling 23-year-old
5: women. I have.
1: Women.
5: Oh. Yes. 23, and I have 27. Yeah. And there was like a 25.
0: There was
1: no
0: also,
1: chance.
0: Remember
5: yeah,
0: that? There was that.
5: It what?
4: He doesn't realize he's Unk. That's
0: okay,
4: the problem.
0: Hold on. Now, Nard said that it was just not that long ago, maybe a month ago or something, that mm-hmm. he celebrated a 21st birthday with a girl.
1: That's crazy. That's crazy.
0: Yeah.
1: That's crazy.
0: He's a stud. I don't know why you guys hate on him. This
1: he's
0: guy's
1: not a stud.
0: A stud.
1: He's a liar.
5: No, I'm not.
0: As he says, he pulls the trim.
5: I can.
1: He doesn't.
0: He can pull the wool.
5: I can.
0: He's a sheep herder. Yeah, that's what he calls a woman's vagina. Wool.
1: Okay.
0: Speaking of vagina.
7: Stay away from the vagina.
1: Yep.
0: Stay away from the vagina.
1: Stay
0: away. There's nothing good over here. Stay away from
1: Is that
0: the
1: guy
0: vagina.
1: On a megaphone?
0: Yeah. Stay away from the vagina. It'll just, you lose all your money.
1: Mm.
0: The house always wins.
1: Well,
7: stay away from the vagina.
0: Man, you know how many dudes wish that they would have been out somewhere and that this guy was saying that?
1: They wouldn't have listened to him, but yeah.
0: No, then you guys, you'd still have your cars and your house and all your stuff. You'd still have all your money. You wouldn't be paying child support.

0: You will get yourself into some serious trouble.
1: Yeah, it'll get yourself into serious trouble.
2: Guys have been saying this, and other guys just don't care.
1: Yeah, but they didn't have a megaphone.
2: Okay.
0: You could get gonorrhea, syphilis, genital warts, again, in your case, sir. No, not you. You look quite clean. And you could make a woman pregnant.
1: Oh, man, stay away from the vagina. You could make a woman pregnant.
2: I mean, it's solid advice.
1: You could lose your home. You could be paying child support for a woman that doesn't love you.
2: Nobody ever thinks about that.
1: She could cheat on you.
0: Believe me.
1: It's not going to be just yours. You're going to be thinking it is, but it's not. Okay. It'll be a little bit of the community's vagina.
2: Damn, dude, this guy's been through it, huh?
0: The sexy ladies that walk around here don't look so sexy when they're having the baby that you never actually wanted.
1: That's right. Not so sexy when they have the baby and they're taking all the money.
2: That guy's upset.
0: Because yes. You fell into the vagina trap.
1: Yeah, no. It's a trap. It's a trap. Get away. It's a trap.
2: All right.
1: Step away from the vagina.
2: Mm.
1: Walk around.
0: Fall for it. It is not worth it.
1: It's not worth it.
2: I like the guy.
1: The vagina's not worth it.
2: It doesn't. It feels like that. It does before, but not when you're getting screwed over, does it?
1: Jay says, Billy, you're annoying. I don't know why you listen then, because I'm the host, you dumbass. Yeah. So you should find a different show, you stupid.
0: It's very tempting. That's why it's designed like that.
1: Jay has a vagina. Get away. It's a trap. Jay's got a vagina, it's a trap.
0: Tempt you and trick you into reproducing. Just like our fathers were tricked into reproducing. We are all here because somebody fell for the vagina trap.
2: Damn.
1: I mean, yeah, we're all here because somebody fell for the vagina trap.
2: Yeah, no, yep. That's true. Those are facts.
1: Damn, did you fall for the vagina trap? I did.
2: I mean, and then getting raw dog. It's the only trap. That what?
3: Yeah, we were all here because we got raw dog.
2: Okay.
3: At one point,
1: I didn't get raw dogged.
3: Well, your mom did.
2: All right.
1: Why are you coming with such venom today?
3: I'm not coming with venom.
4: I mean, you're speaking.
1: Why are you going to talk about my mom like that? My mom was a married woman.
2: That. Yeah. I mean,
1: she met him in grade school.
2: You heard about a condom breaking?
3: That's what we have in common. All of our moms had to be ridden raw dog.
2: Ridden raw dog?
4: Yep. Ridden raw dog.
1: What? Man, your dad did it weird.
2: Yeah,
1: I need you to get in that horse position here
2: right
1: now.
2: And I'm going to climb up here and do cowgirl.
3: I mean, they didn't have condoms.
2: Yeah.
3: They were just getting a raw dog.
1: All right, you're going to lie on your back and act like a horse, and I'm going to ride you like it's Old West.
2: It's really weird how you say it.
1: Yeah. All right, now talk like Clint Eastwood. Go ahead, make my day. Man, your parents did it weird.
2: They did.
1: That's right.
2: Well.
1: All right, now act like a John Deere tractor.
2: So I can ride you.
1: I can ride you like the wind.
2: Like usually guys aren't riding.
1: No, we're not usually riding the woman. The woman's riding us.
2: You know, have you ever heard of that before, Nard?
3: Yeah.
2: Okay.
1: Too much John Wayne for your
3: family. I
1: mean,
3: if she's on top, she's riding you.
2: Yeah, but when is a guy riding her?
1: We just said the woman rides us. We don't ride them.
2: I said that.
3: If you're on top, though.
1: We're not riding.
2: Consider that you riding her?
3: What?
1: Well, Nard says it depends how big they are.
2: Why are you saying what to me? You're the one that brought this up.
3: Yeah,
2: you said all of our moms got ridden.
1: No, he said raw. Like he just went off.
2: Yeah, I know he did. He really did.
4: Yep.
1: The hell? What's your problem today,
3: nothing.
1: Buster?
2: He's got a problem.
1: Yeah,
3: no way.
1: We need a throat punch this son
3: Never.
1: Of a bitch.
4: Yep. Mm-hmm.
1: We're all here because we fell for the vagina trap.
2: Yeah.
1: Let's see here. I got to give something away. So if you were listening to our program later on, I guess earlier on the show, let me find something we talked about that I thought was good. Oh, the lady talked about something that her and her friends laugh about when it comes to a dude's big belly. And she had a term for what they call it.
2: Oh, God.
1: When they've been scammed by a dude with a big belly.
2: This is a great term.
1: It was a great term. If you remember the term, and the first person to call in, I'm going to hook you up with Godsmack tickets along with Stone Temple Pilots and Dorothy. That's for May 29th.
2: I mean, it was

0: So good, Nar's like, I'm gonna start using that term.
1: For women with fupas.
0: That show up on a date.
1: So if you remember what that is, 1-855-FU-BILLION, I'm gonna send you to the show.
0: All right.
1: That was kind of rude, Nar, that you said you're gonna use this for women that show up.
0: Oh, he loved
1: that.
0: He loved it. He thought this was a great term.
2: No, it was.
3: Yeah, he's brilliant.
0: You could just tell.
3: Yep.
1: Let me go to Renee. Renee might have the answer. We'll find out.
0: I mean, it is a funny term.
1: It is. All right. Renee, do you know the term?
4: Yes, it was belly flopping.
1: It was. Yep. That's right. You've been belly flopped. When a dude shows up and he's got a belly.
0: You didn't know that he did.
1: You couldn't see it in the photos. And you've been belly flopped.
0: You got belly flopped.
1: Renee, have you ever been belly flopped?
4: No.
1: No, have you ever had a belly rested on your forehead?
4: No.
1: Okay.

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3: It's all right. Let's get to the news. What happened? AI scammer tricks lonely retiree into giving up $10,000 by making her think that she was really dating James Blunt. Remember that one guy? You're beautiful.
4: Oh, yeah.
3: That dude, it's the only song I know that he did.
5: I think that's the only song he did.
4: One-hit wonder.
6: That's so sad.
3: And I was real disappointed when I knew that he wasn't related to that Emily Blunt, the actress.
5: Oh, okay.
3: Yeah, I thought for sure they were related.
5: I feel bad for the lady, though.
3: Guess not.
5: An old, crazy lady.
3: That song is sad? Is that what you said, Nard?
6: No, I was, like, witnessed firsthand of this happening to a guy who was, he didn't have the legs, and like he ordered an Uber and he was getting some money put on a Visa, and then like he was about to send it to him, and I'm like, what?
3: Send it to who?
6: To the scammer.
3: Oh.
6: Yeah.
3: Oh,
5: you stopped him?
6: I did. I had to intervene. I was like, yo man, like
5: I've never seen Nard ever intervene.
6: I did.
3: Well, he was like, just give me half that.
6: No,
5: he probably was. He's like, you know what? I'll send that out for you.
6: I got you. So
4: yeah.
6: I was like, I definitely need to tell him.
3: Nard's like, hey.
5: Because he didn't have legs?
6: Well, yeah, because I was
3: he's like,
6: I was
3: don't
6: like,
3: send it to him. I'm Thor.
6: Mm-hmm.
5: I'm Thor. I'll be your girlfriend.
6: What?
5: Oh, man. I don't know how people fall for that.
3: I don't know. It's an old
5: when you
3: retiree,
5: get old, you lose your mind.
3: Lose your mind. You don't know what's it's so AI. I get fooled all the time. I'm like, is that a real video or not?
5: Somebody. I don't know if you see, there's another video going viral right now of like, it's a deer painting that they put in the middle of a swamp and like all these alligators attack it. And some guy was like, this is what middle-aged men look like with AI OnlyFans bots messaging them. And it's like them like throwing themselves like at them. And like, they don't even know that those aren't real girls. You know?
3: You just can't tell.
5: They're just like, oh my God, I love you. Like, please marry me. Whatever they're saying in these DMs. But I'm like, that is what's happening.
3: You know who didn't get scammed?
5: Who?
3: The guys that bought Playboy.
5: Yeah.
3: You would just go home, do your thing to the magazine, read an article. That's what our dads did.
5: Yeah, sure.
3: When my dad died, the typical go in the restroom, there was a Playboy in the restroom. Mm-hmm. So when he would take a dump, he had a Playboy to look at.
5: Yeah.
3: They just don't, there's still guys out there. The old dudes, old timers still get nudie magazines. That's what they make them for.
5: I didn't even think that they still, I didn't think those were still in print at all.
3: I mean, it's been a little bit since my dad died.
5: But I bet you're right. I bet they still do print.
3: Just for the old timers.
5: Mm-hmm.
3: I like, you know.
5: The nostalgia.
3: The same people that are still getting the newspaper are still getting
5: some
3: the.
5: Some people, I want to hold it in my hands.
3: Yeah, I want a tangible thing.
5: Mm-hmm. Which I get.
3: Forget Las Vegas. New York crowned America's true sin capital of 2026. And they say for some really gross reasons.
5: Okay, so it's not Las Vegas.
3: It is not. New York City is the number one most sinful city in the U.S.
5: Yeah, that makes sense.
3: While Las Vegas may be paved with booze and strip clubs and things.

0: like that. They're saying that Sin City's nickname may be more fitting for Gotham, outpacing other areas for sexually transmitted diseases.
1: Yeah.
0: So shout out to New York. You guys are the nastiest, dirtiest Sin City out there right now.
1: I mean, it does make sense. They got the most people. So
0: they have 11 strip clubs. They got 240 tattoo shops, 35 casinos. This is the Big Apple, right? 109 nightclubs, 375 pubs, and over 1,400 bars.
1: It seems like they'd have a lot more of all that stuff.
2: Yeah.
0: So
1: you said 11? They only have 11 strip clubs?
0: That's it.
1: Wow.
0: That seems like a lot, though.
1: It doesn't.
2: No, not at all.
1: At one point, there was six here.
2: At least, yeah.
1: At least.
0: I know, but this we're pretty nasty here.
1: I know, but it was like 11. I mean,
0: it was big business.
1: 11 is very low.
2: Tampa's got to have way more than that.
1: Yeah, Tampa, I think, has 1 million. Damn.
0: No, I don't know how many. Tampa did have a lot.
1: No, I thought that was a real number.
3: Man, they got a million.
1: They got a damn million. Well, we got like over a million people live here, so I can see it.
2: Okay. Well, over 2.
0: A million clubs. One person for each club.
1: Yeah. That's how this works.
2: One person for each club.
0: How does your vagina rank? Remember that one guy that came out and said that his girlfriend is in the top 1% of all vaginas?
1: Most Nard's vagina is rank.
0: So, there's this new thing where you can now get your vagina tested to see where it ranks.
1: Oh, okay.
0: So for $249, you can send a swab of your vagina, a swab test, in. And then it'll send you back a ranking of your vagina.
1: Oh, this ranks up at the tippy top.
0: Which can be taken in less than 5 minutes. It measures the biomarkers, detects bacteria, linked to bacterial vaginosis, yeast infections, tracks beneficial bacteria alongside all those disruptive microbes. You know, sometimes some women, their vaginas never break down at all.
1: Really?
0: Yeah, and then you got other women where their vaginas are breaking down all the time. They got some sort of yeast this week, UTI, and then you know, bacteria and all this. It's always breaking down.
1: Mm-hmm.
0: And then some women, they just I don't know, maybe they just power through their breakdowns. They just ride on rims, I guess.
1: They're just built different.
0: I just ride on the rim. I don't care. A man says that he won millions of dollars 11 years ago in the lottery.
1: Nice.
0: Secretly stayed broke and never told his family.
1: That's awesome. Good for him.
2: Yeah.
1: I mean, because if you won that, like, your family is just going to
0: go crazy.
2: Yeah.
1: Yes.
2: Vultures.
1: I get why people want to stay quiet about it. Want to stay anonymous. You don't want people knowing.
0: They say the best life would be to independently wealthy where... Mm-hmm. And also invisible. Nobody knows who you are.
1: Yeah.
0: Maybe you invented something, right? And you just got independent wealth from inventing a little trinket or something. And you just live off in the sunset. You know, you just travel, have a great time. Nobody knows who you are. You can go anywhere you want. And you just blend in with society.
1: But this guy's impressive because, like, he's still, like, lived around his family and all that stuff. He just did it in a way where nobody knew that he had some money.
2: Smart.
1: Like, that's impressive.
0: And Southwest Airlines bans robots from traveling in the cabin or as checked baggage.
1: So you can't bring them on as like, oh, this is my assistant.
0: Can't bring a robot on there. That's too bad. I'm a big fan of robots. I hope they change that.
1: That's
0: going
1: to change.
0: Eventually. I just saw at Disney, they had one of those, I don't know if it's an emotional support or like a service. They had a service horse there.
1: What?
0: So that, it's a
1: service horse?
0: Yeah, like one of those little ponies, and they were just walking it through Disney.
2: I saw that. Yeah,
0: you see the service horse?
2: Yeah, the service horse.
1: That's like a donkey.
0: It is. I don't know.
1: And they just walk it through the park.
0: Like
1: with
0: I get a dog. A dog is a shepherd, so it'll corral you and get you going. But I
1: horse, totally get the dog.
0: We lead the horse. The horse doesn't lead us.
1: Exactly.
0: And is the secret to men's longevity in having a great butt? So a dude that's the key. You got to make sure you got a nice ass and you'll live a lot longer.
1: All right.
0: Because they're saying men with nice asses live longer.
1: Mm-hmm.
0: Man, my grandpa lived. He was like 100. He might have had a great ass.
1: He must have.
0: Right?
1: I mean, that's the key.
0: You start looking at asses different.
1: That's the literal key to longevity.
0: For a man, it's all in your ass.
1: Not women.
0: You ever see that like the brains of a baby is in a woman's butt?
1: No, right.
0: Well, they say a woman with a bigger butt has smarter kids.
1: Oh, do they really?
0: Yeah, so that's where all the kids' brains are.

0: woman's ass. Damn, dude.
1: Darth Maul must have no ass.
2: No, she definitely did not.
0: No. She had balls.
2: What?
0: All right. That's it. Sorry, Nar, but go Spurs go.
3: Go Spurs go.
2: Go Spurs yeah. go.
0: Oh, no.
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4: Mahoney, you love to brag about how when you were in high school, you were an all-conference volleyball player. Mm-hmm. And I will say some of the accomplishments that many people have in their youth, they kind of hang on to for their entire lives. Unfortunately for me, all of the things that I was good at, very unimpressive. Like, I was a cross-country runner. No one goes, ooh, tell me more about that.
5: I mean, volleyball is a very similar men's volleyball. Nobody nobody very impressed with the men's volleyball team.
4: But recreationally, there was two things that I felt I was really good at.
5: Okay.
4: Ping pong, also wildly unimpressive.
5: Mm-hmm.
4: And hacky sack.
6: Hacky sack was so 90s coded. I really don't feel like people hack the sack as much anymore.
4: It's coming back.
6: It is?
4: It sure is. So a hacky sack has become a thing now. Mm. You like get on your TikTok and look. It's become like high school campuses, college campuses. There's all these kids that are out there getting in their little sack circles, as they call them, and just playing hacky sack on their lunch breaks because, you know, there's all the kids that want to touch grass and disconnect from being on their phones constantly. And so they're trying to find things that they can participate in with others without having to constantly just be on their phone.
5: I feel like I'm going to pull my groin if I was the hacky sack now, currently.
6: Yeah, but you don't even know how to bend down and touch your toes, dude. Of course not.
5: Hacky sack was like huge, not so much in high school, but when I was in middle school, it was like the thing that all the kids were doing, and the teachers and the admin there hated it. They would like confiscate the hacky sacks. And it's just funny thinking back now. I mean, granted, that's 30-ish years ago.
4: Sure.
5: Now, pre-cell phone, but like what you probably wouldn't give as a admin or a teacher if you just had kids not just buried in their phones, wanting to interact with each other, playing hacky sack. Like what they would give for that now.
4: I do have some PTSD, post-traumatic sack disorder from when I lost my hacky sack. Because I had, and you guys, maybe not you, Audrey, because I don't know. Did you ever play hacky sack?
6: No, that was kind of on the
5: that
6: end.
5: That was a dude thing. But
4: Mahoney,
5: for the most part.
4: You know, because I had my own little red hacky sack, and it was the perfect amount of beads in that hacky sack. And that was important because, you know, you knew how to work it. If it had just the right amount of weight to it. It was a science.
5: Yeah, it really was.
4: And we were playing hacky sack one day. This was in middle school. Mm-hmm. And this dick, Brian, kicked my hacky sack too hard and went on the roof of the school. Never saw it again.
6: The horrors you must have felt.
4: My sack violated.
5: Did you have a Nintendo growing up?

0: Yes.
1: Did you ever have, there was a video game that was like a conglomeration of a bunch of different little mini games called California Games?
0: Okay. Was like Hacky Sack featured in there?
1: You would surf, you would skate, you could BMX, and I specifically remember being incredibly good at the Hacky Sack portion.
2: Online Hacky Sacking?
1: It wasn't online, but it was Nintendo Hacky Sack.
2: Okay, excuse me. You were good at electronic Hacky Sacking?
1: Damn straight I was. Damn straight I was, Audrey.
0: And that is impressive.
3: Hey, this is Chuck. Hey, talking about Hacky Sack. I remember living here in 82. We played Hacky Sack downtown in concerts, and man, that was awesome. Dude, so we brought up memories when he said Hacky Sack.
4: You had nothing else to do before the concert started, but then somebody busted out that glorious little Hacky Sack, and you had hours of entertainment.
3: There was like four or five rings of Hacky Sackers playing on the floor of the Coliseum. It was awesome.
2: May I ask your age?
3: Right now I am 64.
2: Okay. I'm just trying to get like a general age range, because there were guys that I went to high school with that still like to do Hacky Sack, but I think that was more of like, they either had an older sibling or their parent taught them.
4: Yeah.
2: And they were always the stoner kids.
4: Yeah, I feel like mid-40s to mid-60s was like prime Hacky Sack.
1: Yeah, era. And we all had that one like pullover. You know, we all, you know what I'm talking about?
2: The deadhead, but what were those called? They have a name. It looks like a rug.
1: That's what they were called, rugs.
2: Rugs, okay.
4: Yeah, there it is, yeah. David Mahoney, hello.
5: Hey, this is Chuck out in Coolidge.
4: Hey,
2: oh,
4: Chuck.
2: Another Chuck.
5: Hey, I got a Hacky Sack story. I was stationed in Germany in 1987, and we used to Hacky Sack in front of the hangars waiting for the jets to come back.
4: Mm-hmm.
5: And me and three other guys got up to 110, and this weapons troop walks by and hit the Hacky Sack with his hand and said, "Stop playing that back," and we lost it.
4: After 110 volleys, like, that guy should have been court-martialed. That is unacceptable.
5: 110. You're absolutely right.
4: I like that all these years later, you still know the exact count that you got to.
1: I hope he has butt problems.
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7: 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All I'm

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1: Here's what you missed on the latest episode of the Dave and Mahoney Show.
2: Mahoney, you told us a crazy story the other day because something flew off of a vehicle that you were driving behind. But you told us about the time that you were driving down the road and the whole hood of your car blew up and blocked your
3: Celica, baby.
2: Did you pop your head out the window like Ace Ventura?
4: I did, actually. It was the scariest moment I've ever had driving. It was even scarier than when I got my car got totaled, which caused my hood to not like close properly.
2: Oh, so this was a this was after
4: I got hit by a drunk driver.
2: Right.
4: Like, basically just completely wrecked my car. The whole right side, hood couldn't close. Had to tie it down with a rope. And then, but I didn't have the money to replace it. So I drove it around for months. And I stupidly decided to change the oil in it, and we did not tie the hood back down. Driving on the freeway, the hood flies up, hits the top of the, you know, the roof,
2: windshield.
4: Yeah. And since I had just been hit by a drunk driver a couple months earlier, a bit on high alert, so scared me very much so. Luckily, was able to pull over to the curb or the, you know, the shoulder, and then the hood fell off my car and just lived there on the side of the shoulder.
2: So what did you do with the car that didn't have a hood?
4: I drove it around for another 6 months.
2: Dude, that was a rough time in your driving
4: career. My parents
2: finally
4: felt bad for me, and my neighbor was working on a junked car and built me a Chevy Corsica. If you remember, that was the first car I had.
2: Oh, yeah.
4: When you and I met, had an aftermarket spoiler and a aftermarket sunroof.
2: Because you definitely needed the spoiler on that thing, so you don't accidentally take off when you're driving that Corsica at race speeds.
4: Right.
2: Yeah. Well, I'm not going to say that this guy intentionally was one-upping you with his story, but have a listen.
5: What's up, guys? Just started listening to your show. It's hilarious. Ride around all the time listening to you guys. It's awesome. You guys are sharing, like, odd accidents while driving. I live in Savannah, Georgia, and was heading back into town on I-16 one day, and I was in my Camaro Berlinetta at the time, and my right front wheel, the whole rim, tire, everything flew off.
2: Ooh.
5: The car hit the ground on the right front and was skidding and worming back and forth at about 70 miles an hour as I watched the tire and wheel take off and leave me and start bouncing higher and higher as it entered into the woods, and finally brought the car to a halt and had a guy pull over behind me that jumped down and was like, wow, that was the greatest thing I've ever seen.
6: Message deleted.
4: I mean, you sure see a was. Wheel rolling down or bouncing down the highway.
2: Have
4: that
2: you
4: is,
2: ever seen some of those videos,
4: dude,
2: like when a tire comes
4: cars.
2: Off of a car and it just goes rogue?
7: Are some tires that are pretty looking to be in a healthy shape near my house that they had to have just bounced off of the back of a car like you guys are talking about.
2: Oh, this guy wasn't talking about it bouncing off the back of his car, though. This was, like, attached to his axle and flew
4: off. On his Camaro?
7: Oh. Well, I was going to say, I was thinking about getting those tires that are on the side of the road.
2: Going to pick them up?
7: Yeah. Well, I mean, I don't know about all this, but
2: you can never have too many spares, you know.
7: I don't know. I mean, I sell them.
4: And you're going to tell me I got to replace all four of these
7: tires at once?
4: What a racket. Bunch of liars.
7: That's what I'm saying.
2: I wish that we had a follow-up to that. If you're still listening out there, bud, did you go track that wheel down and, like, put it back on? And also, how did it fly off? Was it only attached with one lug nut?
0: Dave and Mahoney.

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0: Do I have to?
1: He is not putting on an act. Mahoney is really as lazy as he seems. In fact, maybe even more lazy, which is why we like to feature some of the things that Mahoney does when the microphones aren't on, there's no cameras rolling. What does he really
2: Dave,
1: like?
2: Dave, how dare you besmirch the good name of Mahoney? And how dare you blaspheme the religion of efficiency that I have dedicated my life to ever since I was a young man wandering in a cave system somewhere in the eastern part of Europe, and I came across an old man who said, son, the key to life is working smarter and not harder. And ever since that day, I have been here to spread the word of efficiency.
3: I don't like how whenever you started off your rant, you sounded like a 1960s sheriff.
2: I think I would have done good back then.
1: You sounded racist. All right, Patrick is joining us today for a round of Lazy Bones.
3: Where are you going? This is not... This is not...
1: What is he doing?
4: Hello?
3: Does he
1: no,
3: know?
1: Yeah, no, sorry, Patrick. Mahoney just
3: left
1: the studio. That was weird. Okay.
3: Well, he said, gotta go. Okay, see you, bud.
1: Did he have to, does he have to poop? Like,
3: literally
1: never.
3: Does he know that this isn't, are you smarter?
1: Huh. Interesting.
3: I'm really confused right now. Where did he just go? Okay, let's keep pressing on.
1: All right, so here we go with the first one. It's entitled Latch. And again, you're trying to figure out which one of these two things is 100% true. Here's the first one.
5: If you recall, a few weeks ago, we dealt with the unnecessarily dramatic saga of changing our air filters. And I thought we were done with that rigmarole, but apparently I was wrong. I noticed the vent above our daughter's crib was askew, and it looked like it could fall at any moment. The latch just needed to be pushed in, so I asked Mahoney to grab a step stool and finish the job he started a few weeks ago. He said the step stool was too far away, and instead grabbed a trusty Louisville slugger that just happened to be next to our bed, stood on his tippy toes, and tried to push the latch in with the bat. He did this for several unsuccessful minutes before he gave up and went to go get the step stool. When I told him he was working harder and not smarter, he replied, baby, this was efficient because I was getting a workout in.
1: A workout in, okay.
3: You thought today was...
1: Did you leave thinking that this was Are You Smarter?
2: Yeah, I thought we were doing Are You Smarter.
3: You are incredible.
2: I had to pee, man.
3: You are an incredible
1: I thought that's what we were doing. That bad. Oh, my God.
2: I thought that's what we were doing.
6: You are the dumbest
3: person.
6: That's
3: what I was like, where are you going? So we just were figuring out about your Louisville slugger and
1: the latch above your daughter's crib. So that's the first one.
2: To be fair.
3: Okay, here we go.
1: All right.
2: The vent had it was not going to fall and land on the baby. It was up there. It was just slightly ajar. And I think the bat did a pretty good job of wedging it back in.
1: All right.
3: No way that is true, Dave. He cares too much about his daughter. Literally is... They're very protective because it's their baby. No way that happened.
1: Okay. All right. So let's listen to the second one here entitled Security Cameras.
5: I don't know why there's so many things up high in this new house, but there are. And I depend on Mahoney's height a lot more than I'd like. In addition to his many, many outdoor security cameras, he also has several Ring stick-up cameras placed throughout the house and garage. I got a notification that one of the Ring cameras above our cars was dying and needed to be recharged. I asked Mahoney to get a step stool and get it down for me. The next morning, I noticed a giant indentation on the hood of my car. So I checked the cameras and saw that man climb on top of my car to reach the camera instead of getting a step stool. When I pointed out the damage on my car to Mahoney, he said, baby, at least I climbed on your old car and not my new car.
3: Oh my God.
1: That does seem pretty on brand because the process of getting the step stool, that wouldn't be efficient at all when there's clearly a makeshift step stool in the form of a RAV4 right there.
3: Yeah, that's true. That's giving true to me.
1: All right. So, Patrick, you got to figure out which one is 100% true. The Louisville slugger, the latch on the vent, or the security camera?
4: I think that he is efficient and would use the car to climb up.
2: Does climbing really sound that efficient?
1: Oh, he
2: does. Does climbing really sound that efficient? Just ask him, Patrick.
4: Otherwise, you'd have to move the car and then get a step stool.
2: Or maybe.
3: You just didn't do it at all.
2: Maybe there was a reaching bat already in my hand.
1: Okay, so maybe we're wrong on this one. Perhaps, Patrick, we should go with the Louisville slugger and the latch.
4: All right, we'll go number one.
2: Number one, Patrick. Big drum roll here. Mm-hmm. Big, big, big level of suspense.
1: Yes.
2: Is in fact 100% true.
1: What? Woo!
2: Yeah, that bat is my reaching bat for everything up high.
1: You have a reaching bat?
2: That's my reaching bat.
1: for anything that would require you to take the effort of getting, say, a ladder of sorts.
0: Yeah, man, I got long arms, and that reaching bat helps me.
1: I've never heard anyone refer to a bat as a reaching
0: bat. That's my reaching
1: bat.
3: Is that the Louisville Slugger we were all gifted from?
0: Yeah.
3: Okay, I'm surprised that you still have that.
0: Why would you get rid of a good, perfectly good Louisville Slugger?
3: Because we're not on
0: Slugger?
3: That station anymore.
1: Yeah, we got fired.
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2: Breaker, breaker to Mr. Rubin, sir.
3: This is Ruben. Is that you, Jesse?
2: That's affirmative, sir.
3: How's your day going?
2: Excellent, sir. Just got the AC going at Mrs. Guerrero's place.
3: Great job, Jesse.
2: Now I'm on my way to fix a grumpy air conditioner for Mr. Wilfong.
3: Sounds good. So, why were you calling me on the radio?
2: Oh, that. I just wanted to let you know I'm doing well on my own, sir.
3: That's great to hear, Jesse.
2: I was afraid I'd feel inadequate without my trainer Oscar beside me.
3: That's natural.
2: But it's funny, sir. 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
3: Okay, I'll meet you by the front door.
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3: I should have known.
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Nashville, Corpus Christi. 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
3: This has gotten much more complicated than we anticipated. Our beloved producer, Chris, had to move back home to be closer to family, and so somebody new is coming in to be in the studio with us every day. And it turns out it's our former boss, and he is now coming to work for us. Mm-hmm. But he doesn't really seem to see it that way. He thinks he's going to come in and really take control of the show. And that's ruffling some feathers, not just with us, but also with people that listen to the show and maybe don't want him to come in and totally upend everything. But here's some suggestions for what should happen with Bossy Rossi whenever he decides to finally show up and actually get to work.
4: Hey, this is Bossy Rossi. You know what you should do is play Are You Smarter Than a Fifth Grader? Whoever wins, the champ.
5: Message deleted.
6: Yeah, I don't even think he ever even attended community college, unlike yours truly. Three different community colleges under this belt.
3: Well, because there is a battle. I mean, we call him Bossy Rossi, but his real name is Ross Mahoney. And he's claiming that he is the real Mahoney. We could settle this the old school way with, you know, Are You Smarter?
6: A duel?
3: A duel. Yeah.
6: A duel, yeah. Like muskets at dawn?
3: Mm-hmm.
6: But or it really, do we go like sword fighting?
3: No.

0: I think just leather gloves. You just guys just slap the hell out of each other. See how it goes.
1: I feel like that seems a little too kinky.
0: You're like, oh no, I've got a boner. Here we go.
2: Yeah, boss, you're Aussie. First thing you need to do is to make sure that Audrey gets her due. So, you know, change the show to Dave Mahoney and Audrey. Or you could give it to Bennett for treatment and call it Dave Mahaudry. Yeah, need to make sure she gets recognized.
3: Message deleted.
4: No, no, no, no, no. I'm right where I want to be.
1: She can leave this bitch.
4: Don't save me.
0: Yeah, don't overcommit.
4: I'm good. I'm comfortable.
1: She doesn't want the bills that come along with your name on the show.
4: I'm good.
1: You got to pay for all new merchandise.
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3: Billy Idol is making a big appearance at the AMAs, that's the American Music Awards, and it's because he is receiving the Lifetime Achievement Award. So the announcement was made just a couple of days ago, but it is going to recognize his decades-long career influence and impact on rock music and pop culture, and the show is going to be happening on May 25th at the MGM Grand Garden Arena, Las Vegas. It's going to be hosted by Queen Latifah, broadcast on CBS and Paramount Plus. And when I think about a show that has everything kind of in line with a common theme, I think Billy Idol and Queen Latifah.
4: Oh, yeah, man.
5: And the, you know, hopefully he makes a guest appearance on her show, The Equalizer. I don't know if that's still airing on CBS or not.
6: I hope it is.
3: So, speaking of things that are still airing, Lincoln Lawyer on Netflix. Do you guys watch that?
4: Because
3: I like the Lincoln Lawyer movie with Matthew McConaughey, and we tried to watch the Lincoln Lawyer on Netflix and got, like, maybe a couple episodes
4: but
3: in the first season.
4: I don't even hear a rumbling of anybody watching that television show or a television show. I'm not watching
3: it. It's coming back for the fifth season.
4: Five seasons deep?
3: Five seasons, yep.
4: Nah, man, I am so good.
3: It's going to be the fifth and final season and consist of 10 episodes.
4: Oh, my God.
3: Oh, God, this is going to cost me money. K-pop Demon Hunters going on the road. So Netflix has announced a global concert tour based on the animated K-pop Demon Hunters, and that means that my kids are going to want to go see that nonsense.
4: I love whenever something kind of becomes a pop culture classic for a new generation. The Mario Bros. Movie, I feel like those are going to be the two things that your children, Dave, will remember for the rest of their lives.
3: Yeah, probably. So Netflix has been making some big moves in the sports space, obviously. You know, all the combat sports, they got NFL now. There's a lot of things that they're investing in, but they've made possibly their biggest move in sports to date.
6: What's that?
3: They're going to start airing the Westminster Kennel Club Dog Show.
4: This is great news.
3: Yeah, starting in 2027.
4: Oh, hell yeah. That's what you're going to be watching around the time of Thanksgiving.
3: Mm-hmm.
4: Lock in. It's a great time.
3: Breed judging, group competitions, agility events, and, of course, Best in Show. So if you're a big fan, Netflix is your new home for that starting in 2027.
4: Also a great movie, Best in Show. You need to watch it.
3: Woody Harrelson and Matthew McConaughey have a new show together, so it's an upcoming TV project that'll incorporate the long-running rumor that the two actors may be biological brothers. The project is a fictionalized comedy series where they play versions of themselves, blending reality and scripted storytelling, but really anything with Matthew McConaughey and Woody Harrelson, I'm down for
6: it. I mean, when you want to talk about one of the greatest seasons of television ever, season one of True Detective, if you want one and done season and you want a psychological thriller that does not disappoint, go back and watch that. It's two guys at the absolute top of their craft, and I'm interested in it. You know, it sounds like it could be fun. I like that they're doing more stuff like this based on pseudo reality, so should be interesting.
3: And finally, Weird Al Yankovic is getting a musical about his songs. It's a new jukebox stage musical titled Dare to Be Stupid, the Weird Al musical. It's in development right now. I'm a huge fan of Weird Al, have been since I was a kid. He's just an absolute delight of a person, has always been a positive force in the music world, and just an overwhelmingly nice guy. I mean, Mahoney, you remember when we had Weird Al in studio?
6: Maybe one of the greatest guests we could have ever had, one of the nicest dudes. And, you know, I mean, honestly, going back to me as a child, like the end all be all, like superstar who I wanted to meet. They say, don't meet your heroes. Meet Weird Al Yankovic.
3: There was three that I'll call back to my youth when I finally, you know, got into radio and started having a show and guests on and all of that, that really are sort of like the Mount Rushmore of I can't believe I'm actually hanging out with this person.
4: Who's your Mount Rushmore?
3: Weird Al, Bob Saget, and Mike Tyson.
4: Okay, there's got to be one more. There's four heads.
3: Oh, man. Can I have one negative one? John Lovitz. He was awful.
6: He was the worst.
4: That's your Mount Rushmore.
3: That's my Mount Rushmore, but John Lovitz sucks.
6: Three good ones and one terrible one.
3: Those three were amazing.

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0: This is Dave and Mahoney.
1: This is the end for me, guys. It's all over. You know, every single day it seems like we're hearing about new things that are killing us. And, you know, towards the top of the list, you know, vapes and...
2: Sugar.
1: Sitting down too much. Like
3: everything's killing us. We're all going to die at some point.
2: I yearn for a stand. Should we all do it?
3: No.
1: But now... multiple pillows, and that's why I say it's over for me. Yep, if you sleep with multiple pillows, they say that it carries unexpected health risks.
2: Like what?
3: Because of what, you're putting pressure on your neck or something?
1: Putting pressure on your neck, putting pressure on your eyes, which causes a higher risk for glaucoma as well. They say that this may happen because multiple pillows can cause the head and neck to tilt in a way that compress veins and affects fluid drainage from the eyes. So there's all sorts of health risks that are now associated with having multiple pillows. And again, I'll just die
2: well,
1: in this
2: I've
1: bed.
2: I've got a long neck. Now what?
1: You do have a long neck.
2: And are you a side? This has got to be different for side to back to belly sleepers.
1: Okay, but let me ask you, do you sleep with multiple pillows under your head?
3: Yes.
1: Because I sleep with multiple pillows, but I have one. I'm a belly sleeper, so I lay down face down or to the side and then have one pillow under my head, but then I'm kind of like... holding the other pillow, you know, sort of like in there to like provide additional support.
2: Well, because you have to kind of lift yourself up.
1: Yeah, a little bit.
2: Because if you're not lifted, then your neck's just completely whacked out. I am a side sleeper.
1: Yeah.
2: So I have one of those really foamy pillows that's really adjustable, not a down pillow that I sleep on first. But then the feathered pillow is underneath it to give me height so that my shoulder... isn't smashed up on the mattress.
1: It's an exact science. Like
2: it is. Multiple pillows have a purpose.
1: How I knew that I was getting older, and Mahoney, you actually were one of the first people to turn me on. Like you and your wife travel with your own pillows. And my wife started doing that because she was inspired by you guys.
2: On the planes, you guys do that?
3: Oh, yeah. Put them in our... Will you put them in... Well, sometimes. But

0: Most of the time we're traveling via car.
1: Yeah, normally not like taking on the plane because that's kind of gross.
0: You can put them in your, if you have extra luggage.
1: But if we're driving somewhere, she'll pack the pillows, and that's such a game changer because there's nothing worse than getting to a hotel or an Airbnb and they have crappy pillows.
0: Terrible.
1: It ruins the whole experience.
0: The whole night's sleep because the mattresses are usually just mattresses, you know? Right. It's the pillows that really make or break a sleep experience. I'm a multiple pillow guy. I'm a stomach sleeper. I know I probably shouldn't be sleeping with multiple pillows because I wake up and my neck's sore, but I can't fall asleep without one.
1: Oh, so it actually hurts you.
0: I can feel my neck right now.
2: I was just stretching. Yeah, man.
1: Oh, yeah.
2: You know what's so funny? Why are we uncomfortable and yet comfortable?
0: Doesn't make our bodies stupid.

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0: When we were driving back from Laredo, we got hit on the freeway by a sheriff that was doing a U-turn in the middle of the freeway. Clipped my truck, you know, hit us from the side. The police, they told me, you know, that I was gonna be okay. I didn't have to worry about anything, but you know, after they left, I was just there alone, and I didn't feel like comfortable at all, you know. So we called Herman and Herman to help us out, and they really led the way. They took care of my injuries, they took care of my vehicle. They really put us first. I'd recommend Herman and Herman to anybody.
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KVBA, Kingsville, Corpus Christi. We represent the rock culture of South Texas. We go higher. 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
0: We'll be the judge of that. It's the Call of Fame on Dave and Mahoney.
2: You know, some of my favorite calls that we get on the show are where we learn something. Did you know that you could mail your child?
3: I did not know that, Dave.
2: I didn't know that either until we got this call.
4: Yeah, I have a tantalizing tidbit of information about stamps.
2: Okay, you have stamp information. Excellent. What
5: Breaking
2: do you got for
5: stamp
2: us?
5: News.
2: Yes.
4: About 100 years ago or so, a person wants to send their child to see another member of their family but could not afford a bus ticket. So they took him to the United States Post Office and said, I want to mail my child. There was no law prohibiting it, so the post office had to allow it to happen. Once word got out, people started doing it on a regular basis until the Postmaster General prohibited it.
2: Yeah, man. Like, what are you doing mailing your child? Like, you talk about a bad parent. Like, just go ahead and throw him in a box and ship him off to Aunt Betty for the summer. We want to go have some fun.
4: Nope, they just put out the stamps and put it right on the back of their shirt. If you think about it, they're going to be with a federal employee 24/7 until they arrive.
2: Yeah, I'm still not cool with that, man. Like, come on. Do better.
5: Yeah, put him in a box.
2: Yeah, box him up. Put some of those little popcorn peanuts in there.
5: You got to have some impact resistant stuff.
2: Yeah, just make sure you poke holes.
4: Of course.
2: So anytime that we get a phone call that involves two things that we love, Mahoney, hacky sacks, and nunchucks, you know that we're going to play it back because this is some quality work here on the phone by this gentleman. For whatever reason, this week we took kind of a detour talking about hacky sacks. We didn't really intend for it to be a thing. There was just some story talking about how the youth are embracing hacky sacks.
5: It did remind us of our hacky and sacky in days.
2: Uh-huh.
5: And of our youth. And, you know, those were fond times, Audrey.
6: Yeah, I'm sorry to laugh because you're right. I wasn't there. I didn't experience the hack of the sack.
2: You missed out the first time, but now it's coming back. You have your chance.
6: Oh, can't wait.
2: Here's this guy's story.
7: I heard you guys talking about hacky sacks. And remember one time you guys were talking about nunchucks?
2: Oh, yeah.
7: I'm a little older than you guys. Well, just my last name is Munchak, and one time at junior high, the principal came over the speaker, the intercom system, and said, no more Munchaks allowed in school. I don't want to see any Munchaks. And everyone's looking at me like, what the heck did you do?
2: What did you do, man?
7: I didn't know. No, it wasn't Munchaks. He was like confusing nunchucks with Munchaks.
2: I like the fact that there were so many kids bringing nunchucks to your school that the principal had to get on the PA to announce no more.
5: Simpler times.
7: There were some welts, dude.
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0: Leave a message on the Dave and Mahoney complaint line anytime at 833-YO-DUMMY.
1: So very rarely do we get a serious call asking for real life advice, but we did.
2: Hey, Dave, Mahoney, Audrey. My name is Taylor, and like many people, I'm going to be a high school graduate soon. I assume you three have had some interesting times after you graduated high school, you know, a lot of pressure and that kind of stuff. I was wondering if you could give some genuine advice for people unsure about their futures or people who might be scared about becoming an adult. But I'm sure there's also some pretty scary and stupid stories that you guys have. So, you know, feel free to tell those because those are always very entertaining. Hope you guys have a wonderful day. Bye.
3: Message deleted.
1: All right, Mahoney, we'll start with you. Somebody that is entering the real world.
4: A scary or stupid story, but I feel like this is just good life advice that I wish I would have figured out at, you know, like graduating high school.
1: Mm-hmm.
4: If somebody wants to, they will. Period. Mm-hmm. Like, I mean, anything. Friends, family, a significant other you may be interested in.
1: Coworkers, bosses.
4: If they want to, they will. Yeah. If for whatever reason, that's just like, it just always, they're too busy, too much stuff's going on, then they don't really want to.
1: And that especially applies to relationships.
4: Yes.
1: You're like, oh, if I just, you know, do this or do that, then they'll want to be with me. No. No, generally, that's great advice, Mahoney. That's
4: something. I mean, that's one of those things that became empowering for me. Like when you realize, like you're sitting over here. I'm like, I'm doing everything right. Mm-hmm. What, like, for this person or people? Why am I not? Why are they not into me? They're just not your person.
1: Don't waste your time.
4: Yeah, do not that's waste your time.
1: All right, Audrey. What advice would you give to Taylor?
5: I feel like I've got a couple things, but the first one that comes to my mind is work hard and play hard.
1: Mm-hmm.
5: I think that whenever you're in your 20s and you're going into, you know, becoming an adult, blossoming into the next chapter of your life, I think that you're supposed to be making some decisions that are going to feel tough.
1: Mm-hmm.
5: And that's because you're getting out of your comfort zone. That does not mean that you should turn around and run away because it's a difficult decision to make. Growing feels hard on purpose. You know, yeah, like those are things that are going to make you want to cower down and revert to habits and things and feelings that feel comfortable. But keep pushing forward because you will not grow unless you do hard things.
1: I think that's great advice, and I'll kind of piggyback off of that.
5: And also have fun. But
1: you,
5: please have
1: you
5: fun.
1: You are in a really special window right now, from 18 until about 26. So you got a solid 8 years here where it's basically your job to go out and make mistakes.
5: Yes, that's what I'm saying.
1: I don't mean have fun,
5: make mistakes.
1: I don't mean be an irresponsible a-hole, but I'm saying you can go out and do almost anything.
5: And you will be forgiven.
1: And it doesn't pan out, but you'll be forgiven.
5: You will be forgiven.
1: If you do that when you're my age, it just leads to Chapter 11 bankruptcy, and it's not nearly
5: so
1: as charming.
5: True, dude.
1: Go make the move, take some risks, go somewhere, try new stuff, hook up with the bus driver wearing stilettos, like whatever it is, like get out there and experience the world, find out what's right for you. But during this very special window of time
5: of your 20s,
1: you can screw up and no one is going to think anything of it because you're just a goofy kid in your late teens or early 20s.
4: The one caveat is the screw up that do not make, do not get somebody pregnant who you don't want to spend the rest of your life with.
5: Wrap it up or put it somewhere else.
1: What are you suggesting, Audrey?
5: I don't know, man. The couch.
4: Love seat.
1: Well, it's not called a love seat for nothing.
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2: 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Why this woman goes out with guys she doesn't like. 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

0: You have to go to like an adult establishment, or, you know, there was that one friend's dad who had the nudie magazines in the bathroom. Mm-hmm. But it was really hard to see someone that is attractive that is naked. But now it's literally, like Mahoney said, everywhere, even if you're not looking for it.
1: Yeah.
0: Weird. And so being a peeping Tom just strikes me as really, really weird. 51 years old from West Palm Beach. This guy, his name is Noel. He was allegedly spying on a bachelorette party that was staying at an Airbnb. So police say that he hid in the bushes near the property and were just watching the women who were swimming in the pool. And investigators allege that he exposed himself while observing the group. So he was just going to town, leading to multiple distress calls to the cops. When they arrived, they located him nearby and detained him after witnesses said, yep, that's the guy. So one victim reportedly confronted him before he exposed himself again. Because as we know, guys, that's how it works. Uh-huh. Like if you're secretly spying on a woman and she catches you, all you have to do is whip out the magic pogo stick and she's going to be like, well, my goodness, I didn't know what you had to offer.
1: I feel like this is the way it goes in their brain. They are voyeurs. They have the kink. They are watching. They get caught. It becomes hotter. Then they pull it out. And that's when they do the thing.
0: It just feels so weird to, I mean, and maybe it's because people get so caught up in the internet where like you go down this rabbit hole and you develop some sort of kink and maybe it's being a peeping Tom. But because you've done this, you think that everyone else is into it.
2: Bro, you got to go, like, you're on the wrong side of the internet. There's a side of the internet where you could connect kinks.
0: Yeah.
2: You know, like, there are places where, you know, there's probably people who want this.
0: There was some guy that called in a couple of weeks ago talking about whatever the fetish website was. I forget what it is. But, like, you can go out there, like Mahoney said, and you can find people that are into
2: it. There's a lid for every weird pot.
0: Pretend like they're not into it, and you guys can role play, and it's a whole thing, and, like, it works out. Instead, you're crouching in the bushes, watching some bachelorette party swim.
2: And now you're a sex offender, and they're going to be watching you.
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Knoxville, Corpus Christi. 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
1: So looks maxing has become a thing. And Audrey, if you would be so kind, because this is more your world than mine. When I say looks maxing, what exactly does that mean?
2: So it's just one of those things where maxing at the end of if you use it as a suffix, it just means you're doing that to the highest degree.
1: But when you're looks maxing, you're just trying to improve the way that you look.
2: Correct.
1: But how would one go about looks maxing?
2: You're just trying to be a better version of you.
3: So in shape, you know, you're figuring out like better hair care, styles, skin routines, but dressing better. There's just so many different things. You know,
1: I mean,
3: we live in a superficial world, so I mean,
1: does it traditionally have a connotation of like doing cosmetic stuff as well?
2: Not necessarily.
3: Like, in some cases, yes.
2: Yeah, I mean, it just depends on. So they always say, and we always say, you're not ugly, you're just poor.
1: Right.
2: So I mean, yes, but there's also a whole area, without getting too deep into it, there's a whole area on the internet right now where there are people who are just regular individuals and they're saying, like, I'm trying to become a better looking person, please help me. And they're taking the comments and using them as a guideline for becoming prettier or becoming better looking guys or whatever it is.
1: So they're basically asking the room, the internet, if you will.
2: People are being
1: kind.
2: What
1: would you suggest?
2: Yes.
1: Well, and people are helping them.
2: Yes.
3: Maxing anything is just taking it to its limit, too.
2: Yes.
3: You know, that's just become a thing. I think that's a millennial and Gen Z trait that has gotten out of control.
2: Millennials started it.
3: Yes.
2: Gen Z just named it, for sure.
1: Well, I mean, I've even seen those things, maybe not so much anymore, but when they first came out, like all the looks maxing bros were like doing those things that you like chew on to like make your jaw
2: more
1: pronounced.
2: Well,
1: and
2: then the women have those things too, where we would put it underneath our chin and squish it down so it would take away your double chin. Yeah, it's just everything. And honestly, we say millennials coined it. Our mothers, my mom was a slim fast mom, okay? Like,
1: yeah.
2: I mean,
1: it's been going on forever.
2: It's been going on.
3: Protein shake dad.
2: A Jenny Craig girl over here. Yeah, so what's going on with looks maxing?
1: Well, it's gone beyond just looks maxing. Because, you know, you think about looks maxing, you mentioned, like, hairstyles and, you know, maybe improving your jawline.
3: Muscle maxing, clothes maxing.
1: There's now ball maxing.
3: Like, wait.
1: Like your testicles.
3: Why would any...
1: It's a viral trend called ball maxing, and participants in the trend reportedly attempt extreme methods of inflating or enlarging that area, sometimes aiming for a grapefruit-like appearance.
2: Okay, hold on.
1: Yep.
2: I'm going to tell you right now,
1: please,
2: as a lady.
1: Do. Be honest.
2: I have never, ever wanted an extra large ball anywhere near me. I'm going to say that right now. I do not think that is appealing. It's not like
3: that's
2: boobs.
3: For dudes.
1: But so,
3: like, here's the thing. Like, same thing with like the guys. Like, your husband's in shape. Dave, you're in shape. Like, your wife doesn't want you to start getting on TRT and doing cycles of steroids and getting like bodybuilder giant muscles. Like, the only people who are impressed by muscles like that are other dudes. Like, that's the thing. Like, if you've got nuts the size of grapefruit, no woman on the planet is going to be impressed by that. Only other dudes.
1: But that's what I'm curious about is that, I mean, like, there's a lot of songs, like, you know, AC/DC, big balls and all this stuff. And like the connotation, like, oh, he must have big balls because he's such a badass. In reality,
3: that's figurative, not literal, guys.
1: Right. In reality, having big balls, like, it just makes the twig look smaller if the berries are huge.
2: Oh,
3: and
2: my God,
3: as we
2: horror.
3: Know from my saga, you sit on them, it's going to end up in a lot of pain.
1: That's coming from a man with big balls.
3: Long
1: balls.
2: I think that we need to stop this. This feels like this is something that one person's trying to make happen.
1: We've taken it too far.
2: Yeah, let's stop.
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0: won't give you a penny for your thoughts, but we will give you 15 seconds of fame. Be on the Dave and Mahoney Show by leaving a voicemail at 833-YO-DUMMY.
1: Mahoney, you have a strong reputation for taking care of the people that you love. Mm-hmm. And I'm not talking about your wife and child. I'm talking about DoorDash drivers.
2: That's right, Dave.
1: We did get a call from this guy who is a DoorDash driver that did inform us of some of the etiquette and rules that should be followed.
3: Yeah, this is towards Mahoney, DoorDash King or former DoorDash King. I just wanted to address some things that I have seen, like on Facebook and everything, when it comes to DoorDash and delivery services, because you did say that you treat your delivery drivers very well with tips and everything. So here's coming from an actual delivery driver. One, tips. General rule of thumb, $1 a mile. Figure out how far you are from the restaurant or store. If you're 10 miles away, that's a dollar a mile, $10. Easy. Two, you know we're taking up food or picking up groceries for you and everything. Have your phone handy so that way if we run into a problem, we can get in touch with you and try to address it. And three, and one of the biggest pet peeves I have, put numbers on your mailbox or your house. Yes, there is GPS, but that always comes in handy. And then comes back to point number two, if I cannot find your house and I tried to contact you and you don't answer the phone. I just thought I'd throw that out here. Dave, Mahoney, Audrey, Chris, love your show.

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1: Message deleted.
2: I would say all good advice, right?
3: Seems like good
2: Pretty
3: advice
2: solid.
3: To me, yeah.
2: But somebody called in with an answer back to that, and it's kind of some rules the other direction as well for the drivers.
4: Yes, I heard y'all talking about the DoorDash guy with the code for customers. It was pretty good. I'd never heard the dollar per mile thing, but I have one in reverse. I have a handful for the DoorDash drivers. Number 5 would be

0: tip, so that wasn't an issue. Sit out in my driveway and change their feminine hygiene products. Thanks. Have a good day.
1: He said, I had two fat bitches changing their pads.
2: Like simultaneously?
1: What?
2: Like they're just pulling into the pit stop? They're just like,
3: would you call that patty cake?
4: Dave and Mahoney.
3: Patty cake?
4: Dave and Mahoney.

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0: flying, everything would be okay.
1: I do think that there is something to be said about, like, there are some people who do kind of abuse the lackadaisical, like, way that you can dress at an airport
2: nah,
1: now.
2: Man, let that ass hang out.
0: No.
2: Let that ass hang out.
1: No.
2: You bunch of prudes, you Puritans.
0: The dress code for airports should be the same as a Walmart. If you're walking through an airport or a Walmart and your Cookie Monster pajamas are dragging underneath your flip-flops.
1: If you stink.
0: If you smell bad.
2: Nah, man.
0: Yeah. But
2: come in smelly right from the day club, ass out. Just looking like you haven't slept in 3 days. Those are my people, Dave.
1: No. People who leave the day club and go straight to the airport are the ones who are rummaging through their suitcases in the middle of the...
0: They're having to repack everything.
1: They're repacking and they are grabbing their giant t-shirts. I don't know. There's just something to be said about there should be a little bit more
2: just so
1: decorum.
2: Long as you've got your bits partially covered, you should be able to fly, in my opinion.
0: Well, this is a new one. The CEO of Ryanair, and Ryanair doesn't even operate in the United States.
2: Right.
0: So the fact that we hear so much about this crappy airline is kind of unbelievable. But Michael O'Leary, who is the CEO of Ryanair, has come out with a statement that, as you'd expect, ruffled a lot of feathers for travelers. Because what's one thing that we know to be true when it comes to traveling? I'll tell you. It's that alcohol and calories don't count in airports.
2: They do not.
0: Yep. But the CEO of Ryanair has come out and said that alcohol consumption at airports has become excessive and is causing operational problems. He claims that there are disruptive and intoxicated passengers that force Ryanair to divert at least one flight every day. Look, if you're flying Ryanair, things are probably not going great. Go ahead.
2: Why
0: and have
2: am
0: that
2: I
0: drink.
2: On a Carnival cruise in a full blown fist fight? I don't know. That's. I feel like that's a you problem and not a them problem. You're the one attracting these kind of issues. This is like people in toxic relationships who continually date the same person over and over and over again, no matter what they look like. This is a you problem. Raise your prices. You don't want people drunk as hell on your flights. Make it too expensive.
0: Yeah, the other thing is that, when you're in an airport, there are no rules, right? If you need to sprint to your next gate, that's not something you normally see.
2: If I can rebook my flight with Ryanair for like $7,
0: I'm going to have another round.
2: If I'm only out like $20,
0: yeah.
2: I'm okay with being drunk and getting kicked off. If it's a Delta flight and I paid $1,000, hell no, I'm going to be on my good best behavior.
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1: all up.
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0: It's an all-new blooper reel on Dave and Mahoney.
3: Some of our not-so-fine moments from this past week. You'd think that after all these years, we'd be better at this, but we're not. This is the blooper reel, and since we've broken it up into each one individually, Audrey, would you like to go first, second, or last?
4: I don't feel like it's going to matter what I say. I think you're going to do whatever you want to do.
5: Mm-hmm. I want to go first, just because that's the huge.
3: Okay, so let's have Mahoney go first, because last week, shockingly, for the first time ever,
5: no bloops.
3: He had no bloops.
4: Which is just a lie. Chris just didn't want to do it. That's... He moved back to Iowa and had a lot of moving stuff to handle, and he just didn't feel like doing a third.

0: Like, there's just no way Mahoney had
1: no
0: bloops.
1: There's no way. There's no way. But today, he has the longest blooper reel.
2: How dare you? Again, you know, a week of excellent broadcasting for me, and all I get is hate and fake news. You think you hear what you hear.
3: You just blooped right there.
2: Can we start referring to him as that? Is that
3: somebody who's had a car hit by my car, Instacart, but In-N-Out doesn't need to do that. Why?
2: Well, you can go get, like, as when I was a single man and developed, I don't know how.
3: Developed.
2: From a toilet seat somewhere, chlamydia. I mean, literally and physically, you're getting
3: Vice President.
2: Yeah. Right.
0: Vice Prejudiced? Is that what you're going to say?
2: The Vice President.
0: The Nether Region's Vice Prejudiced. Yeah,
2: that's got it. Sustainability.
1: You got it.
2: Good sourced turn. Malts.
3: Took it easy on him.
2: Chicken catcher.
1: Yeah.
3: Chicken tester. Or chicken.
2: I don't know.
1: All right. Patrick is joining us today for a round of Lazy Bones.
0: Where are you going?
1: What is he doing?
4: Hello?
1: Sorry, Patrick. Mahoney just
0: left
1: the studio. That was weird. Did you leave thinking that this was Are You Smarter?
3: Yeah, I thought we were doing Are You Smarter.
0: You are incredible.
4: You are the dumbest
0: That's
4: person
0: That's what I was like, where are you going?
1: Amazing. Okay, so I'm glad you brought it back.
3: None of those sounded like bloops to me, if I'm being completely honest.
1: You literally walked out of the studio when you weren't supposed to. That was not just an audio bloop. That was a whole physical bloop.
3: I was making Lazy Bones Mahomes more dramatic.
0: A bodily bloop.
1: Yeah. All right, on to me. Well, and that's what was happening over in the UK. Are you trying to get the divorce rate up in the United States? The visit is expected to include recognition at City Hall, full schedule of activity. The visit is gracing the field for the Raiders this upcoming season. Congratulations to you, John. You win some tickets. He underwent multiple procedures, including a follow-up surgery due to complications. The study reviewed showed medical records of people diagnosed with syphilis and increased cardiovascular problems. So some goofy movie that's going to be filmed in some exotic and beautiful location. And good for you. Excellent.
0: Solid.
1: Well, last but not least.
0: The best for last.
1: Or the worst for last?
2: Let's see.
0: You're a theater kid? Why can't I say that? Theater kid? I thought that she was part of the Bermuda Triangle. People don't talk about the Bermuda Triangle anymore.
3: I tried to go to Bermuda.
0: Because the triangle.
5: Talk about the Bermuda.
0: So we just were figuring out about your Louisville Slugger. Uh-huh. And
3: why, Minnie?
0: Yes, like that was the last, play that last little love note at the end. There's probably going to be a new pandemic. So you just pull out some PPP loans.
1: Right.
0: If you're dreaming about your significant other, heels go with those with the bus driving outfits.
6: 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Dave and Mahoney.

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1: Oh, good. More singing.
0: Have landed here for your enjoyment.
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0: It's Cover Your Ears.
3: Lonely.
0: On Dave and Mahoney.
4: Some of the biggest rock songs ever released. You are trying to figure out what they are with 30 seconds on the clock for each one of them. Marcus is joining us today. Marcus, you got some lifelines in Mahoney and Audrey. If necessary, are you ready for your first one?
5: Let's roll.
4: All right. It's got 12,000 views from Retroscope. Here we go.

0: stop it right there. Pretty good. Over to you, Marcus. Damn, do you know it?
1: That is going to be Dream On by Aerosmith.
0: Yes, it is. Nicely done. All right, the next one here, pretty popular as well, from Iron Horse. It's got 24,000 views.

0: trusting who we.
1: Marcus, I wish you could have seen the white boy roots of Mahoney coming out there. He just started rocking out immediately to that one. Do you know it?
2: That wasn't quite James Hetfield, but that was Nothing Else Matters by Metallica.
1: Excellent.
3: It was.
1: 2 for 2. You can win it on the next one. Lifelines are gone. You don't need them. You're doing too well. This is the most popular one of the day by a long shot. 610,000 views from an artist that does things pretty well most of the time. Postmodern Jukebox. Here we go.

0: so many talented people out there. That was excellent as well. All right, Marcus, for the win. Do you know it?
1: That is going to be The Chain by Fleetwood Mac.
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1: Tommy Cool.

0: The Canadian strippers have had enough. So F1 is obviously a huge weekend wherever F1 is, whether that's Las Vegas or Miami or overseas. And in Montreal, it's a really big deal as well. But there is now a group of exotic dancers that are planning a strike during the Formula One weekend, which you would imagine would be a very lucrative weekend for strippers in Montreal. And as somebody that has been to a strip club in Montreal, I will say they take it very seriously.
1: That is, you've got the Canadians, their hockey team, and then the strippers are, they're like number one and number two professional sports.
0: Well, and then like, I guess like Notre Dame and all that stuff that they have up there.
1: That's not a sport though.
0: No, oh, you're talking just sports.
1: Yeah.
0: So you're classifying F1 and strippers as sports?
1: Yeah, I'm saying strippers rank higher than F1.
0: Okay, I get what you're saying. So the action is scheduled around one of the busiest and most profitable tourism periods, and they're saying that they're doing this because they want to have the most impact. So if they just did this on some random week, it wouldn't really matter, right? But if there's all these people that are coming into town and they expect all of these exotic clubs to be just, you know, overflowing with these beautiful Canadian strippers and they're not there, well, that's a problem, right?
2: Did they migrate to the south for the winter?
0: No. The organizers say the goal is to demand recognition as formal employees rather than self-employed contractors. For those of you that don't know how strip clubs work, the strippers that work at strip clubs don't get paid to work at the strip club. In fact, they have to pay for the right to work at that strip club.
1: They're independent contractors.
0: They're going in and they're basically paying a fee, kind of like somebody that cuts hair in a hair salon, right? Mm-hmm. Like you're paying your dues in order to be a part of that organization because they offer you the opportunity to, you know, connect with your clients. Mm. And the strippers are like, dude, that's garbage. Like, we don't have anything like sick leave or injury recovery coverage.
2: What am I paying into?
0: Yeah, there's no stable wages. It's all just based on what happens that given night. And of course, you know, dancers can make a whole lot of money, but you can also go in and make no money on a given night. And they just want that to end. They're saying that these clubs, you know, that they have to pay fees to just to work at, rely entirely on tips, and that leads to financial hardship. And so the strike is being organized by this collective of girls that are advocating for labor rights, safety, and better working conditions. And I would say that, you know, if that's a normal thing for most workers out there, how dare we look down our noses upon an essential worker like an exotic dancer?
1: Yeah, we got OSHA out there. You know what we need? Hosha.
2: Hosha. Hosha. Yes, Mahoney, that is the greatest thing you've ever said. No notes in the show.
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Rock 927, it's Victoria Valentine back with you. Hope you enjoyed your weekend. I'm hanging out till 6 o'clock. I've got your chance during the show, all right? Your chance at tickets to Treaty Oak Revival coming to Concrete Street. We're talking the Stash Dash, First Responders, and apparently male cleavage is becoming more popular. Guys, are you into male cleavage? Women, are you into male cleavage? We'll talk about it coming up.

So this is funny to me because, you know, most I'll say males like female cleavage. But the tables have turned. A new fashion trend. Male cleavage. Okay? Which really, it's pretty much, you know, your chest. And if you have some chest hair. But, I mean, I'm into it. For my guy, you know, I don't really want to see anybody else's. Like, I want to see that man meat. You know what I'm talking about? So, yeah. I'm into the male cleavage for one person only. But ladies, are you into male cleavage? Or do you prefer no cleavage? I mean, is it really? It's just skin. Yeah. But what do you think about it? Guys, are you down to show your cleavage to the ladies?

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Well, Treaty Oak Revival making their way to Concrete Street. We're bringing those rock concerts like you wanted. It's happening October 29th. It's the West Texas Degenerate Tour. So bringing that red dirt energy to Corpus Christi. 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I have your chance at tickets all week long.

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0: When we were driving back from Laredo, we got hit on the freeway by a sheriff that was doing a U-turn in the middle of the freeway. Clipped my truck, you know, hit us in the side. The police, they told me, you know, that I was gonna be okay. I didn't have to worry about anything. But, you know, after they left, I was just there alone, and I didn't feel like comfortable at all, you know. So we called Herman and Herman to help us out, and they really led the way. They took care of our injuries. They took care of my vehicle. They really put us first. I'd recommend Herman and Herman to anybody.
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new music right now from Des Rocks. The song is called When the Love Is Gone. It's the 420 Puffer Pass song of the day, brought to you by Mr. Nice Guys on this Monday. All right, Treaty Oak Revival coming to Concrete Street. William Clark Green and Austin Mead joining them. It's the West Texas Degenerate Tour. We want to hook you up with those tickets. So right now, let me know what you think about this song, Puffer Pass. 560-5927 is the number to text. And yes, there's a 361 involved in there. So here we go. Des Rocks, When the Love Is Gone. Hey, yo!

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Yeah, that's us. Here's a new rock track. 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

It is the 5 o'clock happy hour. It's Rock 92.7. I'm Victoria with you till 6 o'clock. So do you lock the bathroom door, I guess, when you go to the bathroom? I mean, whether you're home or, you know, if I'm out in public, yeah, of course I lock the bathroom door. The stalls won't stay closed. Sometimes, I mean, I'll just go with that door open. Like, I don't even care. I gotta go. 34% of people said they always lock the bathroom door. When I'm home, I don't even care who's over. I will just go to my downstairs bathroom and, you know, do my business, door open. Like, I mean, you know what I'm doing in there. So, yeah, but do you lock your bathroom door? I mean, of course, you know what I mean. But most of the time, if it's just my immediate family there, no. Just walk on by.

I have a son. He's 8. His favorite movie, No Country for Old Men. You thought it would be 3 billboards outside Ebbing, Missouri. You don't know kids. I walked past a wedding cake bakery, and they had a sign in the window that said, "Refugees Welcome," which I thought was very sweet. I'm a refugee. I came from the former Soviet Union in 1979. And actually, for the first

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We would save each month and eat for 3 days. Those little cake toppers were my only action figures. And the only game I played was weird religious group wedding in a field.

0: 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And the only game I played was weird religious group wedding in a field.
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weird foods. 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There is apparently now a asparagus-flavored ice cream. The Spam Dog, which I'm totally down for. Hormel has introduced this. It's basically Spam in the shape of a hot dog. Shut up and take my money, please. I know it doesn't seem like a huge stretch, but yes. Now I'm going to want Spam. But yes, ice cream. Asparagus ice cream. Not sure if it'll make your pee smell. Would you try that? There's also a new weird crunchy cracker, apparently, that is infused with wasps. Yeah, no, I'll pass on all of that stuff. Maybe the Spam-shaped hot dog, though. Like, I'm in for that one. I did it!

0: 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I'm not clicking.
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Did any of you watch the fight this past weekend with Gina Carano and Ronda Rousey? I wanted to watch. I like UFC. I wanted to watch it, but apparently I'm glad that I didn't. It ended in 17 seconds. Ronda Rousey with an armbar. Yeah, what did you think about that fight, though? A lot of people saying it's rigged, this and that. I mean, I don't know. These athletes get in good shape. I don't think this was rigged at all. And I mean, Ronda Rousey, what did she do? Judoku or something like that? Like armbar, that's what she's trained in? Like, imagine. Yeah, I don't know. What did you think about the fight? 17 seconds. I would have been pissed off if I paid money for that. Enjoy the rest of your Monday. I will catch you tomorrow. Don't forget your chance at Treaty Oak Revival tickets. Happens all week long right here with Rock 92.7.

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